0: Oye, so it's a noisy voice. Nice for a number. I'm so haram long this morning. We have a place to stop tuning in. Come long him. You may stop follow him. You may been follow him. You'll get a news update long Yumi long today morning with him. Keith Hinke inside long news desk. 14 minutes. Hemi leko 11 o'clock. By end of the come now. Long join him. Hemi voice. Long north program with him. Rani Taviti. We have a place to stop tuning in. Come, let him continue to listen. Come, by 12 o'clock. Hear me, follow him. Hear me, all get the national news bulletin. Bring me.
1: 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Narfala time blow voice, long note program.
2: Hello, good day, and welcome to Voice to Note program. In Chelo Radio Vanuatu, with me, Rani Taviti. The Voice to Note program today, by me to a follow him, visit the Prime Minister, Honorable Prime Minister Chotam Napat. Time he make him visit, come colo all people, blow Northwest Santo, Big Bay Inland, Big Bay Coast, Motu, with them West Coast Area Council. And all list up together, lo Wunpuko Village, and lo Northwest Santo. Lo oli stop together mo receive him delegation the Prime Minister with him Prime Minister mo President lo Sanma Province SG mo dual delegates from time oli stop wunbuko lo Prime Minister hemi historian with him olgeda people area karamol conscience olgeda all petition olgeda one thing thing now oli one them tell him the Prime Minister follow him Olga ta development mo tu one development mo pambai mikano lo future so pambai mi tu kamna blim tu listen lo talk po prime minister honorable Chotam Napat hemi respond lo petition we community or council bill chief lo torboy lo imlo northwest Big Bay mo west coast list up together bro give him I call him concern him road work or road infrastructure lo help him transportation for people we full up time we list up you some put no more solwata blockasim lo look and feel and plane mino reale poltumas from airport now mino carmen mo plane I come lo lats moli but all people only want them say mascot road so all competition lo road I want them on good access to road start lo Big Bay I come kasem lo wusi or lo northwest and then I call lo West Santo. So yes, I'm to listen lo talk lo Prime Minister time Mr. Patrice mo people lo Northwest Big Bay mo West Coast Santo.
3: Me wanna lo begin lo talam big fella thank you lo welcome. Tano mi arrive. We got so much respect lo Olga the Chief well he sabe perform one ceremony today, and only give him a name. Me know one man where me like him look at a lot of names. Me prefer lo me remain or same any ordinary man. But thank you, lo fasten lo respect. And me feel small, lo me save kilim big lo nasara ble you. Let me tell him thank you. Lord leadership, and me tell him thank you, Lord respect ya, where you give him. I think you second or you number three area where Nasara where only kill him, only allow him, let me kill him big, Lord Nasara, and then only give him name. Me just come, Lord Kawa, or get a Lord Kawa, only make him sema, call some you will love bless ya. After me feel small, all get a. Even all gata nakamal we make a mouth lehem, only been approach me, blowly make a misemak, me decline him. From the more you suck, blow give him name. Some people only can pick one, the more you give him name, lol gata. So me prefer, blow me remain all same. That's why every name you only give him, blow me never use him. He hold him tight, also fasten the respect. But me still hold him name, blow Papa blow me stop. Also one ordinary person, or one ordinary citizens blow Republic blow Vanuatu. Late Sela hemi one look at the little way me stand out lo yumi lo Sanma province and lo previous role for me also one look at the civil servant me been got opportunity for me serve seven olgata and me got so much respect lo olgata leader olsem from suppose in olgata full up olgata development where you may stop with talk about the day but you know sabe come and me stand up the day blow me express him sincere condolence lo lost play you me sella him me olsem one nambanga and full up olgata man only come only stop and they need him and provide them shade. And he got footprint blem throughout Lolgata provinces. He got some provinces where me come out blem. And the day, and me one honor blow me service the nablo graveyard. And even blow me address him all people blem. And me tell him people thank you, lo honor. Where you will save give him blow me the day with him all delegation who him staff. Lo walk about where me walk about Lahem, me with him, Deputy Prime Minister, Honorable Johnny Guanabo. Unfortunately, he may not save make him because he got one hour of a commitment lo malo, so be to velay set out. But me to velay take him, all Raf Solwata Bloco, lo last island, blame me, lo hue. And me open him eye. Blomidu fola lo plan de something. And he go to me to fela go lo sheep, lo experience him. When them all people only sub face him, lo daily life lo gata. So what I mean rough, I mean tell him lo deputy prime minister, I mean to Moscow. And me to fela manage lo complete him. Walk about ya. Lo you mean lo all island lo you mean lo northern province. And I mean for the first time where one deputy prime minister with him, prime minister blame

When I'm now in my meaning, I'm here, blow, all got the province, blow you me. Last night, me to lay stop, discuss some all got the issue, blow you me, lo area. And me, happy to mass, blow me, announce them today, all same head of government. Lo site, blow. Budget law, you mean law next year? By you mean bottom one got a budget law addressing infrastructure, blow you mean particularly law area, blow you mean law Blesia, Eco Town, or even Bloco Narasai. One budget where me allocated or by you mean allocate him, Eco law next year's budget law kick him start on road, blow you mean. Lo bless ya. What I suppose you miss have a use of site law visibility study, but Deputy Prime Minister, and me agree, blow miss have announce him one budget, blow 300 million fatu, whereby you may use some now, blow you miss start him. Roadworks, blow you me, law, area where you lay mention him. And me aim block half man blow you me that by 2030 we by me sako towards golden jubilee blow you me some lol got the areas blow you me where only still expect them all services block half man and me custom all got that and me fully aware that one lol got the area and me area where you me sustainable him today. All same lo petition where you've lay reason where hemi minim by you me address him issue blow you me law west coast you got lo big pay by you me make him law all stages and by 2030 you should be able to connect them road lo blesia you go right round you got lo big pay more even lo blesia blo ko kasem lo way. One lol got a contributing factor as to why government when we lead him today, where me last 1 year, 6 months, and he me looking plan de progress from referendum, from stability. And again, me want them, lo tell them thank you, lo every members blow parliament blow sando rural well part lo government blow li provide them stability blow you me provide them more development equal all people blow you me and result blow stability and me from all people including you follow lo blesia maybe majority you may not been fought or some you may expect them but at least you got some people lo sanma province. Well, he believe lo stability. And we make him possible, blow me look him bland the progress and bland the changes will start taking place. You may start wonder why full up look at the development, you know, come to see you. And me from instability. Since 1991, government and me start blowing me go through the one coalition. Kam gasem, government will me lead them today. The provisions, law constitution, law 17A with them 17B, and me make them me possible, blow you me no look in one MP and me serve a Lego party blem, because of Naravala political party, so that me serve anger and one government. Blow you me drive them all get a change. You call all people blow you me. And then me for the first time after so many years. Instability and me deprive them all development. And me deprive them you me lo santo. You know sabe make him development. The more you got one unstable government. So since 1991, every

0: political party, including all MBs, will have been stabbed inside the parliament. Basically, only go low way, only fight no more, no interest, brother, after only deny all the rights, no people, blow you me. And that is why, that when one government, now you're when stable, we must drive them all development here. And me tell them, thank you, lo every coalition partners, will support them, me, also, head block government. And by me, never stop, lo drive them all development where you got some every people, blow you me. Walk about, love me to follow when me to follow like law. Torres. And me, one way, two, blow you, save come down. The level, blow you, me, lo bless you. Me sit down and me listen with him interest. History by him, no must repeat him one. Young fella, when me run lo hosia. What them papaya where me can put on back here? History by no must repeat him one. So time where you got opportunity here, make him me happen. And as long as me prime minister, by me push him, everything thing here where me start talk about here, blow it must happen. Me no want them say, but after how many years, 45 years, one Naravala Prime Minister Hemi Gamlo Blesia, after me look him one over Hemi Sakaram back to him here. And me want them to tell him, thank you, Deputy Prime Minister, law, sound decision, law based law discussion, blah, blah, blah, at least we make a start. Me believe. Say suppose me develop a putum lo budget lo next year and by 2030 as me stop go lo 50 years anniversary blow me rote me should break out finish go lo site mo lo here. Roughly suppose you have a putum it could increase but commitment na ya wake up man me commit mem and me by me stand lo budget blow me lo next year me 300 million. They suppose you mean glutum progressively three for the last or for the next 3 or 4 years, then you start look low one figure where behind me 1 billion and up. They got plan the process where even government blow you me is have engaged with him. Whether he me true law 8 or whether he me true law all development partners blame him. Last 2 weeks. Government blame me and me been announcing one value plow project, lo ring road plow, Malakula, we have me 16 billion fatu. Lo you mean lo blaze, you may not save exactly figures until you may make one feasibility study. You got some lo got a portion lo road where you may talk about lo big pay. Council of Ministers only decide finish him. And the mayor and Mr. work program, blo ministry, blo infrastructure, as to how Bahemi address him. All roads play you me. But yet, you may must appreciate them that even some lol got the progress, lol development in Okasemu, but he got. A lot of development is have come Los Sanma province. Value Los Sanma Road. Value Los East Coast Road. Amongst many others. Me use someone expression and me hope say suppose you meet everyone, you make a ting all same. Then by easy blow, you make a some bless where you may want them block all them. And me use some expression here say, fasten blow flying fox. Mouth blow him, me full up. They sacrifice it from Kakai. Suppose you meet everyone, you meet all same. Pa yimi no savi arrive quick glo place we mi wanam local hem. But suppose you miss that loading bout, say you got some people lo Torres, you got some people lo West Coast. Well, you know, even got that right here. But you should allow him, walk here, blow him, kasimogata. Then by him, easy, blow him, achieve him, objective, blow him. And my duty, my responsibility, blow government. Any government of the day, any court, become harem. Become harem. System blow you me, you may need blow you me correct them. Majority law or planning only no make them. What them you follow? Only make them law office. Today me have a statement blow president. You know sabe what the president I mean include me follow law or planning ya or me. Make him no more lovis after me come announce him. They miss a happen. Nicolo Torres, but them TPD. Only make him 1-8 post. It take him 9 years to only complete him. Cause him the day, you know, complete. Why? From only sit down, law office, law villa. Only make him only no save real life. And time by the time money he me arrive lo place ya, he lose lo halfway lo road. Me fully aware lo when him is a happen, lo offices play me. Me fully aware, including Sanma province. Me fully aware. Who by come victim? You me, all people. Suppose I take him deputy prime minister with him. Prime minister Blahem. Blahem visit him already all same. And me have me already have me one sign or one call that every ministers, every teachers, every directors only must come down to place your bargain. Only look him reality. Then only go back lo fila, only make him plan. Block, make him plan block at the blow me address him or situation on the ground. Simple something. Me go to school, full up lo beginning, only sit down yet lo floor. No got test. Raise him a lot of questions. Suppose he need suppose he need blame sakam saman, I think by me must have sakam saman. I'm very sad. I'm very sad. One house where only make him and me blow wash. Valuable him, probably him 3 million no more, blowly make him. Take him 9 years. Lowly build him. Me some look at the realities where you miss and look him. Me come down today and me harem petition. Me got sorai, mommy got eye. Sometime you no need. Lo you tell him, from me got eye, blow me look. Come face him. Potential lo Sanma province, MBP Kwandumas, and Namia, me totally agree. And the level block of man, me must find him every way. Lo how, lo address him. All need, all priorities, all people blame me, lo Sanma. You raise him issue, lo side, lo airport. Me atu we got need. current minister and blow public works, and Mr. make him every possible way blow address him. Some look at the key infrastructures blow me, and one of which is airport blow me. Mr. Trime, blow me connect lo place ya, but me service a telecommunication and me one issue. Telecommunication and me sub under lo me. And Sanma, he got plant the tower back and by me build him, lo Sanma blow me. Me provide them list. And by me make sure, so by cover from up, you follow low big pay, more you follow low west coast. Especially all towers where you no got coverage. But me go back and me sit down with them all officials for me, and me make sure they put me go inside. Also in plan, blow you me blow roll them out. Blow cover them up, Sanma. Ministry blow. Agriculture, me fully aware say minister me come around and me got some meetings with the Mifala. Yes. Yes or no? How much lo you fella? You been participate lo meeting with me. Come and me hold him. Full up? Okay. Honorable Minister, blow agriculture, and me want them to support the initiative, blow island, or whenever you call them, me island initiative. And me help them all get the farmers, all get the all get permit. From potential low side, blow agriculture sector, low place, me pick one. And me need, blow you me, take advantage. Low when them, government, me start make him. But lo tomorrow, government by me open them. Back house. We need him all get the farmers, blowly service supply him. Taro, blowly package him, then we send them. We go Australia. The Honorable Minister blow agriculture and me. Task me, blow me announce him. By me put him. Two tractors. Blow help him initiative here. One, blow you follow the place here. And one law northwest. Sorry, me no really serve a place. But by Honorable Minister, by me find them straight location. And then me and me help or initiative, blow helping me for all farmers. Blow plan them more hectare. Blow cover more even all agriculture products. So that you feel serve export them or even carry me come lo look and feel. But me service a major. Priority, blow you me, law, area, law, big pay, I come kasem, blessia, and me row. And me apa hemi, highest priority, blow government when me by me lead him. Time we by me kasem villa, by me sit down with them Honorable Minister, blow public works, with them Deputy Prime Minister again, and revisit him. All ting ting, law site, law infrastructure. Suppose you may need, blow you may move him or advance him quickly. By me, Trivala, he sit down and present them to the Council of Ministers. Once Council of Ministers will endorse him, and by me, make sure you may roll him out on time. From by me, no more survey, wait another 45 years. Blow all kind infrastructure, also, me kasem, you may lo bless ya. Two fula, big fula, sector where me consume most, look at the budget, blow you me. I mean, look, education, with them health. Me fully aware, some look at the teachers, look demand, and I think, me look at social media, I think only one them blow engage, blow one hour of a strike, the government, me commit them and finish. Let me address them. CRT, blow all the teachers. Me aware me all remaining one who me stop. By come the Council of Ministers back and blow Ça veut approuver. Le mi alloqué d'un budget émico. Le mi sotom out. Et mi all outstanding TRD claim. Le mi teachers. So government le mi hemi committing. Em lo full up lo gata issue ya. Et mi unfortunate issue lo gata teachers emi. One outstanding, long outstanding matter. And it happened in 2003. And government will meet him today and become an inheritance full of something. The government will be committed, let me address him. And the man will side with the teachers. I tell them, thank you, Lord, for the teachers. We will have a show up today with them all beginning. Lord, you me. Sing him national anthem, bless you me, and thank you for respect here. Help me also in one area of the critical area, and me save that full up law. All places where me go to him, all erase him, all get the issue aside, blow hell. Only one them all upgrade. Got plenty progress will start taking place. Law national hospital, bless you me, and slowly me suppress him. Let me come and up, low one, modern health, with them all get facilities where, and me save address them. Some will get a big people issue, low side, low health. So, and me have me, some will get a thing, thing, where government do you me, and me sub impact, low him. But today, and me for the first time, when me come, low you me, the West Coast.
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0: Emino Easy with Basil Greg. Nice for a number. You missed up Adam Long this time. Before him, you may be in JNM to him voice from North program with Rani Taviti. With will get an update from Northern Ireland to play you Milonga country. 9 minutes, I'm stopping him to find out one time long 12 o'clock long day today. And Bamba him to stop, go ahead, plung join him. Emi Olgata National News Bulletin by Yumi.
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0: VBDC News, bulletin with me, Kid Ingem. First time law all headline, Evano Tuikat, new chief executive officer, Deoma Dagbush, lay fate pro benefit law dispensary, Munus outset law country, UN special committee, law decolonization, Hemi Aramol country, pro Pacific, Malong sports update, law FIFA World Cup match, Yumiaremo, law orgidal storania. Vanuatu, he welcomed new chief executive officer, where by me started work, law orchist Philippe Bouzon, and me come with him 28-year experience, law aviation leadership experience. And me been safe also chief strategy, more operating officer, law two airline, law New Caledonia. Chairman, law Vanuatu board, Captain Robin Dima, Italian, thank you, law ongoing CEO, Joseph Laloye, law service program, UETM airline. 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
2: And Wolf is any gamin. 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I build him finish now. He open no more, you know, got something. After me fla community, me fla come up, say, okay, but you me block him, you me put him machine inside.
1: Public health manager Maurice Amos, me tell him, say, after lo plant to talk with him community. Only revise same plan blo 8 posia mo make me come one full dispensary blo give him more health service lol people long area ya
3: if I set up strand what I'm got as from the community pick one he me stop lo one place where you know got one health facility nothing after if I agree research no pa you me move out lo dispensary but I you me open one dispensary minimum say kahmani save recruit one staff come inside.
1: One mama lo area ya, Evelyn Andrew, emidalem se longol iawe pas plante mama, olivesem at time blokasem hospital bloponem pepe, mo sometime some woman oliponem pepe lo road, tamo listap ko lo hospital.
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0: Old man law Tana Island star facing shortage of fuel after long delay blow ship service more evident where he been stopped long last 12 day. Secretary Council blow chiefs law West Tana Chief Alan Dan Nalau emitalem say Iwari blow impact blow shortage blow old man or blow old man place more business.
6: Now tamo yimi katistep slow wete wete musa mi osimi ili sa ili ili by ili affecten sa ili affecten sa ili la samu is so mi stop hope se ilo all services lo fuel mi bloko tao nye by ili affecten lande services suppose we 12 days here mi lande and suppose mi mi kat susi mi sut kat sa mi fe no all services here what do we all got only all businesses no crown on start looking at you only start from maintaining all the time in time with you the customer that are pocket with you so you have a point to do kind of change pocket now you got increased flow vehicle you can leave me contact many more people only for shipping fuel so that is why it is important because shipping peer to the shipping services no and no you start part of you yes and when I am starting with fuel so that we have me no go I mean you say fuel is likely say by me short law you will not have
0: VBDC News has some information. Lo only ship we start delivering fuel lo island where Emi Pierre Brunet Shipping. My Emi confirm say by me starting back service program long today Mumbai Custom Island Botana tomorrow. One Bivula Marine project by taking place long area plo Fatumarube where by looking only building one wall blo 40 meter lo forward plo Kawinu Point. Groundbreaking blo Bivula project. We money blong em ikasem 60 million vatu emi taking place law today. Mary Lord Midvown a report.
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7: Asian Development Bank now MEL put them funding long project with money blong emikasem 60 million fatu. Minister Napoat emitalem se project ya, by me atresem rising pressure with fatu marupe yem stop facem, with them one population we stop going up, all development long site blong solwata, we put on pressure long natural beauty blong em. Paya no matter where we start long urban or town area, we still cut all traditional value long land owner long and long ifira.
9: So all achievements, lemon, I mean one, we protect them coastal area, coastal line, plus sea level rise, we start a month up big one, and we want to look, say, a community only must be aware of the climate change, and we want important something. The consultants and part them, everyone, you must have one, we start again from environment, we must display everyone in a block of Mandamo. Emi plo community tu emi vran emi mas patlem blo a emi sustain em one em way emi mas look na ya emi one em se pigi ko sa school tete akata le mas look one em mista so akata na pa emi mista work from akata na
7: mista pa kokoto emi talem se project pa emi take impact to or life something will stop leave long coastline long area ya
9: and achievements them emi want to look all species tu kan pa people be say got all color to crack color to people are crack color to ni we will start up come to all. When I am in the local species, some biodiversity, some species you start lose from effects of development.
7: Important project M1 could follow work together between all big flower organizations, all some Asian Development Bank, Kaufman, municipality, more community, or all traditional leader. Emi part long creator, port, fila urban resilience project. Thompson Marango, VPTC News.
0: All negotiation blow cover is to go at yet low Pacific blow protect the market from M where Emmy part low culture. Principal Biosecurity Officer the Department blow Biosecurity Lyndon Tari Italian say use blow cover Emmy mass connect with them culture where Tok is to go at long am yet.
10: All test blow plan the long cover of him here. Is have give him assurance. Let me say, Emmy all straight noble covers portrayed. And Hemi also connected with them culture, custom Hemi. And me want to assure them committee say all negotiations lo side to cover regionally, Hemi still continue yet, lo you me protect them market per cover, especially you me we cover me part of culture limi or some one or two Fiji Tonga.
0: Mr. Tari tell him say price per cover overseas by me come deep in the value addition from raw product plenty time price and me low.
10: They plow me villa los I play export, me villa focus plant and all or sanitary more phytosanitary requirements blow country we miss a trade with them. I think blow I highlight them no more say lo site lo all pricing block cover and by hemi come plante lo site lo value addition and value addition time we mi process them cover plimi lo country mi package them by hemi adem value them plimi sa export them as one complete product but plante lo export plimi mi still export them all semi process them your chips or roots mo powder.
0: Let me talk to the principal biosecurity officer of the Department of Biosecurity, Lyndon Tari. He got strong call blow Vanuatu taken back literacy more numeracy rate blow 90% blow education. Dr. Kai Kamarlo conference for 83 school but o principal blow Shefa law Wednesday. Brendan Daniel is W education conference or law conference.
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1: Over 18 resolution ikama long conference plong principal plong sheva plong ready long national education forum long manis plong July sam long resolution ya well principal only sherem mo akri hemi plong statem mo improve mo school library plong encourage mo pikinini plong read plante one mo hemi one compulsory weekly reading time nara one hemi plong look long management plong teacher mo performance plong atresem shortage mo qualification minister plong education Simil Johnson italam si education emini team everyone
0: you believe say you believe discuss plante points kumpa you believe garamikam then you want them in mind then you will have but you don't look no way when you discuss on mother's free education then you may need from look inside your house freely one of them wrong Felix praying one of them wrong my education community praying
1: Mr. Dick he remind them all get the principal long walk plong all get
2: the principals and you want to know from my leader from so my leader you are guided by the police
1: Long wall whole country with a high level long education, he got strong economy, increased productivity, more low poverty rate. Education and Mr. Paul Sam one important sector, long development long one country. Brenda Daniel, VPTC News.
3: Munis outset law country one United Nations Special Committee blow the decolonization and me aram back again call mo action to New Caledonia, French Polynesia, Guam mo Tokelau. PNA reportem se committee IRM law all Pacific representatives petitioner mo administrating power will debate about our self determination mo decolonization is subject law all territories. Committee I may approve three draft pro resolutions where me embrace lift them up work for UN support from all country long world where only no custom independent yet all measure I mean including promoting information sharing report them obligation more visiting mission New Caledonia me and dominate them big one debate with them all up petitioner all action strong blow UN blow take him one active role blow address them all political problem blow friends territory. Munis long set long sports. He got 24 matches everyone where he could play finish throughout low 7 days low competition where Trivula Osh Nation, Mexico, Canada, more USA only host them low 16 different city. Long match he got the 14 country where only make him all win finish long face match long get low pool games 6 country only make him all kit. More 14 country only lose match ball keta. Long side ball point will score them since day one block tournament. Kasem and blow match between Uzbekistan versus Colombia yesterday afternoon. He looking make a total plus 75 points. Everyone will score them throughout long first round blow FIFA World Cup. Be interesting something so far. Long face match blow all pool match. Issue some great leaders or captain blow country only start them opening point block country blow keta with them style. Longside blow Argentina, Lionel Messi, if in a net, same call same France captain Kylian Mbappe. Longside blow Norway Elling or Norway captain Elling Allan. Is go to more England captain Harry Kane. Is go to low first round blow tournament. Out long everyone Lionel Messi now is scoring 3 points finish low tournament. More another captain also Kylian Mbappe. Elling Allan more Harry Kane only scoring 2 points low first match blow 2026 FIFA World Cup. More match low. More some lol people are result blow first round will he score more point in Germany where he scored 7-1 against them Curacao. Sweden is scored 5-1 against them Tunisia. USA is scored or score against them Paraguay low 4-1. England is scored 4-2 against them Croatia. More Argentina is scored 3-0 against them Algeria. More match blow starting of all second match blow all pool games. He go action study the morning finish. Low group A is Czech Republic. He come block kit with them South Africa low 1-1. Switzerland he win in Bosnia low 4-1. More Canada he come blow win in Qatar low 6-0. More last match blow D8 is top color action. Now yeah, low television blow 1-2 between Mexico faces South Korea. Oimi N, low VPDC News, Pasem 1 Guzvula time.

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Me blomalo wetem lautana to local string bun. Nice fla local string bun, you mean to harm long this time. After we meet at the following hemi the national news bulletin, do you meet with Keith Inge inside long news desk. 22 minutes hemi leko 12 o'clock. Continue to listen. Come. You meet to stop.

Malugluk long weather reports premium Evan Watson Meteorology Mujhe Hazard Department Hemi Putumatung day today Friday, number 19th June 2026. Weather reports Hemi Shem Imika cloudy weather, wind bamba hemi blow throughout long country, Baba Hemi expect them to blow rain, so small rain, bamba hemi save fall down long get the island bridge long country. Light moderate fresh southeast wind bamba hemi blow long get the island blue yumi. Well, maximum temperature from today here is up 26 degrees Celsius long south, 29 degrees Celsius and up long north. Minimum temperature from today long night here is up 19 degrees Celsius long the island bring long south, more 25 degrees Celsius and up long north. Maluk long solwara blimi one marine strong wind warning hem stop now ya hover long coastal waters blimi long country with one wind we bamba hemi blow I kam long direction from southeast with one speed long 21 kasim 25 knots solwara bamba hemi rough isave kuantap ko kasim 2.5 meter high we expect them to blimi got low east mo southwest swells long solwara long yumi long day today. Hemi end blong weather updates pre yumi. You pass one nice fall a day. We take him plenty care.

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2: 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But I'm to go ahead to listen one number long place, right before you me to stop, go ahead to join him story and long, you me long this lunch hour. Continue to listen to come, but I'm to enjoy a nice long number with him, Sisiva, long this lunch hour. Nice lunch to you, everyone. We stop tuning to. 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

0: Classic Sweat Em Tokuia local string band. Nice little number you meet to Haram Long this time. And as you stop listening, come long Radio Vanuatu long today. You meet to got Finnish guest premiums at long studio. Also, me been to mention Finnish long Bambahemi journey you meet long this time. You meet to tell him hello, Mr. Ludovic Kelly long today. And thank you, please have accept him. Please have come long another of la story and back again.
1: Thank you. Good afternoon, Luimi, everyone. Good afternoon, Alisi. And Luimi, all good for listeners from north to south. Me tell them thank you. Plo, you miss our story and bagan, one more topic, plo family life. And me give him special welcome to you. You stop listening. Thank you.
0: Thank you, Ludovic. And as you stop tuning in, come, suppose you got any question or you want them share a thing for you with them story and dreamy plong today, feel free, please, have a call in, come. Long number we have me 26200. 26200. But you to go ahead to them story and dreamy long this afternoon. So today, Bamba, you may stop long one topic, and one good for a topic, please, you may your families will install this in, come. So topic plong today, I mean, you enter a relationship plong married, but suppose you married one em now, but split plong time see you married. So maybe one very good for topic which you may cut guest primi we hem start with you today, hem now, but hem is a story and good, I come lo coincide long topic primi plong today. So, but you may let them guest, I give him out a small introduction and by save explain more inside long topic primi plong today. Thank you.
1: Thank you. Lo introduction blo topic plimi. One vla very important question emi come out lo title or topic plimi tuya. Lo this vla wall we imitu stop lem. Imitu leave lo one wall we mi full up with them plan the information and option. We come around limitu, he come from families, he come from friends. Plan the teaching too. Plan the way of living, plan the example, plan the experience. The world we need to stop them. I mean, one vla time we need to stop them now. I mean, people only rush to enter the relationship. And motives only mix. And sometimes, well, plan the time love, I mean, often based on feeling. Feeling we by me fade away. But let them me to or some every time to start story on the family life. Let them me to look you go back low, very beginning. Every time by him to start on the family life, by you had him stop mention him book for Genesis, him to start again him to go back low Genesis. And time to story on the family, let them or some old Christian, let them stand it. Lo story and limit about them family by me must always faith based. And he must always be rooted or originated from Bible. Also, my motto will to tell them, long God, to stand up. So let them, long God, to stand up. I mean, no motto will to put them the nation apart. Motto will to put them inside the heart, limit to, the mind, limit to, the home, limit to, the family, the marriage, limit to. So let them, biblical truth, let them, Christian principles and counsel will come out from what God. By me stand it, the journey, the married life. So, time to look back at this topic. Yes, relationship and me want something where and me face for a step before you enter law. Ting blow you settle down for marriage. From relationship and me stop lo help me too. Time you cut one of la relationship with one of la boy, one of la girl. But you can't blow have a weakness plan, but you can't blow have a strength plan, but you can't blow have a one of me good lem or skills plan, but you can't blow have a with time by me cross. How long am I take him no cross blame? What time by me tell him sorry? One of now by you make him blow, you look save say, hemi cross. One of now you by you look save lol sign, whereby me shameless, am I agree or am I not agree? Lo one of you make him or tell him. So relationship am I one fla could fla something. The question is, you enter relationship blow married, but you married blow one of when I'm not people split me lo married. Well, today people only married from only one they got pignini. Only married from only one them got one wife. Only married from only one they got one family. Only married from only film lo got ase. Only got one am available, but only settled down for one family, one home. But let them to come reality blo today. wane mo imisa talam na yaya minor jale tiplo tete natin. 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Pelete mi to talk straight, wane me mi pepes, time you stop, ting blo entalo one relationship, one aim blue, one em you want them achieve him relationship. And time you enter long married life, one em not purpose blue you married. One em no you want to achieve him long married. Time to stop story and long marriage, him to look savvy also that marriage itself and me, one plus something we em reflect them God, reflect them, one em Ephesians 5 me tell them, about them Christ more church, about them Christ more Christians. And even him to find out the same time, Bible me end lo revelation blo describe him coming blo Christ lo second coming blo. He me mention him one marriage feast blo him to enter him. So he minimal same family we establish in Christ, he must be at the center lo everything ding ideas, option, decision making blo him to about relationship, more about married life. Lo you will establish and maybe you want young blo, maybe you start one relationship now. You look at Christ and me center lo relationship or no God. You look at Christ and me one way relationship and me hang them, me strap, and me stop, strong stop. Well, dating or relationship and me no one hobby. And marriage and me no one trophy, but you can name out lo relationship or you stop building. These are sacred things, holy things, honorable lo hype lo God. God honor him marriage. God, he give him gift of lo marriage. And it is done by God. But reflect them love, blem, reflect them faithfulness, blem, and reflect them one, holiness, blem. But question say, one aim, blem, one purpose, blem, inside the you enter them relationship. Just blow, people look at you friend them killer or you friend them boy. Just blow friend blue, or the service you utilize the one relationship. Just blow, you utilize work pot, mokakai, chicken and chips and minusay. But family is time to look back and go back to creation. The very beginning. Man, me amazed them. God and me put them marriage before sin and me enter them garden bleeding. It try to give me one of the messages that marriage and me want something very holy, families. Want something where me God himself reflect them, Papa God himself. That is what I read inside law. 1 Corinthians chapter 10, verse 31. Bible me tell them, whether therefore you eat or drink or whatever ye do, families, whatever things you start making, whatever things you plan them, whatever things you start thinking them, whatever things you start pray from, whatever things you want them achieve him, make sure why me want them to all to the glory of God. Make sure I must give him God glory. Supposed to me to call, lo glorify him God, lo small things. How much more are we choosing our partner's wife or husband? Lo way we glorify him, Papa God. Lo way we God and me agree him. Lo way we God and me happy him. Sometimes you stop struggle or relationship with you. You ever ask him God or you ever pray, ask him God, say, Papa God, is this relationship give you glory? Or one em we Mr. Ting Ding Lem, that fla boy, that fla kill, we Mr. Ting Ding Lem. Hemi one kill or one boy, we hemi love him you. You think say relationship with me to la, but hemi reflect them, one em you want them, lo talk you. Or same we describe them, relationship lo church with them, Christ. You saw your families? Tete, people only know. Only look savvy that lo choose one partner or enter one relationship. And me no one play something. And me want something and me very, very important. Very, very, by him to tell him also one word way, by him to tell him also, and me very, very risky. Play him to no seek him counsel from God. Play him to no ask him help, more guidance from God. Tete people only think say, choose one partner and me want something where you make him randomly, no more. You make them blindly, no more. You make them without. No. You don't just enter lo relationship or date because you are lonely. Planet plan de man tete recent pota plo chu suman partner enter a relationship or enter lo married life from only lonely. You don't call one married life from pressure of family. No, this is wrong. You don't settle down because you are afraid of waiting. No. You sabe want to tell the say good things take time. You need to pray from. You need to ask him God. He open him eye blue. You need to ask him God. He reveal him you something way. Maybe you no stop look. Lo tat fla boy or tat fla girl. Maybe you just a chat. Lo messenger, lo message, lo call be. Something he hide stop. You know been sabe. We by any 10 salute you time it will married. You shake them be late. Huh? You married finish or you can't begin any with the man finish. That is why a God-centered relationship is very important. It no need to be perfect, but it needs to be purposeful. That for a relationship, that for a married life, you, it got purpose for God inside them. Is it built on prayer? Is it guided by God's word? Is it strengthened by obedience, family? Eminem, your question we need to should ask him. Eminem, is something we should examine a relationship with them, married life with them. You know, say by it just make him you happy. No. You don't need to happy in that one relationship. You need to make him relationship and be God centered. Relationship and be one standing with God and be glorify him. So, suppose you stop the season, the waiting, dating, and marriage. Remember, love will and be glorify him God. Love will give him God's glory and be love will got patience inside him. Love, more relationship, and marriage, we give him God's glory, and we love more relationship or marriage, we got discernment inside them. Relationship and love, more marriage, we and we give him God's glory, and we relationship, more marriage, we got obedience, them. We got alignment, blow word for God inside them. Both husband and wife, or girl and boy, to fly, he walk about them, Papa God. And that's the assurance, blow, that fly relationship when and we enter inside the married life. By any storm we hit him and any challenge he hit him by yourself that fla wise man we build him house from the one him the rock family. You know that fla foolish we build the sandwich. You shall be God and me want them too much to look him. Young people nowadays blow walk up out of them closely, side by side. Even in that relationship. God interest too much young people, lo life blue more life blue me. And me interest too much to intervene. Lo ting blo relationship blue and relationship blue me. And me interest too much blo support more help and giving me to guidance more principle and counsel. Time to start ting blo settle down no matter. Godi, my family should start listen. Godi, me interest too much. Blo joining me to lo walk about blo relationship with me go and up lo marriage. From him one him him me design him and me create him no very beginning. You know Adam. Adam you know even cry from you know even ask him. And he said, God, he write them story and blue, love story and blue, by me come one testimony blue others. Then God, he write them story and blue, married blue, by me one sermon, Lord, young people. Then God, he walk about with them, you, the story and blue relationship, where he go enter the one beautiful marriage, by me one big fla testimony. No, those will stop wait, no, those will stop date or stop the relationship. Not because how good you are, but because how loving you are. Through the love of God, through the way of God, through the principle of guidance of God. From God, I'm good, and him now, I'm leading relationship. Families, where you stop listening? As you need to stop stories, suppose you got anyone you want them. Ask him question or him comment. Make him time. Thank you.
0: Thank you, Ludovic Longa. Small introduction more too where you explain it more in certain story and blimi today. So you wish to listen to come. Also my topic blimi today. You enter a relationship plong married. And suppose you married one and now purpose plong you time see you married. So MM you some topic blimi today. Pampa yung misa pa story ko, ba no long time yung misa pa endem story and blimi. Pe yung mikat kita questions po so yung misa pa listening kam, yung kat question or you want to share ting ting blue, you feel free please call in kam, nampa hemi 26200. So, baklo story and blimi. Suppose where one man he missed up, let's say he missed inside one relationship, him with him partner belong him, and how na ba he mi service say he mi ready na belong he mi married.
1: Okay.
0: Thank you.
1: Thank you. By me to kopak lo Genesis asam. La Genesis he mi blueprint. Genesis he mi volem tait. Origin pemarit Genesis chapter 2. Time you read him how God emi come blo create him Eve. Pa you read emi talamosem lo verse 18. Emi se lo Genesis chapter 2 verse 18 emi se and the Lord God said it is not good that the man should be alone. Hemi no tala one boy. Hemi no tala one boy, hemi no tala one student, hemi tala one man. Now, definition of one man, hemi one mature person, hemi one mature male person. Hemi one mature male person. Hemi mo sem that inside lo garden blo Eden, God he give him Adam that fla responsibility, mo Adam hemi karma responsibility, where God he lem lo shoulder blem. Suppose you think about good, but you find out the same thing. God is that create them, garden blow Eden. He me make him Adam, and me, time me create him Adam, and me can one match woman. He me no create him Adam, and me one small pignini or young fella after he grow come. He me tell him the same lo chapter 1, verse 26, him say, and God said, let us make man in our image after our likeness. After him, he say, let them have dominion. Them Adam emi stap inside the garden blue Eden. Adam emi got responsibility emi make him. Emi got work. Emi stap work him. Emi got one house, one home. Emi live them. Emi garden blue Eden. In minimum sem that preparation blue married while you start your relationship. Emi to do with them maturity blue man. Maturity blue woman. You to let's have a start your relationship for young time believe that maybe it will establish secondary or be one in people's relationship lo time we to lay or by the same lo teenage you to lay install a relationship for one and from time you look inside the married life you find out the same married life you got responsibility blem you got work you make him you got part people you play more some one papa one mama pe time you stop inside the relationship you look say you to fly no cut one walk yet, you to start school yet. You lo mind you one am not papers for relationship. Be suppose you start one relationship where you to that you to like walk. You measure them relationship lo one am. You measure them lo walk. Suppose emi got emi walk, emi got one steady job, emi got house, maybe emi start rent, emi able blo pem rent house, emi able blo pem kakai pem saningo sem nara something emi relationship le motem papa god is it one man we fear god is it one woman we fear god emi safete kem responsibility blo lead him family blem relationship le to like lo papa god suppose emi got material things finish so one work one salary emi save make him all something or some all basic life skills sem cooking or nara something we industry make him house wash him clothes wash him plate or something osem him to got all different kind standard we him to look say him to prepare for marriage laila him tell him osem say only young fly must got Karen only must have a way blo nagamal only must got respect lol chief only must have a how blo fall him one him way or leaders only tell him only must got kitchen only got house only got on our running low town. Him to stop look say people man where you stop friend him one boy one girl we stop friend him and he must stuck and he got one steady job and me save how to look at him family planet time mister harem on all values that I'm also supposed to you stop tremble find him say that flat boy or that flat girl and me man where and me ready blow you settle down with them you look no fashion blem and me respect them problem maybe you just start a relationship you just start visiting all family spirit you look say me love him mama blem. Suppose one boy, and me love him all sister, How na mi treat him all sister problem? How na mi treat him parents problem? From the same way we mi treat him all family problem, by the same way mi treat him you my family problem. By the time you mi get deceived by beauty, by the time you get deceived by material things, maybe you mi got crown, mi got track, mi got money. But you too must look the four of the aspect of life, social life problem, you mean relationship problem with the family problem. Spiritual life problem. I mean, one man where he fear him God. I mean, one man where he get carried away by all influence, blow alcohol, smoke, or minisai, whatever, or another substance where people start involved them. Time to talk about them relationship. I mean, co lead to marriage. I mean, to talk about them one fella environment relationship. I mean, reflect them. The owner himself, man who emi own him, most of them married life. He started marriage from the very beginning. Amen. One of him to shoot look them. Plim to tell him, oh, me prepare, me ready now, bro. Settle down, me ready now, bro. Entalo, stage, bro, married.
0: Thank you, Thomas, Ludovic. And thank you, please, of answer them to question dimi some hemi same time some last question dimi means a long story and dimi long today. So yes, with them story and dimi and question dimi today long afternoon yeah hemi na hemi kam long. And them one other for last story and dimi with them all time guest dimi. Dreamy hopes with them discussion dimi story and dimi means a long studio today. Hemi been informative enough. More plante lo yumi we Mr. Plissin out there. You been karem plante good for talk.

Sweet Love Blong Mama with the Black Brothers. Now it's a number you need to stop harm long this time. Right after you meet just the following one, Narafala Story and Blimey with Mr. Ludovic Kelyulong Adra Long today afternoon. 1 minute emila ko 1 o'clock. You just go back with him, go ahead to them selection long music. 29 minutes emis stop and by him to custom 1:30. We bumpa him same time. Me Alice Serangil, some radio friend, you bumpa Mr. Blake or you inside long studio.

Sweet love, Blong Mama, with Black Brothers, you meet to Haram Long this time, and to you meet just up follow me nice for a story and you meet with guest, please you meet in Salung Studio, where me been joining you meet with one other for a story and please you meet.

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Benziro, it's M. Joshua, some song title, Hemi, nice run up by him to Haram Longa this time. 7 minutes, Hemilako, 1 o'clock, him just go ahead yet with a mulkata selection, blong music, blong yumi. Wherever place, you stop tuning in, come long hemlo this time. You stop joining company, blom yelly, si serang inside, long Vanuatu live show, blong day today, Friday, number 19th, long Manis, June 2026. Nice for the afternoon, yumi everyone, we miss a tune in, come. We hope you stop passing one nice for Friday afternoon. More you stop taking plenty extra care out there. So yes, but you to go back continue with them. Look at the selection of music. With them Bombay Vikings long pleasure. With them song title Kahan Hotum. Bombay into Haram.

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Ivana with them Shakura local string bon hemi putum local time blimi to 21 minutes hemi leko 1 o'clock this afternoon. Continue plus tap listening kam blimi to stago hedi etu etu mulkata selection blong music. Mi shua se wherever place you're tuning in out there is the inje mul selection of music where mi stap blim blim long today afternoon. So with the metere crew with them KKU Okiri pumbayu haram long this time.

Okay, nice for music. Him to haram longa this time. 4 minutes me stop. Him to final one time long 1:30 today afternoon. 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Me Alice Sirangi. 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Bamba Mr. Talam Tatalu you. 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Plung inform him you, educate him you, more entertain him you. But you pass one nice full afternoon, more one good full time with him Nikis radio friend Blue. Mobamba Mr. Lego Yulu Plessa with him nice fluffy G number Plessa with him song title Andy Male Vani. You pass a one nice for a weekend.

Ilisini kam long radio Vanuatu nice plus sing sing you harem adi malevani emi title was sing sing all the way long Fiji emi kambling and them Vanuatu live show 28 minute hemi stop go blo find him the 2 o'clock one good for Friday long you mo welcome inside the historian show blo today you join me Joanna Blekon me next radio host bring you long afternoon ya kasem ro 5 o'clock today sava me tarim thank you lo company plong Alice Serangi inside of Vanuatu live show and before long him you been enjoying company plong Masing Falau inside the good morning Vanuatu we hope see you been katwan kut for the time with him to vla me tarim na bamba yum to come plong join him me Franis program bamba him to give him to ko kasem one time lo 3 o'clock bamba yum to sava join him now him English our blood today's society Melko you with a program long Alliance Française.

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1: Okay, okay, squad. 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
3: 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Time memory.

Good afternoon and welcome to VBDC English News with me, Lodian Welin. The Ministry of Education and Training has reaffirmed a commitment to implementing the collective bargaining agreement, including ongoing work on salary arrears for 621 teachers. The Ministry says implementation of commitments under the CBA is progressing within the agreed 2026 to 2028 timeframe, while discussions continue through the Joint Monitoring Committee. The mechanism is established to monitor progress and address concerns raised by stakeholders. The GMC meeting was confirmed on 16 June 2026, bringing together key stakeholders to discuss the implementation of the Government Remuneration Tribunal alignment process, salary arrears for affected teachers, and the agreed framework for delivering commitments under the CBA. According to the Ministry, a government new project proposal has already been submitted to support funding requirements associated with salary areas, and efforts are continuing to ensure implementation is carried out in a responsible and sustainable manner. Vanuatu has not been included in this year's Pacific Engagement Visa pilot, despite being part of the program in 2025. Last year, Vanuatu was among 12 Pacific Island countries eligible to participate in the Australian visa scheme. However, the 2026 pilot list includes only 11 countries, with Vanuatu notably absent. Speaking to VBDC News this week, Director of Foreign Affairs Yvonne Pasil said the government of Vanuatu has not received any formal notification from Australia regarding the country's exclusion from the program. The reason for Vanuatu's omission remains unclear. The development has sparked debate within Vanuatu, with some observers linking the decision to long-pending Nakamal agreement and broader geopolitical considerations in the region. When approached for clarification and the reasons behind Vanuatu's exclusion, a spokesperson for Australia's Department of Foreign Affairs and Trade did not directly address the questions. However, the spokesperson reaffirmed Australia's commitment to strengthening its relationship with Vanuatu through the proposed Nakamal agreement. More than 1,000 men, women and children in Toma Takbush are expected to benefit from improved access to healthcare following the opening of the new dispensary in the area. The facility was made possible through a partnership between the community, Ministry of Health, Sheva Provincial Government Council and leaders of Eretap Village, aimed at ensuring communities have easy access to essential health services. For more than 30 years, families in Toma Takbush had to travel long distances to access health care at Vanuatu National Hospital. The new dispensary now brings vital services closer to home. The facility will provide maternal and adult health care, vaccinations and other preventive health services for the growing community. In regional news, the United Nations Special Committee on Decolonization has once heard calls for action regarding New Caledonia, French Polynesia, Guam and Tokelau. According to PNA, the committee heard from the Pacific representatives and administering powers as they debate the progress of self-determination and decolonization in these territories. The committee approved three draft resolutions aimed at strengthening UN support for territories that have not yet achieved independence. The measures include promoting information sharing, reporting obligations, and visiting missions. In sports, the Group A competition of 2026 Men's Champions League will start tomorrow, Saturday. This year's Champions League is divided into two groups. The northern region on Malekula has already finished earlier this month, while the southern region will kick off tomorrow at the VFF Freshwater Stadium. And with sports news, it brings us

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1: Good afternoon and welcome to today's Society on Radio Vanuatu. In today's edition, we take a look at the 2026 Vanuatu Literary Competition. And to tell us more about this and how this initiative hopes to inspire the next generation of storytellers, we are joined by three special guests. 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
2: Hello, everyone. My name is Catherine Lesser, and I'm a member of the organizing committee for the 2026 Vanuatu Literary Competition.
3: Hello, everyone. My name is Telsta Jimmy, and I'm one of the judges for the 2026 Vanuatu Literary Competition.
4: Hello, my name is Jody Kapalu, and I'm a member of the organizing committee for the 2026 Vanuatu Literary Competition.
1: So thank you very much, Telsta and Catherine. This is the third year for the Sotsot Story and Competition. How has it grown since it started?
2: So thank you for the question. The competition is growing a lot of recognition, and it has truly become an established fixture or an event in our national calendar. After a highly successful outcome in 2024-2025, where we drew over 70 submissions annually from across Vanuatu, we are back for our third annual event. It shows that there is a massive hunger for storytelling here in this space.
1: And for those unfamiliar with the format, what exactly is microfiction?
2: Okay, so microfiction is like a little short story, like a little story. It's a highly unique and a challenging prose form in its format. It requires writers to craft a completely whole narrative structure, meaning a clear beginning, a middle, and end, but within a strict maximum of just 150 words, and every single word must earn its place.
1: So this is theme is roots and roots. What are the judges looking for when they read these stories? And before you answer, I would also like you to explain what inspired this theme.
2: This year's theme is roots and roots. They both sound the same, but they carry different meanings. As Vanuatu navigates globalization, climate change, and shifting cultural influences, literature or writing allows communities or groups of people to describe and interpret these changes within their own terms. And the challenge is how to navigate these changes while ensuring cultural identity remains relevant, dynamic, and self-defined. So this current situation or experience, as just described, was one of the main drivers to inspire this year's theme, Roots and Roots. Referring again to this year's theme, the Sotsot Story and Competition and the Poetry Power Prize Competition encourages participants to reflect on the connections between tradition and modernity, rural and urban life, and the experiences of the Ni Vanuatu diaspora. By exploring roots, that's R-O-O-T-S, meaning ancestry, origins, heritage, traditions and places of belonging, and roots, R-O-U-T-E-S, meaning journeys, pathways, migrations or connections across space and time, writers can contribute to a contemporary archive of Vanuatu's diverse identity. Okay, so you asked the question. This year's theme is roots, roots and roots. What are the judges looking for when they read these stories? Okay. Roots, a raisin, or all rot, more all stamper. Our microfiction judging panel is looking for a few things in both competitions. One, structure and context. One of the judges, Junior Kaiton Pikyun, is searching for punchy, well-structured stories that capture a complete narrative within the short format, especially pieces grounded in the Vanuatu context that deliver a meaningful message. Another thing that the judges look for is to do with linguistic experimentation. So one of the judges, Crystal Fithry, wants to see imaginative, short narratives that experiment with the languages of Vanuatu, whether official, national, or vernacular, our everyday language. She's looking for creativity, authenticity, and dreamlike storytelling. Another thing that the judges will be looking out for in this competition is to do with what we call it, something that will hook a person. So it's called the hook. So coming from a media background, one of the judges, Madeline Netfune, she's looking for stories with a strong hook. Narratives that are concise, impactful, grounded in truth, and provide a clear, compelling window into the realities of life in Vanuatu.
1: Thank you, Catherine. 2026 marks a major milestone with the launch of the Poetry Power Prize. Why expand into poetry now, and what are the rules?
4: Yes, it is definitely a historic first for us. So by launching this first ever National Poetry Award alongside the fiction track, we are dramatically expanding Vanuatu's literary landscape. So this is designed specifically for rhythm writing and line breaks. So poems that should be sole authored and are capped at a maximum of 200 words only, or about 40 lines.
1: So what elements will make a poem stand out to the judging panel this year?
4: Yes, because poetry allows for deep emotional interpretations of identity and displacement, our judges have specific artistic markers in mind. So myself as one of the judges, I'm looking for very authentic voices. So I'd like to see original, emotionally honest poems that pair a unique voice and have a vivid imagery with purposeful sound techniques that can create a resonant, cliche-free experience. Hmm. Ethan Xavier Hakwa, also known as Mantis, he's also one of the other judges for the poetry competition. He's looking for rhythm and fearlessness. So something that's powerful, rhythmically driven, a poem that captures the authentic Vanuatu experience through a very unique voice and is not fearful of capturing cultural expression. Mm. Our third judge for the poetry competition is Rebecca Tobo-Olu-Hosen, and she's looking for poetry that feels intentional and grounded, so it has a cultural depth. Pieces that use vivid imagery to tackle complex emotions and social truths, especially when they are skillfully woven into vernacular concepts and local linguistic rhythms.
1: So thank you very much, Jody. Speaking on the eligibility, language and logistics, who is allowed to enter these competitions and what languages are accepted?
5: Thank you for the question. So we want to be completely inclusive with this competition. The fiction track is open to Vanuatu-based students and the general public, whereas the poetry track expands this to new Vanuatu citizens, including those living abroad, residents, and anyone of Vanuatu heritage. We embrace Vanuatu's incredible linguistic diversity by accepting submissions in Ishlama, English, French, and any of Vanuatu's 100-plus vernacular languages. So if you're thinking of putting in a submission in a vernacular language, then you would have to translate that to one of the official languages in your submission. So entrants can submit up to two unique microfiction stories if written in different languages, and between 1 to 3 poems. and both of the different writing competitions both feature three prize groups. So the first one is for the youth category, that's for ages 12 to 17. And then the open category is for 18 plus and vernacular, and that's across all ages.
1: So what are the prizes on the line for the winners?
5: So here's some great prizes lined up. So for both of the competitions, the first place winner in each category will receive 15,000 vatu and publication, while runners-up will receive 8,000 vatu and publication. That doesn't mean that we live at all the shortlisted writers. All the shortlisted writers will also see their work published in a new publication called All Sorts of Storiando Vanuatu, and will be considered for a feature in the international online journal Flush Frontier. So to enter, submissions are processed anonymously via Google Forms and QR codes found on our Vanuatu Literature Facebook page, with email backup options via creativewritingvanuatu@gmail.com. I also want to mention that there's going to be a virtual writing workshop for Sotsot Storian happening in June to help people polish their craft and their pieces. So keep an eye on our Vanuatu Literature Facebook page for date and time.
1: So looking at the key deadlines for the competition, what are the key dates that writers and public need to keep in mind?
6: For both the Sotsot Storian and the National Poetry Power Prize Competition, both competitions open on Friday, the 1st of May 2026, and will officially close on Tuesday, the 30th of June 2026. The shortlists will be announced on the 15th of July, and the final winners will be revealed on the 29th of July 2026, which perfectly aligns with Vanuatu's Independence Day celebrations on July 30th.
1: There is a strict policy regarding artificial intelligence or AI this year. Can you explain the stance on AI-generated writing?
6: Yeah, sure. This is a growing issue, especially in the creative space. It's absolutely. These competitions exist to celebrate authentic, lived Ni Vanuatu human experiences. Because of that, the use of generative AI tools like ChatGPT or Claude to write or even clean up work, writing pieces, is strictly prohibited in both competitions. Entrants must sign a mandatory disclaimer proving it is their own work or face disqualification. Because really in these competitions, we want raw, real human voices.
1: How is this initiative run and how can people enter?
6: This entire initiative, both competitions, is completely voluntary run by passionate local creative collectives. We are proudly supported by key partners like Nabanga Bikinini Association, Alliance Francaise de Pau Villa, Sister and Melanesian Women Today, Blackstone Publishing, and some individual donors as well. But we warmly welcome additional community backing or sponsors to get in touch.
1: Wrapping up this short story, what advice or words of encouragement would you like to give to those who are thinking of submitting their writings, especially the young people?
4: I think it's very important that young people are given a voice, a platform to share their emotions, their feelings, you know, their joys, their fears. And this is one way to do it. To put it all down on a piece of paper, or to type it up on your laptop, or have it written on your tablet, and just submit it. Don't be fearful that you might not be able to win a prize, or it might not be good enough. Any piece of writing will still be accepted and appreciated, and it's giving you a voice to share whatever you have to say for the rest of the world to hear. So I especially encourage young people, this is an opportunity for you to be a part of something and to have your voice heard, just as I myself was
3: able to do this once upon a time when I was a young person. Thank you.
1: It brings us to the end of this interview. Once again, thank you to Jody, Catherine, and Telstar for coming on to today's society to share more or to tell us more about the 2026 Vanuatu Literary Competition. 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
3: Kala palava, good palava morning, morena, malota, mo, epong, pengini, and Mary. I hope your morning is as beautiful as mine is here in

0: We are broadcasting live from the studios of the ABC's Friends in Fiji, the Fiji Broadcasting Corporation. Please stay with us as we bring you all of the top stories from across the Wasa Pacifica. But first, I say Mbula to all of you, wherever you are in the beautiful big blue of our Wasa Pacifica. Coming up on the program today, locals on a remote island in Fiji were alarmed to find parcels of cocaine had washed up on their shores. PNG's Foreign Minister Justin Pachenko has rebuked far-right Australian leader Pauline Hanson over calls to cut aid. And a mass of floating pumice rocks continues to inundate Manus province. All of that and some great Pacific music coming up next. Thank you for joining us. Stay with us. This is Pacific Beat, yours in the Pacific. First up, and staying here in Fiji and the ongoing drugs crisis, police have confirmed 26 parcels of what is believed to be cocaine have washed up on the Lau group of islands over the past few weeks. On Como, a small remote island about 3 days' travel east of the capital, Suva, two locals have found one of the packets and say they are worried about what the find will bring. On Como Island, locals say it's so beautiful that every day is like Christmas Day. But over the past few weeks, a dark cloud has tarnished the innocence of these pristine islands.
1: I was walking along the beach to my farm. When I returned to come back to the village, I saw the packet. It was wrapped in a yellow balloon.
0: That was Como Island resident Sevuloni Tangimothe. And the packet he describes is believed to be cocaine.
1: When I first saw it, I didn't immediately think of drugs until I picked it up and saw the way that the yellow balloon was neatly secured. I knew I had to bring it back to the village headman. I needed for him to see it. When I brought it back, the village headman weighed it and it was exactly 1 kilogram.
0: The find is not one of a kind. The ABC has confirmed 26 similar packs have been found across the island group. Depending on the purity, the strip value of parcels could be as much as 15 million Australian dollars. Fiji Police spokeswoman Anna Naisoro says they're working with the Fiji Navy to retrieve the parcels.
2: Once they are tested, only then can we comment on the street value. We would advise those living along our coastline to report any suspicious finds and not to open packages.
0: It comes as a joint Fiji's police and military task force continue a highly visible nationwide crackdown on drug and gang activity. This week, both organizations have rejected calls from human rights organizations to disband the task force and repeated accusations of torture and brutality. Most notably, through the suspected murder of organized crime figure Chone Vakarise. Fiji police this week confirmed the murder investigation into the incident is nearing completion, 2 months after his death at the military headquarters. Back on Como Island, Chonilendua says they were aware of issues in Suva and had to reassure the community.
3: When the beatings were happening in Suva, the village all knew it was all because of drugs. Now they are worried about the police. They relate the drugs to mean the police and the army will reach here. They think we will be arrested, investigated and apprehended.
0: Chonilendua says they had noticed a stream of yachts traversing the islands in recent week, which he suspects may have been drug involved.

0: He says 2 weeks after the discovery, there's still worry in the community.
1: We need for our ocean and our fishing grounds to be guarded and monitored because we see these yachts come here and we don't know where they come from. These drugs have been here for 2 weeks now and still have not been picked up, and that's worrying for us. We've been thinking maybe they will come looking for their drugs.
0: Speaking to me there from Como Island in the Lau group is Chone Lendua.
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3: I think the big thing that's changed, Sammy, is the way you go about it now. 20, 30 years ago, you could be quite direct with the player. And now it's more about trying to guide them to the solution themselves rather than being so blunt.
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0: Papua New Guinea Foreign Minister Tuchenko has fired back at One Nation leader Pauline Hanson over comments she made linking Australian aid money to corruption in Papua New Guinea. In an address to Australia's National Press Club on Wednesday, Senator Hanson claimed Australian taxpayer funding was being wasted because of corruption in PNG. Mr. Tuchenko has rejected those claims, describing them as defaming and unnecessary. Reporter Natasha Emick spoke with Minister Tuchenko.
4: Now, that blanket covering of accusing Pacific Island, all Pacific Island leaders to be corrupt, is totally uncalled for. It's not only defaming, but it is totally unnecessary. And this is where Pauline Hanson gets herself into trouble, where she opens her mouth and does not find out the facts first and just blankets everybody as corrupt in the Pacific. Now, that's doesn't help anybody at all and doesn't help the relationship at all with her and the Pacific. No one will put up with that. And, you know, if there's evidence and there's a strong footing that, you know, some of our leaders are, or, you know, there's evidence that this is going on, I'll prove it. Put it on the table. But at the end of the day, you know, you just can't make these outrageous statements without backing it up with facts.
5: And what do you think about, I guess, her ideas to cut aid and make it conditional on not doing business with China? And
4: at the end of the day, Papua New Guinea will always deal with everybody. China is one of our strongest economic and trade partners. And Australia knows that. And China knows that Australia is an ally and one of our strongest traditional security partners. We don't hide anything. We make sure the truth is always there and the information's always there. So at the end of the day, there must be common sense prevail. We work with everybody for the benefit of the whole community, for peace and prosperity throughout the Pacific. There's no drawing the line in the sand saying you can't do this, you can't do that. We are our own country. We have our own sovereignty. Yes, everybody has their own issues, their own ideas, their own way of doing things. But at the end of the day, we can consult each other, we can work together and make it happen. So once again, comments like that that are unsubstantiated, unqualified, don't even worth me talking about them.
5: Just playing devil's advocate for those who might be out there saying, well, does she have a point about corruption? It's no secret that PNG does have a bit of a corruption problem. You still stand by what you said?
4: We are the most policed nation in probably the world. We have the Ombudsman Commission. We have ICAC. We have the Fraud Squad. We have the police. We have so many systems that ensure that corruption is held back as much as possible and does not happen. We have guidelines that us politicians and members of parliament must follow. We must make sure all our assets and everything we own are clearly documented so that we can easily be exposed if we are corrupt. So, you know, at the end of the day, every country has its issues in corruption, in policing, in crime, and fraud. I don't say it's not happening in Papua New Guinea, but we are doing our best to control it and also to make sure it doesn't happen.
0: That was Papua New Guinea Foreign Minister Tachenko speaking to Natasha Emick. Help has started arriving for thousands of people trapped by an inundation of floating pumice rock in Papua New Guinea's Manus province. The pumice has been generated by an undersea volcanic eruption, and it is so thick in places that people can't use boats for travel or fishing. Disaster Minister Billy Joseph flew over the affected area this week with Prime Minister James Marape and spoke to our PNG reporter Belinda Cora.
6: Two of the most affected island groups are the Balopa and Low Islands. And about 7 of the 12 LLGs are affected, with about 19,200 people. So, yes, there are on the western side of the island, there are not much pumice accumulation, but mostly found on the south and southeast.
7: How soon can villages affected along the coast of Manus be able to feel the impact of this relief package by the government of 5 million kina?
6: Yes, we have already established support on the ground. The disaster office has released 300,000 kina to the local shops in Manus, in Orengao, and the Provincial Disaster Management Committee, led by the Provincial Administrator, are already working with the 12 LLGs or 7 affected LLGs to distribute water, food, and all that. That's already locally available in the province. And the Prime Minister, Honorable Joseph Marape, we've sent from the national government 5 million kina to the Manus provincial government so that they can be able to distribute relief supplies through the provincial government system to the most affected people and communities.
7: With the El Nino disaster that the weather office had announced earlier on this week, can you confirm that we do have funding set aside by the provinces to activate their mitigation plans?
6: Many scientists are telling us, including from our own National Weather Service, that it may be one of the worst we've seen probably in the last 100 years. The last day we had such a very severe Super El Nino was in the 1870s. So we are now expecting, more, compounding of the other different disasters that are happening, like volcano, tsunami, landslide, whatnot. And now we are now being faced with this El Nino. It's already started to have effects in the Highlands region. We're seeing photos coming in of food gardens being affected by frost and food gardens are now being affected. So basically, it's going to be a serious issue of water, so drought and famine, it's going to be a food security issue. So in terms of funding, in a resource-challenged country like PNG, funding is always an issue. I'm expecting that the national government, through the Department of Finance, will be issuing specific instructions to the DDAs and provincial government, financial instructions to use some of the DSIP and PSIP that we are paid to use it for disaster, the El Nino preparedness and response strategies for the people.
0: That was Papua New Guinea's Disaster Minister Billy Joseph speaking with Belinda Cora. So you're with Pacific Beat on ABC Radio Australia. Thank you for being with us. I'm Livia Movono in Suva, and as we do every week at this time, I am joined by Apinisa Wangairandovu, the Fiji Broadcasting Corporation senior journalist, and he will take us through the stories that have shaped Fiji's week. Apinisa, Yanravinaka, good to have you with us again.
8: Yanravinaka, Livia, always a pleasure to be with you on the Pacific Beat.
0: And we have so much to talk about. There's a lot on our table this week, right? The national budget, just over a week away. We've had the Pacific Peace and Security Dialogue as well that wrapped up in Suva midweek. And we still have a lot of human rights concerns over the way the military and the police have been addressing drugs in Fiji. But so exciting to hear that the cabinet has moved on some HIV prevention medication and the Constitution Review Commission heading into the couple of months before they have to finish that their report, right? So let's get into it. Apenisa, how important is National Budget Day reporting for people that, for our friends at the Fiji Broadcasting Newsroom?
8: Very, very important, Livia. It's, what shapes the next 12 months for us as a nation.
0: And there's so much heated political discussions already going on in Fiji right now with former Prime Minister Mahendra Chaudhry and the former Reserve Bank Governor Savanatha Narumbe also raising concerns about the budget as it approaches. But tell us about the coverage around it. What's the mood on the ground in Suva? Are people talking about this budget? Do we expect cost of living relief? Or should we be, tightening the belt around our household expenditure?
8: I think the honest answer is that people are hoping for relief, but they are not seeing many signs of it yet. The cost of living remains one of the biggest concerns for ordinary Fijians. Food prices, transport costs, rent and utility bills continue to be topics that come up in everyday conversations. Naturally, many people are looking for this budget, for some form of assistance. What is interesting, that even government ministers have been quite cautious about what may be announced. Just yesterday, Finance Minister Esram Emanuel acknowledged that although global oil prices have fallen, consumers here won't necessarily see immediate reductions because fuel pricing is determined through an independent process by the Fijian Competition and Consumer Commission. We've also heard from some ministries that they've been informed to expect budget reductions, which suggests government is trying to manage spending pressure as well. So right now, there's a lot of anticipation, but very few concrete indications about where the money will go, what sectors will benefit, or whether there will be direct relief measures for households. People are hopefully there, but they're also preparing themselves for the possibility that tough fiscal decisions may still be required.
0: Wow, government tightening up. I hope that translates to relief for ordinary Fijians on the ground. And Apenisa, it occurs to me that the budget will be delivered, or at least you'll be in lockup for the budget this time next week. So we probably won't have you on the show, but we will definitely tune in to FBC News to get all of the latest on the 2026-2027 Fiji national budget. And straight into our next item, I see so much coverage around the Pacific Peace and Security Dialogue. Tell us about this event. I see coverage of Defense Minister Pia Tikundundua saying he doesn't want it to just be hot air. What have you seen? What's different?
8: Yes, Lydia, there was certainly an effort this year to move beyond the usual talking points. The dialogue brought together Pacific leaders, even government officials, members of the civil society organizations, youth representatives, and international partners under the theme Safeguarding a Peaceful Blue Pacific Together. So the discussions covered a wide range of issues that are increasingly shaping regional security. That included transnational organized crime, cyber security, climate-related risk, energy transition, mobility, even land rights and gender-based violence. One area that stood out was the focus on organized crime and the growing drug trade across the Pacific. There was a recognition as well that these are no longer isolated national problems, but regional challenges requiring regional solutions. There was also a strong emphasis on youth participation and ensuring voices remain at the center of security discussions rather than external partners, coming and driving the agenda. So whether it leads to concrete action remains to be seen, but there was certainly a strong push this year towards implementation and cooperation rather than just simply identifying the problems.
0: And Apanisa, we're seeing right now in the harbor in Suva, the United States Coast Guard cutter announcing a joint sea patrols operation between Fiji and the U.S. To target illegal fishing and drugs trafficking. How is that playing in Fiji alongside everything else about Pacific-led security? Does it sit easily with the Ocean of Peace framing that our Pacific leaders have been talking about the last several years, or do you see tension there?
8: Lydia, I think there's a balance being struck. On one hand, Pacific leaders, they continue to strongly support the Ocean of Peace concept, which is about maintaining the Pacific as a region of cooperation, stability, and peaceful engagement. At the same time, leaders are also acknowledging the reality that challenges such as drug trafficking, illegal fishing, transnational crime, that requires resources that many Pacific countries simply don't have on their own. So partnerships with countries like the United States, Australia, and New Zealand are often viewed through that practical lens. So the conversation here isn't necessarily about militarization. It's more about capability and enforcement, how countries protect their borders and resources while also still maintaining Pacific ownership of security priorities. But there are differing views, of course, but generally Fiji's position has been that external partnerships are welcome as long as Pacific nations remain in the driver's seat when it comes to setting the agenda.
0: So very important. It is Pacific Beat here, and you're on the news wrap, and I'm talking to Apanisa Wangarandovu at Fiji Broadcasting. Thank you for joining us. Apanisa, let's get right into item three, Amnesty International and the NGO Coalition on Human Rights here in Fiji. They've been calling for several weeks now for the immediate suspension of the joint police and military operations that has been addressing the drugs crisis here in Fiji. But this week, Amnesty International has gone further and called for the task force to be dismantled. And Shamima is talking about the fact that two people have died while there's been allegations of torture. What are you hearing from the Human Rights Coalition, and have the police and the military responded? What's the latest on this issue?
8: Yes, Lydia, and the response from government has been quite clear. You know, Defense Minister Pierre Tikudondo says the Joint Task Force is staying. So that's exactly his word. The task force is staying. He acknowledged the concerns being raised by civil society groups, but what he said is that government remains committed to the operation because of the scale of Fiji's drug problem. His argument is this: drugs are affecting every part of society, and therefore it requires a whole-of-nation response, including cooperation between police and the military. At the same time, their concerns around accountability continue to dominate the discussion. The deaths of Trevor Karisi and Sekesi Rindravu have intensified the scrutiny of the task force and how operations are being conducted. So the investigation into the death of Chanaba Karisi Lydia is continuing. And at this stage, it's been almost 2 months. No one has been charged. Authorities have also indicated that they are reviewing operational procedures, including the use of force practices, as questions continue to be raised about how these operations are carried out. What we are seeing now is the balancing act between maintaining pressure on drug trafficking networks while also addressing concerns about human rights accountability and public confidence in law enforcement operations.
0: Now, straight into the fourth item on our news wrap this morning. Fijian Cabinet has, I understand, last week approved the use of pre-exposure medication for HIV, or PrEP, as a lot of people know it. And this one sits right inside Fiji's worsening HIV epidemic. So tell us about this, but maybe first start with an update on Fiji's latest figures in terms of new HIV diagnosis. And do you think that PrEP will make a difference for people who are at risk?
8: Yes, Lydia, Fiji recorded around 2,060 newly registered HIV cases last year. This is the highest annual figure since surveillance began. There were also 117 deaths, HIV-related deaths, last year. So as for the PrEP medication, this is actually a very significant development for the country. For the first time, people who are considered at high risk or at risk of HIV infection can now access the PrEP medication through public health system. So what's remarkable is that on the very first day, the program was rolled out, 11 Fijians became the first recipients of PrEP in the country flow. So just for people's understanding, PrEP is not a cure, but, you know, when taken correctly, it is highly effective in preventing HIV infection before exposure occurs. Like you said, health officials see it as, you know, another important tool alongside testing, treatment and public awareness campaigns. It's also being introduced as a broader discussions continue around harm reduction measures, including the proposed needle and syringe program, which is still being discussed or reviewed. So while the HIV numbers remain deeply concerning, their health authorities are hopeful that expanding prevention options like PrEP will help slow transmission and ultimately save lives.
0: Well, it sounds like you and I will be talking a bit more about HIV in the coming weeks, at least. And our last item in this news wrap, Fiji's Constitution Review Commission, 2 months away from finalizing their report, and they've had some pretty exciting consultations in public places this week. I see in local coverage some pretty angry feedback from the public, but also some of the usual assertions around, you know, national identity and around Indigenous identity, but also some of our chiefs saying that we must lead by consensus. Tell us about this work. What's next for the commission, and what are you hearing? Is there more angry submissions that we can expect over the coming weeks?
8: Yes, absolutely. I know what stood out during these consultations is just how candid people have been. In many communities, people aren't speaking in legal language or constitutional terminology. They're speaking about issues that directly affect their identity, governance, and as well as sense of justice. The immunity provisions have attracted strong views, particularly from some communities who believe accountability questions from Fiji's political past remain unresolved. And the issue of identity leader has also surfaced repeatedly. Chiefs, community leaders, and even ordinary Fijians have always questions about the use of the term Fijian. Some want it reversed exclusively for Itoke people, while others say any changes should only happen through broad national consensus. Interestingly, while identity issues receive attention, many people are also saying there are more pressing concerns. They are talking about representation, accountability, governance structures, land matters, and how the Constitution affects everyday life. The Commission still has consultations to complete before preparing its final report. What's becoming clear as well is that there is no single issue dominating discussions. Different communities are prioritizing different concerns, which reflects just how complex constitutional reform can be.
0: Apenisa, thank you so much for always giving us such a thorough analysis of what's making the news here in Fiji. And I'm sure that we will be talking again soon about both the Constitution as well as all of the other important issues that affect Fijians. Thank you for always doing that for us. Vinaka Vakalevu. That was Apenisa Wangarandovu, senior journalist here at the Fiji Broadcasting Corporation, where we're bringing you this edition of Pacific Beat. I am Lidia Movono, your host in Fiji.
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0: Thank you for joining us today on Pacific Beat. I'm Lidia Movono in Suva, Fiji. A new species of walking sharks have been discovered in the waters off of eastern Papua New Guinea. The dungeon's walking shark was named after the person who identified it, Australian marine researcher Christine Dungeon from Sunshine University. The reef-dwelling shark uses its fins to walk on reefs and is also known for its skin coloring, a magnificent mosaic of brown and white patterns that camouflage the creatures against the reef environment they inhabit. Finau Funua spoke to Christine Dungeon.
11: We were snorkeling because it was a bit deeper, so about 1 meter's depth. And we'd been looking for a while and hadn't found any. And then I saw one, and I shone my torch in front of it, so it stopped. It was just swimming near the bottom, and I was just very keen to catch it so it didn't get away. And I didn't really look too closely at it, so I just sort of grabbed it and then secured the tail, flip them and tuck the tail under your armpit to secure them because they're quite long and wriggly, and about 80 centimeters long. And so then I swam back to the boat where my student Jess, who's the trip leader, and it's part of her PhD work, she was waiting with a bucket to, and we usually just take some measurements and samples and release them. And so I passed the shark up to her, and she noticed that it was different and just called out to me quite excitedly and said, you know, Chris, it's different.
12: So these walking sharks, they're not dangerous to humans?
11: Not at all, no. So they're quite small, like they're a little part of the carpet shark family. So we have one in, there's 10 species. They're found around northern Australia and in eastern Indonesia and Papua New Guinea. And they're just a little shark that lives in fairly shallow water. And so many people might have seen them on the Great Barrier Reef or other parts of these areas. And they eat on things like snails and crabs and worms in the sand, but they, you know, usually they'll just hide from people.
12: I saw a picture of one of these walking sharks, lots of colors and patterns on it. So it's camouflaged into the reefs, right?
11: Yeah, so they do. They have nice camouflage. And they also, because they're a little bit flatter than, you know, sort of the cylinder shape of reef sharks that you might see swimming around in the open water, they can fit under rocks and tuck into corals. So they'll often be hiding under plate corals and things like that too. And it's the patterns that we use to tell the species apart, because all of the species have very similar body size and shape, but each species has its own unique type of pattern. And the one that we were looking for, the Milne Bay walking shark, is also known as the leopard walking shark because it's got very distinctive leopard print patterns. And so when grabbed this first one of the new species, it didn't look like that at all. So the patterns were sort of small white dashes and little brown spots all over it. And so we weren't sure, just because we had one animal, whether that was indicative of it being a new species. But we then found over the next 2 nights another 11 individuals that had this same pattern. And this was across 3 different sites. So the seagrass area where we were looking, but also 2 coral seamounts. So that was on scuba, where we were diving a bit deeper for them. And that was pretty convincing that this was something new. But also Jess did some genetics work to help support that new species description. Later this year, we will be going back and doing another expedition to survey more areas and see how far the species is found and therefore, you know, how impacted they are. But in general, the walking sharks are quite vulnerable to any habitat destruction, particularly in coastal areas where there might be, you know, farming or mining upstream and any of that degradation that comes down and impacts them.
12: The question that everyone asks when they hear about walking sharks, they actually walk.
11: Yeah.
12: And how do they do this? It's fascinating.
11: Yes. So the reason we call them walking sharks is because they have this ability to withstand very low oxygen environments for a few hours. And what that means is that when the tide goes out, so particularly when they're on a shallow seagrass bed or on the reef flat, when the tide goes out, they can stay on the reef flat. So other fish have to leave and go into deeper water, but they can stay on the reef flat in shallow water tide pools. And because there's not deep enough for them to swim, they actually use their fins to walk. And so they can move around in the tide pools, and then that's when they do a lot of their hunting. And they can also sort of move out of the water briefly and go into another tide pool. So it's they can swim when there's enough water, but yeah, so when the water's really shallow, they can do this too, which is a really it's quite cute adaptation. So I know maybe it makes people feel a bit scared that they might be coming out onto land, but they're not really. It's just for an adaptation for where they live.
0: Walking sharks. That was Christine Dungeon ending that report by Finau Fonua.
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Nice la number you stop harem, rest your love after today's society. Good for afternoon you will you stop listening come long you mystery and show today. 8 minutes time is the blue some 4 o'clock. Bambay me come now plus I give him out all the latest update bring you me to long side long weather. Information real time Vanuatu Meteorology Mojo has it department hemista preparem.

Weather bulletin hemi soimsi yumi kat plan the cloud with the wind overlo group. I got possibility plus musmul rain hemi save fall down overlo sambala part plong the island plong yumi throw aplo country. Light moderate to fresh southeast wind hemi stop. Minimum temperature plus today night hemi stop plus 17 degrees Celsius down lo south. Kasem lo 23 degrees Celsius and tap lo north. Maximum temperature blong tomorrow, hemi stop lo 24 degrees Celsius, down lo south, kasem lo 23 degrees Celsius, o 29 degrees Celsius, and tap lo north. I got marine strong wind warning, over lo coastal water blong Vanuatu, with them southeast wind blo 21, kasem lo 25 north, with them rough, salt water blo 2.5 meter. I got low east, with them southwest as well, so where you may expect them. Emi putum yumi to ikam long end blong weather update pun yumi to long afternoon ya. Me remind them yumi to low current warning we hemi stop marine strong wind warning over low coastal water blong country. Time we you ting blong go out low salt water. Make sure I see you take em plan the care from no more say VMTD hemi putum out marine strong wind warning finish long place ya. Look at some more information, use of a dial 116 all time, or use of a check them out with latest weather update all time on the website www.vmgd.gov.vu.

Nice one, number you harem from Westlife, Queen of My Heart. 18 minute, I'm Mr. Bluesum, 4 o'clock inside the Historian Show. Well, let me to stop enjoying selection of music. Think about to say, me to stop go long weekend. Time when I'm walk or when I'm activity, when I'm plan with Bamba, you carry out the weekend. Yeah? Make him sure I see you look out them good to you all time. A little bit advice for you to long place yeah, for them declaration way. If you MCD have been put out for them El Nino, you will establish income. You have a plant the communities around Lovanuatu, or it depend planting now, low rain water. So suppose you have a you stop depend low rain water. Encourage many come to you start prepare now you have look out them good water please you conserve them every water time rain heavy rain small make sure see you store them water please you or you repair them all water storage system too and make it all time please you must plan ahead suppose we got the shortage for water. I mean, information more when we stop giving out along Yumitulo today afternoon. Well, let me to stop enjoying last flower hour long Yumistorian show with him, company blong me, Joanna Bulekon. In a long time, I'm by Miss Averana Willu, you after the 5 o'clock news update. Let me to listen to nice flower number of places from Fetlengban all the way along Central or East blong Pentecost.

beauty blong, country blong, you me, and me one responsibility where you me everyone is sharing, blong keeping beloved country blong, you me, and me clean, or me healthy all time. Country blong, you me, and me not just one destination no more, and me way blong life. From all crystal clear water where me full up long marine life, you cook us a more green grass, all tree, all plants, more all life hillside, where all reach long all good for like entertainment, where all time he stop come long all sing out long all beautiful tropical pitching.

0: Tapol pot long al streets, mo all parks long al area long town the yumi. Fasin long no stop cut responsibility long al waste, or toti we money stop tambe mol pot long al villages, along all towns plong yumi, is tap tametem good environment plong yumi. Plong cut one clean mo healthy future, yumi everyone in need plong act long collective action through long community driven initiative. Individual commitments, more cut one sustainable practice, plong take more responsibility, plong recycling, more composing, plong promote them eco-friendly transportation. Every small action on them, by have contributed to long one powerful movement towards how long preserve natural beauty will by him so in true meaning, long name ya, untouched paradise. Together, by you must have created one legacy. The future generation, whereby all this have inherited one fun water where he more vibrant, more successfully developing all same the day, to ensure the paradise ya, by him remain origin, more him is the pure, long generation where him is the come.
1: Long week, yeah, it got launching the nature-based coastal protection pilot program under the Greater Port Vila Resilience Project. Launching him, it came to get the government with the more people, long Ifira. Plong o limit lo kawenu area place we project pampai hemi kira plong hem. Project ya, mani plong hem hemi kasem around lo 60 million vatu, mo look look istap se work pampai hemi save finish long negis ia. Inside long program plotite pampai yumi save listen lo talk talk plong Minister plong Internal Affairs, Honorable Andrew Napwat, time hemi give him official speech plong hem, long time long program.
2: Yes, Pangakin Mitalema, thank you, Lord. The honor when we have a capital morning, Lord. Save giving one talk to me. We want them start up talk to me, blow me. Acknowledge them all important people, blow me, will stop, no place over the Mimi morning. You may acknowledge them, presence, blow honorable president, blow me, no seva. President with them, many councillor, blow you, you come with them, no morning, or staff, blow you. The day he me show the and you come with them some population be with them colors for seva, so happy seva day lo you with them everyone will come with them in the morning. We want them acknowledge them to principal country of the Mimilo ADB, Mrs. Nancy Wells, we start with the Mimilo morning with them all officers for him. Director General Blue Yumi, Law Ministry of Internal Affairs, we start the morning with the Yumi. We also want them to acknowledge him, all High Chief Blue Yumi, Law Ivira, all church leaders, and all Mama Blue Ivira will start with the Yumi today. All the will represent them, Ivira group of companies will start with the Yumi. Law Monia, Director Blue Yumi, Law Tuap, Director Blue Yumi, Law Climate Change, and Mistapia, with them Director Blue Yumi, Law. Energy, we establish place to with them. You mean more? A lot of the characters we will come under the Ministry of Climate Change. You will establish with them. You mean the morning? All acting clerk, we mean or PVCC with them. All staff, no PVCC, we will stop. All staff, we mean to up and you mean everyone. We establish will be big man, all woman, all big lady, we will stop. Today in the morning, we join them to talk to principal country officer Blue Yumi, Blue Mitalam, say, me do me, me clap to us, no on our way. We have a cap with them, you meet the day in the morning, Blue Yumi, have a make them groundbreaking. Blue, when they're missing out them, nature based coastal protection pilot project, whereby stop, no Fatu Marube, no Port Vila. We want them to tell them the same occasion for the day, he make them one milestone. No effort to you, everyone. To you, have a building one safer, stronger more, one resilient portfolio for you. We tell them the same from when you make them the day, he start reflecting one collective response to you towards all growing challenges for climate change, or you may have. Representative, Lord Chief, Emitalam Loyumi today. on challenges for climate change, including coastal erosion.

0: monsoon, storm surges, more sea, rising sea levels. We have to continue to threaten our community, blame me, and also infrastructure, blame me. You may everyone, you must have looking more photo me. You start looking all photo blow, photo city or town, blame me, before you come. I when you looking me, you compare more than one way. You start the day, you start looking. Changes start to happen, you start affecting. Please, believe me. And this very place where you start here, and to any one place where you been home, blow, full of man, where you start coming inside the place, and even out the day, you been making talk together, blow, tell them thank you, blow. Generous, sabi, mohat, blow. Families, believe me, and all leaders, believe me, chief, blow, you know. Sabe, continue, blow, allow, bless, blow. Every man, all is to come. Swim lehem or is to come, got all activity local and then only comes up access and beach, or water or lagoon doing we start the place. Suppose you know engage all kind activity all same by the future we start come maybe even by you know more looking good for the place for you here. We've been home no full of man, we've been one place no spell no full of man. And you know, sabe, suppose we you know. Make a four song, or even make a multi, I think I'm by. So, what they come to go by is call them road to me, which is the pastor place away. Full of families, maybe you'll stop accessing. That is why today, we tell them, say, whenever by making the day, we reflect on one collective effort where Kaufman, or the more partners play him, or late changes when he's up under the Ministry of Internal Affairs, more climate change, and also every people, more leaders play him, you hear about by me partner together, bro. To seven places for you, Lord, challenges here. Yeah. Or same way you miss have one what to the every man only talk about. You mean one Lord, most disaster prone countries in the world. And maybe one reality where you continue to tell them. You tell them full up to talk to me, you say, according to climate vulnerability index, one what to miss up and up. Or same one Lord, top country where you face a challenge society to climate change. And so, you mean. Is a problem that we must continue to adopt the more innovative, more sustainable solutions. We must find it. We must continue to survive all challenges for climate change. Project for today, have one clear example of all kind of commitment you know, we must talk about. And suppose we work with them, is a problem that we must work with them nature, and rather than we work against them nature, we must invest in all solutions where we protect them. Coastline, and also you may restore them, or strengthen them, environment by you. Fatumaru Bay, or same way you may have it, I mean, hold them one great value, no more people, more traditional owners by you, but I may also face them increasing environmental pressures. And so, rising pressures flow, population growth, urban or coastal developments, or same way you may have looking stuff happen. Emigrate on significant places law, side law, natural beauty law, the place for me, and even on habitat law for tomorrow. And so, we want them to join them all talk, to tell them, say, initiative where we come today, but behind me restoring important area, yeah? After them behind me provide them one valuable lesson, to say, we have no speech law. Principal country officer for him, ATV, he may tell him, say, never have me come as one pilot. He means, say, by him, learn him, listen. Know how you miss have a continue with the more resilience efforts for him across law, one water. He needs to give him from him part two, blow one greater Portfolio Urban Resilience Project, where director for him, to up, or get the law, BBCC, only stop, they can lead him with the more partners for him. Of course, under the Ministry of Internal Affairs too, we must have implemented them through the support for Asian Development Bank. And so, from here today, we stand up on behalf of the government, more agencies, more people, more people, thank you, the Asian Development Bank, the continued partnership, more support for this very important project. We have not only focused on nature-based law, but tomorrow, but all the things that help me do, blow me build them all. Evacuation centers, blow you me, blow save them lives for people, blow you me the time of disaster. Suppose you pass the fresh water, Saya lo feel, sebosu kalau si saya, sebosu kalau korban, by lo gimol buildingnya, we bisa pokok kalau by lo next few weeks, by we make a opening with him, by provide them to one safe place for all people living. And so, we also want them extend them appreciation to me, kalau Ministry of Internal Affairs, Director General, Isab lo Presia, Director lo Tua, Isab lo Presia, Potula, City Council, Acting Clerk, Isabe, with them all staff, even President Blayumi Loseva, and even Area Administrator Blayumi, who is around the place here, and all chiefs Blayumi. We also want them to acknowledge him, former Minister of Internal Affairs, Deputy Prime Minister at that time, Honorable Alatoye Ismail Kalsaka, who helped do him, he did tell him, yes, he would, he would try to do one, something will say. And so today, he became blow. Start with this. Emir Hemi one excellent example of collaboration between all partners and all traditional leaders. Importantly, today we also want them acknowledge them to talk to Chief Way to talk today on behalf of the Rigi Paunimanu, on behalf of Council to him, Faria Malarua, with them all people to Ivira. The way where you will have come today, Motalam Tok, in line with the one of the government, we have a speech for you today. Chief Utalam says, on challenge for climate change, it's affecting coastal area, blame soil erosion, something or same. And Mitalam, thank you, sir. People blame you, you only look savvy, and you have any small stuff taken lead to support them, Kahman, but you continue to pilot them, and then eventually by the roll out on our places, no one wants to. So thank you to us. And you will also be a custodian project, yeah? And you want them to continue to ask them, see, time where you make them groundbreaking today, you sign them contract today, and by support them, and by continue. But you make them say, always, from Bible Establishment, an example. Since you established a city, Kahman established a Bible Establishment, an example. So you will all have a place, all have a province, from by Sabbath, follow suit, walk away, you start making them together. And so, with the more Katagopoka or big man, we will start low morning or woman or bikini, and you mean everyone will start a place today. Today, Pumba Hemi, we want them to tell them, say, Hemi, more than one start low, one nature based coastal protection project. Hemi symbol low, one shared vision where development and environmental stewardship, Pumba Hemi, go hand in hand, to make them say, you must have a building one resilient future, low generations, maybe we start come. And so, also, Minister Blo Internal Affairs, we want them to tell them out, say, yes, from by Mr. Nabo de Mihola, lo commit him, me commit him, lo you have advance him on initiatives, lo you have strengthen him, disaster preparedness, lo you resilience, more sustainable development across the city, lo you but also across the nation, lo you. And so, with them all got the remarks here. Today, everyone, please allow me, lo Mr. Nablo, please allow name lo Kahman do yumi, name lo Minister of Internal Affairs with them, Tuap, Seva Province, Potfila City Council, name lo yumi ul chief, lo Igira, and yumi everyone is Nablo, please lo misave, officially launch him a nature-based coastal protection pilot project. Yumi Loglesia, and soon Bamba Yumi will help to make a groundbreaking ceremony to him. Thank you much, Lord. Attention, Blue Yumi, everyone. By God, bless him this project. By God, bless him people, Lord, Yumi, Lord, Vanuatu, and by God, bless him country, Blue Yumi. Thank you much.
1: Long Narf La Half Blue Program, Bamba Yumi Sava joining him, Chairman Blue Ifira Marine Management. Bamba Hemi Kam Blue give him Ting Ting Blong Hem Lo Project. Mo wanem na look plong hem time we project ya bamba hemi kam plong finish.
2: Takito boss, project me wanna me one milestone, me one people achievement. Especially kam limi lo communities lo Ivira, and also lo Potfila as well. Me one project we kamo semi misabe lo pat lo shelter ya na, me same project na. We come, ADP looks at us, we must put some initiative to ecological climate change. So that's why we look one groundbreaking date. I mean, people are achieving the limit too. Lo project, especially by me pilot them low on urban area, one semi urban area, but one urban area. So, one milestone achievement be me, lo community, lo immunitiness, plus climate change, all the effects claim, Mr. Pacing Vince, all impacts claim, we Mr. Luke Nayat, and by me, Melbourne Portfila. Every surrounding communities of Port Vila will start using salt water to swim. You start look some activities happen. Some will start taking fish. One day or something, I may help me to start tourism. Time me are happy to come here. I may come more cleaner, and I may help me to start more tourists. I come to source for me. Apart from work, yeah, even a management, I may be part of some project finish. One old project for Evira Marine Management, and we've been partner them, and we have a water catchment for Port Vila. And we start look all effects for La Nina, what the El Nino. We've been playing part of the project, as a mere pass for PIPAC, and the Pacific ecosystem basically adaptation to climate change, but to the site to reach the reef. And we want project for the GA with them SPC only fund them. At the minimum, some law projects where we will work with them. We will help plant them all trees, water catchment, the Matnakaraya, the Union Coast site, the power station is Talem, Kwasem law, Antap law, Rango Rango, Kamkasem law, Black Sands. We work closely with them communities, play me power them up area, water catchment, Nikotan, Kasem Sol Water. And project them, we part them na progress and we are scaling partner with Mr. Power. And we still on yet today. Yes. And one of the major threats na me lo site lo drainage or storm water. And time he looks say got one every rainfall, but he looks say all storm water, everyone me only run up because all coastal areas became say, and we build them up all sediments. Sediments where he start Antabia. Alre, I karam tu all toti tu I kam tawon with them. So men are some lot people that threats lo emia apart lo human being or say misa betalem si imi oba si yusum sol water imi oba aves all kind threats na. And then one lo threats na imi si imi human pagan na imi kosem threats lo sem imi just ignore them somo imi ko katem all trees or mangroves lo sol water. We know think about important problem. We just go get them no more. You me sakam toti colossal water and hospital and first time. We train it or water waste. I got water. And we some lot people are threats. We Mr. Look now and by some affect them life. Lot coral cover, coral leaf swimming. So suppose we all settlements. We me I got more water. I got down colossal water. By me look say all coral life swimming. By me cut depletion of coral life. By coral primi, by no more healthy. So, by affect them too, lo site lo fisheries or coastal fisheries, especially community where it's depend planted. And then some long threats. Place where you stand up, I mean, one important place. As impossible look lo site primi, I'm stop, scrunch stand, I mean, place where Queen Elizabeth did come, lema. I mean, one site's a bit historical too. I mean, one history of his stop. So football field, I'll use them before. The independence camp, especially your students around Los Pleasures, I'll use them football field. Yeah. And by the time we look all the effects, the impacts of climate change, it's the tiki coming to Los Pleasures. So if we look planted, we look by the effect of the infrastructure. So all achievements, we want them to say, nature-based solution, we want to look, say, and we renovate them, we make them two, one feature way nice. Sometimes we put them something where a small stone or something, but attraction let me know that. If we try make one something was a nature based solution, nature no more going back in one. And emia pa imi must look at them. And achievements them we want to look all species too come back. Before we say got all Calato crab Calatonia, people are crab Calatonia. We will start up about the whole. But now you mean look all species, so biodiversity. Some species you may start losing from effects of development. mi dalam macam. So all achievements lemen lah mi wan mi protect dem coastal area, coastal line. Lo sea level rise mi stara manta pi wan. And mi want to look say community or limas you must be aware of the climate change. Mi wan important something. The culture is about them every man you must have one mi mi stara come from. Environment dem mi sis blue everyone. In a block of Mandamo, and we plug community to immigrant, we must part them, blow. If we sustain them, one way, we must look naya, we want them to say, because it was a school today, Akatali must look one way, Mr. So Katana, by you, Mr. Walk from Katana, the future of Lokata, just possibly grow up, become one day, by look, say, no, environment to be good, one number of Blumio, Mr. Look before, you too, Mr. Look. And then some large events, maybe you want to look. And pays, or so you meet them, the project, I mean, one pilot project. You miss a trial of up on something, or you miss a way, who call another sub urban areas of Vanuatu. The minister, I mean, in them. So, a man now some large achievements we want them. Let me help them habitat, like go back low status where you want to see by Milusum. Environment, lots of small fish, play me. Before all of this, you look all the way fish, only come inside. Why now you look all fish? Probably got good for a terrestrial or the aquatorial. So, tell you got one healthy environment. I shall water pretty healthy, but I plant the fish. So if I look, if you want to look at the bench, that we come. So if you want to look, plant the more fish, you come inside. Me want to tell them, say, me want something where you must encourage some bundle or communities or boat villa. And by Mr. Look, the second lagoon, or Mr. Magan could walk finish, or communities play me low, or Mr. Protect them all mangroves, Logata. And then maybe some lot something where by me too, you must make them low area, play me low side. Loa imiel pe ma yumib lo imi sustainable environment limi one something we want them knowledge no talk no mo and encouragement talk to me kalau we community se tam project ke mista ko please imi respect them one we mista megam imiel pe mi play me reconstruct them back all coastal lines limi by consultation se pa imi pass level pa mi play pass level pa me further consultation or students from schools too, by the planting of trees, by emission more communities, by planting more trees, or mangroves, and by me trying to make a community by taking ownership plan. So as time I take ownership plan, by me feel say M, by will say M now is to protect the environment. So I mean, I'm going to take people in communities, especially in communities surrounding Malapua, Kokosemlo Black Sands, Anamburu, Holland, or area called Stad, the Port Vilaya, say, you may respect them environmentally. You may respect them environmentally, more you may contribute for help, you may put them environmentally, couple of status we may want them.

Naïsla Sing-Sing-Yu hearing from Marcelina Metin after Lobislama program blown here today. Time loss station 5 minute time is up go find him long 5 o'clock. Me tell him thank you lo company bring you we you serve join him inside the historian show. Me been join him you start lo 1:30 come kasim long yeah time now yeah. Me hope see you me to been got one good full time together inside lo franis hour when me take him you kasim lo 3 o'clock. After the 3 o'clock, you join me in English hour blong today's society. Program him take him yumi to come kasem long 4 o'clock. Time me come look if him out the latest update. Bring him to long side blong weather. We do enjoy him selection blong music. Mo bislama program we him just up camp long end. Long behalf from me wishing you one good flow weekend. Make him sure see look out him good you. Look out him good family blue you, friend blue you. Time where you stop celebrate the weekend, yeah? Or you stop spend the weekend with you, with him family blong you. After the 5 o'clock news update, remember you come blue meet him Negis Radio announce blue you. Marinoel Kaltak inside long today. Sava show, Kokasem long at 10 o'clock. Time we station, Hemi come blue close down. Stay tuned. In a long time, I'm by you to cross over. Please join him. Update the news.

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0: 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Follem hemia by ground by hemi save dry, more affect them far more kakai. Long semak story and department long water resource, you all first meeting long week here, long making plan long try time here. 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Minister blong water or minister blong water mako mahe. 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It must happen long 15 June, long select them contractor, long survey design, more build. Vanuatu Tourism Office Semiholem number 3 Market Forum. Long week here with them peppers, long open a market inside long country. Long talk talk, long hem chief executive officer, long Vanuatu Tourism Office, Atela Haru, emitalem long FPTC News, sem market forum here, emi plong rebuild team country packaging with a market from a pin cut one shift more change long all experience operator more worker time porter hemi pin open packaging all man long tana highland all stop face him shortage long fuel after long all delay long service long ship where up is weather hemi kosem secretary Council Blong Chief Long West Tana, Chief Alan Tan Nalau, Emitalem Se Wari Long Impact Long Sotechia, Long Old Man Bless Mo Old Business.
1: Now, Tamu Yumi, Katis Tepets Long Weather with them, some news, really affect them, really affect them some in some ways. So, we stop hope say, all services blow fuel. We blow water on you. By having affected land services. Suppose we 12 days here, we land it. And suppose we got sources, we should cut some effect. No, all services here. What they will not only all businesses slow, ground on the start meeting, I only start from maintaining all the time with fuel. The customer that are buying, so they have a continent for services problem. Now, you got increased blue vehicle. We believe we caught up, many more people only consuming fuel. So that is why it's important because shipping, people in the shipping services, no, I'm not going to stop that fuel. Yes, and when I'm starting the fuel, so that way, me no go. We will say, fuel is likely, say, by me short law, you will not.
0: FPTC News seeka same information long ship sepa hemi kasembak Highlandia long today. Mo New South Wales long country all expert long New Zealand holy waris and New Zealand maths curriculum pambai meke mi hat mo long ol pikinini long kasem all expectation long school. One study he show em out se some student holy medium all standard long maths mo li all expert holy dalem se nambaya pambai save kotan mo. More long sports ME1 challenge, also one single mama with them disability, long leko 1-2 year pikinini blong hem, long fly and fly, long country, long one before sports event. Marek Saye, 60 plus KG, long represent them, Vanuatu long Commonwealth Game 2026. Marek Saye, by ME only, para atlet we pombay mi chenem team vanuatu long Commonwealth game nekis manis. We mi hen blong fipitisi news update.

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long Joanna Bulekon Alisi Seirangi with them massing fala well you been service tab with them you the day morning finish sikam kasim lo time ya me now me stable sem last floor radio voice musim time night announcer blue you kasem lo 10 o'clock lo today night time Empire station and me close down kam na blong harem update information lo side blue weather follow bulletin we Vanuatu meteorology mo geo hazard department and me give him out blow today Friday number 19 day blong manis June 2026. Same say throughout the country, Bamba Yumi expect them plant the cloud and me service tab. Wind to Bamba Yumi save blow strong along all get the island blow Yumi with them. Possibility blow small rain and me save full down one time. Moderate custom fresh southeasterly wind and me blow. What a one minimum temperature blow Yumi blow today night with Bamba Yumi go down custom low 17 degrees Celsius low south. 23 degrees Celsius long north. Place Bambai mi kol kasem long 17 degrees Celsius over long Olgeta Southern Island. Time Bambai mi kasem 23 degrees Celsius long Olgeta Island lo north. Outside lo sol wara Bambai wind demi blow ikam long Olgeta coastal water blow yumi lo one speed long 21 kasem 25 knot. Sol wara mi save raf mo mi raf peak one with em Olgeta wave height way. Emi save kwantap kasem lo 2.5 meter. Pole molgeta low, east mo south, eastly swell. Em naimi brief update information low, side blow weather. What em kind weather you got you passim on good for a weekend. Kase mo information, you save tok tok with em molgeta weather forecast, blue yumi lo met office. Olgeta two only walk 24/7, lo morning kasem night. Mo you save call em molgeta lo 22932-22932 emi number. 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

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Any message, my announcement, law, message desk, law, today, lo sava, lo 5:30. Bamba, you me too. Follow me no long time. Bishlama tok tok after lo sing sing when me come long. Elda, Albea, Nalisa.

0: Thank you, Blo Saveli Sinikam Long Radio Vanuatu, Lo Wikiami Club Long Yumi to join them, Mr. Fraser Tofufour, also Area Administrator Long North Efate Area Council. Thank you to Mas Blo Save join them Radio Vanuatu Long Wikia. First time Savo Si Save Tok Tok Long role, more responsibility Blo you Long Area where you stop Long him.
1: Okay, thank you too much, Marie. Thank you too much for the opportunity. We have a small one. Pues apoyamos un community lo development movement chua se el effective administration y tiene el council más que remonte. So emena mi one dollar mi responsibility me mi sabe me que mos imera administrita an tal nara ki responsibility sabat lo calchigi we mi stable mo mo mi stable mo sera administrita y me la administration and governance era administration de governance more community engagement, project coordination with the financial and resource management, services delivery coordination, and disaster and climate response. MNM is some role, main task we missed up, we missed up current out to level B, we should be administered on the council level.
0: Now, Emi, I'm asked, money so ia finish you serve lo area where you stop long hem.
1: Thank you too much. I think the past years we been spend them long time. Let me walk lo Paris first time lo area council lo Merlava Merrick and we take my position to me also my administrator W Melona Devate since lo last year and we take my position lo okay lo 2025 lo last year.
0: Now, with them comparison lo work for you lo Torpa province with them Shefa province one em now, I mean difference lo to full area where you been work lehem.
1: Okay, thank you too much. I think I'm one good for the question. We been work first time lo to la province challenge for me lo Torpa, I mean semi minister lo Shefa. Challenge for me, lo torpa, mi el island is so isolated, and mi hardly blue, mi sabe kasem on the government, se veces, lack, we got full of lack of something, you mi sabe is the manda, was a lack of shipment, you want to make one project, we didn't put shipment, how now, but material, I'm kasem on the site, and how now, we have kasem one supplier in terms of network connectivity, more communication, and now we want something, we really more challenge too, so more remote. Islands clean and other you travel or boat, you cross them shell with them and you challenge with them, you face them on rough sea with them. You may know, chef, I think we come to be a challenge when we look in the stories on the torpa. Since we come to take a position, it's a challenge. When we look in the place, I'm very likely to get so we look in very something and symbol and easy project. You may go direct to have to know. Y mi reputación y con el perímetro que me envía con los finance y es que me llama con la gente para que yo iba a ser esto o sea, si un nena y mi van y challenge y mi fíjole que tiene un sitio un challenge si un sitio me relaba me llama una presa me lo que envía la tiene un sitio.
0: What the Mulgita work with Emi Stapkohead now, yeah. One em now, Emi Olgita key priority area, lo side long. Olgita work where you stop making now, yeah, long North Efate Area Council.
1: Okay, thank you, Thomas. All work where Emi stop making now, yeah, lo Area Council. All priorities for me, lo EIA, Emi. Also, you want development funds, you have money, you give them, you help them community, lo development, and you just 3 million vatun. So, all priority premium, lo EIA, you will not have a day, you must look, look, plan this, since we are area premium, you don't have a day, you know, at all, good for a stream, the community service is more good for a safe drinking water, so, Pero tipo yo mi blog mi establecimos yo mi instalé un curso la otra parte de la community, ando mi sabe ayudar la community, blog mi pecho se mola otra tan, 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Maybe the last quarter by misawe human or tanks blow ada.
0: Weswelo south long all geta walk with you make him blow make him sure say you support them all geta people blow you me blow come self reliant especially low side blow ground more make him batu all geta resource with you me cap
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0: Alta yumi stop talk about all geta village mo area where you look out them. 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
1: Okay, area where mi look out them. 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place, emi you make around population lo 425, and you become lo ponang issue, with them aid stations lo ponang issue, you make around a population lo 1095, you become lo

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1: Mr. Fraser Tofukur, lo year 2026, you may look him area council, but you may been host him some long get a major or big fella events where me been taking place. Highlight him, lo you may all get a development way. I mean, been taken place under long administration, blow you in a lot of effort in a mope to long province, blow you me long torba, blow get a good fellow work where you've been stop making me come.
0: Okay, I think firstly, by Mr. Teman Dablo Torba, I've been working on Mirelava before, Mirelava, me one island where I'm saying full of you me, where you establish an out, you have a talent, you have a point them that challenge where people do you face them. Merlava in one island is a very inshafa in a mini source flow water. So then we've been walk low way. After lo TG shooting or Kevin, people will fish on a time to like a same water. So we got one recovery project when we've been walk lame. And we've been happen to make a refunding claim or one partnership with to lo department to emilo water with them emilo NGO or skills partnership. And we've been funding one project for water where from Relawa and for Bali should have been lo Manisha June lo number 16 by Eli should long same water lo Yumilo Merelawa. So me and me one people achievement to Yumilo Council lo Merelawa. We call lo people to Yumilo Merelawa where Bali Savi Yushim. We've been funding at the end stand at shelter to Yumilo water where we we live in building 10 standard shelter with them on 10,000 liter water tank. With them 10 water tank we live in putum low on an household, we have a pipe and two all communities creamy with them with people with stuff with them disability. You may come to you milo notevate, we've been coming the last year, you've been accomplishing project creamy blow Emua micro hub where Emi full of Yumi, Yumi Harem, Yumi Harem launching Blame. Emua micro hub where name Blame, you like putum, Emi Olgem, Emua Villa. Emua Villa, Emi one name where community Blue Yumi Lo Epulena, where you give him that name. Blooming Setemo is Talem Sekamlo Emua, Emi Minu Shalista Kamlo Villa. Every service is at the Kamak Sekamlo Villa. In terms of IT or police clearance, we have a lot of services, so we have a lot of economic micro hub. So we've been looking launching them, and we have to manage for April. And our event we've been hosting, and we want to fly event for the Digital Roadshow 2026, where we host by Commonwealth and support the Department of Communication Digital Transformation. We've been hosting the 26 March. And the last month is, we've been hosting the number 8, we've been hosting number 12, sorry, we've been hosting National Necessity, we've been Sheva, where you may be hosting the Sauvia Health Center, or not the other. Shemena, we sound on Pufla event, you may be hosting the yeah.
1: Good for the work where you been stop making under long administration, but you, Igam Kasem long now, yeah. Now, with the work where you probably stop making service, and by any no easy from someone by that will get a challenge where you play face him way. I mean, important blow people, more government blow you me, you put them hand together, blow service support them. Important work where you've raised up, make them inside law 11 area council blow you me, law Vanuatu. When I'm now, Pamba, you survey address them all same. Some will get a challenge where Pamba will get a area administrator blow you me, only need him help blow people, more government blow you me, law republic blow Vanuatu, especially law. Area we use Tablehem lo North Blong Efatimo. What an experience for you too lo Torba province.
0: Okay. Thank you too much. I think me one good for question we full of lo mimlo area administrator me like that talk a challenge me one talk we full of lo mimlo me like that book and challenge me one something where me like that fish and land and area council. From time you talk about one population, and sometimes you have one figure when we meet them. After you think about

0: distins o mas lojeria o mi ulei lokaote mafta utin boton patche to iste izum lo 3 million afta itin boton priorities por si amon sin sin o im disa sin sin lo national anthem do im lo im sap sin sin every time si got plan de walk ista pro lelen scrimi mo lo community scrimi now especially so rame kamba por si amon ulei station ole ra council mi ulei pick him up por priorities fera council liga tin fra priorities iga on development priorities we stop at a council screen the funding or money we have money we start giving me no enough lo mio le sabe con di tim every poche question che or tipo lo li really need me sta forse di tru mi sta o che temo politician so len bis e sometime o kata li poli stana blo li make development for them one mo li want them sometime development si cam people mi no really need in that development or one way, one politician put in exam. The following process where you must have making the council, you may pass from chief, you go to the communities, you may sit down together, you may story on, you may pick him up one now, when you may meet, you may have a pick him up, you may have a put him on one priority for each community, then you may have a development, you can also one project for each community, then you may have a budget for. So all development priorities here, MEP coin, we full up. So 3 million what we have, you may spend them, low one project, low one community, or two community, I mean enough, we have a completing that project. So funding, we Mr. Kam, ME one, we full up, we have a challenge, we have a completing all project, we hang over. Sometime next year, you start one day, we get that project, there another community, you not do another thinking or project them, we follow up. Say, you've been work club leisure finish after now you start work club never again. You know what time? So, only one people are challenged. So, pleasure, let me love them. You life at the same time. You missed a team with them or community developments. We got them all project the community and it is much in priority. Blow that can be the council. So, funding anyone when you left the vision. There are something more resources when you left the vision. Full up from you, especially you, Milo Fate, and not the Fate, and you won the council. So fortunate when we got one area or land where we built him own office for him, more stuff, more one land where we secure, where we pay most of the government and we pay him out. Lornara, seven area council beam around the Vate, but still stuff in him space, so we built him up an office for him. We want challenge to an administrator, Mr. Faisem, from money we blow him, we make one development, but we still stuff, usually blow him, we pay one rent, blow one building equal to 1 man. So MNM one challenge two of level low lay or stuff is another something any Italian resources Mr. Minim all transport or some it a truck or boat to me lays have you should help me la promo from work. From nowadays me lay stop suppose me want them call a villa me must have one public transport. Om you want them to move from some material to me, I'm not feeling them. You must pay 15,000 or 10,000 on transport to move from material to me. So we may now, we want a challenge where meeting the government should look more like me, but he help me. To save him that money, to give him one drug or one pot, to help him in a council, to make him work here, and to save him that money, to make him development instead to stop him transport, no, and to cost him. Era cancel one people are money. So when I'm you assemble and put challenges when you like stuff is him, you may leave at especially challenge for you me and me land. Land when you build one era council office, when you have a house in Moldara services for government, where you miss up on them. From there you build one office for area council, inside the office for area council, and you have a house in one IT machine we have inside, the people have a come print them IT or come print them that certificate. So you may not have had it. I think some of the challenges you may have been before, I think you may have been got them down. Since we, you may carry one land, we may put them building their council. And now we stop, you may stop it. So it's a challenge for me. If a challenge for me no more, we stop. You may not carry one IT machine for you yet. We can't finish the office. You know, come, and then one challenge we stop yet. Unfortunately, I think machine and we stop. We blame, we come, and you should install them before end of year. Yeah? So, the same challenge we start now, I mean, you like to make them registration. Atât că mă pot oblu, mă gem IT, pe mi vilei stil, să acolo vilei este, mi vilei prin gem IT, mi vilei pe transportico. 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mi still stuff we I think of money need to eat a min lamb to help him on a rare account sales from all areas of semi stuff they need building you need building an office or one building is eco stuff low one a community base or lo level beam lo community e li looking che government sta o temo gataiana so government e minito i e camin per el premio mi bro e mi mas pinti every office from by in 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council la mani poi sta tenendo one year.
1: Now, what them all get a need where you identify any staff? How now you work with them all get an arpla area council, play you milo no se fate, mo even lo island play fate, and the lo chef of province, florese map voice, yeah, eco through lo ministry, blong internal affairs, blong government, play you me, emi save address them, mo you me save say, play you stable them, citizen or man lo narfla island lo walk lo one area administration I mean no easy from by you must walk lo one area council we by you must understand them first time custom culture language mo fashion or way lo people lo area ya before you walk le him how do you cope with them him ya
0: okay I think let me one kutula question where I think first one I think tell me to start them walk lo meralava and mi cambio mi understanding se you work also mere administrator then you take my position you go down the community level and that experience from you when you start telling me that you share with the full up all the administrator when you work level especially when you see that similar challenge and you tell them about the community when you work with them and we backbone the council when you work them so then you work the council you want them to pay community give them support you must you will share administrator you know keep him the protocol lo work or in the critically you also want to administrator might do sometimes but sometimes you must put you go down the level of the community so you work with them what are close to the chief to talk with them what are story and what are them what are bro what are you have a save you have a reta my story and what are them community leaders because have a we are them them will show one how now in your work mohim tu by shave work with the council how now the council in no so them you build up partnership of this one so you can know to work really the council by any time this is from them you should not the one language chief is you understand them language you should not learn more them chief is not the language them local culture you understand them language with chief and you should show problem now by work with the council them shave run smoothly from some time then we start with the council you need some land which we need to let our man in use so we have to achieve for you you know really understand the imbalance structure with you we start work like but then you make a town you work closely with the mother you need to explain the structure bro the man you come to see the council and you link him with the structure with the initial structure is under the chief when you look out the community. So location now by you looking more by me by any shadow for future attention. Especially you one man different race, you will live low and different race. And then every one go on thinking we me pinch the walk lame, the lava finish again, so me come live lay fate and we continue bring you some tactical on the way work with them community premium. Of course, by me, we got some challenges. We pull up also talents. You know, man place, so you know, man place, or you know, have a custom location, or you know, have a community, or you know, have a one little best way we miss a make him. You got that skill, we have a work, also with Italian. First of all, you must put on community over time. So anything you must go in for memorata before you run them on something like a council or one, you consult with them chief, you consult with them community, only a 3 AM you start to go from our flow area council by every time you walk with the money. By sometimes by needing one free support we come to community, so that's why you must walk with them chief more community every time. You may build him relationship very strong. So, then you go work on some new one man different race, you go in your low area council. First of all, you must have a workload chief. When I'm going chief now, me, that person I mean to be, ruling Blehem, you got some policy with Blow Village, or the Blesha now, but I'm going to build him up. You talk with them all community leaders, we talk with them all pastoral and churches. From the Blesha now, we have communication, the way we do, we have a possible information, you go through the people, pass through the church, or pass through the chief, you call on a hama. So, even now, we want to, fashion the work, we miss the law, we can build him up, we have a lot of things, and we can live at it, we continue from the mission. So, sometimes, when you meet a look, there are full of all man, the community, and you get, the issue is that we need this up, and sometimes by the friend to become a tracer, the limited account, we have to help them. That community, the one need. Sometimes we have a full of the unit, and we walk, say, no, you miss a lot, you come and you go down, and then you know the cost story, and too much of the people, you start, you go down, you go to the demo, after you come back to the house, you know, and then you start on the story. Sometimes people really get to respect you after. You must have given out one and now we start looking at it. Then you go get historian with them old people, historian done with them over there. But that would be free, but it's a some share and thinking about them. Also, you need a salon at the hotel, you start around the communities, you say, you need to name something, you need to name information. So, how now, come on and you work, you must call all this. You have people receiving you, some one client, you come. You have a mission, you know, one share, so you come up in the story. So you shall have more work when you start making them, because you shall have got thinking of you can share them with people. So you start providing information. So you can stop, you start your work with the sharing you, when you start the community. Or for me, as you become a local government, more sorry, a local government, or ground. And something we use your card, you give him the money, you shall put him in the counter. When he comes to the government, you come down, you give him the money.
1: Mr. Fraser Tofofur, Area Administrator Blong North Efate Area Council. Thank you so much for time for you at them radio Vanuatu Blosave. Share him all get a good flow work with you, stop make him long place. Yeah.
0: Thank you so much. The time we will have to give him, we shall come out to me, give him out all work we will start making, all challenges we have to give him, or something we shall help him, all our colleagues from me around the one what we will establish. Thank you.

0: Sing you harami mi kam long lukunaiva local string band long album long climate change long hem we mi release him back long year 2010 Efate Island title blue song after long tok you harami mi kam long area administrator long north Efate Mr. Fraser Tofo for inside long bishlama tok with them radio Vanuatu.
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0: VPTC News, mi friend Daniel Miridim. 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Oli talam se event ya, by mi strong pick one now, between long manis November long year ya, mo January 2027. All authority, oli talam se all something, by happen long time ya, by looking by no katumas rain, plus by hemi try pick one, by no katumas water long all river, vulnerable long water. Follow em ya, by crown by mi save try, mo affect them farming mo kakai. Long time ya, by place is support pick one long daytime, mo by me affect them all people mo animal. 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All authority, holy talem sell small highland, all sem anua, mo all shepherd's island now, by holy stop long people a risk, long time ya, from holy tipen to mass, long rain water. 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Vanuatu Tourism Office semi holem number 3 market forum, long hem long week ya, with em pepes, long open em market inside long country. Long talk talk, long hem, Chief Executive Officer, long Vanuatu Tourism Office, Adela Haru, emi talem long VPTC News, sem market forum ya, emi long repeal team country pakeken with em market. From a pin card one shift, more change, longer experience operator, more worker, time porter, hemi open. Miss Aru, hemi state em se market forum ya, hemi give him different presentation, more update, longer tourists, where he travel come inside long country, hemi long plane, more long cruise ship. Pitting, long look and feel water project, by hemi save extend, eco kasem end, long July. Manager project mo operations long natural resource erisami hitalem tok ya long public hearing long parliamentary standing committee long economy mo foreign policy tete minister long water mako mahe ipindalem se every submission long water project he must happen long 15 June long select them contractor long design mo build director long water resource Erickson Sami hitalem se project ya only make em noise long hem long 2020 pe COVID-19 hemi pin tistepem pik 1. Hemi talem se long year 2023 kasem 2025 work long collect them all information he must collect from Asian Development Bank ifan them. Long year ya 2026 implementation is should start. Look and feel water project money plong hem ikasem sambles long 7 billion fatu we Asian Development Bank emi give him money from. Vanuatu project management unit now he implement project ya. Ea Vanuatu hemi welcome em Nifula Chief Executive Officer we pa hemi start em work long manis okes. Philip Buson he come with em 28-year experience long aviation leadership. Emi bin several sem Chief Strategy mo Operating Officer long 2 airline long New Caledonia. Chairman long Ea Vanuatu Board Captain Robin Tima. Italem thank you long outgoing CEO Joseph Lalwaye long service long hem with em airline. Mo emi welcome Mr. Buson long important time long recovery long national airline. Over long 1,000 man woman mo pikinini long teumo attack push long efate pambayoli benefit pick one long el service after long opening long wanivla dispensary. Dispensary ya hemi come through long work together long ministry long health, Shefa Provincial Government Council, Moholita long eretap village, long make em sure seol man place olisave kasem ECL service. Essencheck I report.
1: Ova titi iya iba sul pipolo teo mataku sulistap travel long vla road lokasem LCVS lo Vanuatu National Hospital pe opening blo new vla dispensary ya emitikem LCVS ikam close up mo lo community. 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
2: Kaya wol vision ni kamin. I building small shelter ya plo one water catchment lo community. I mean, build them finish now. I open no more, you know, got something. After me fla community, me fla come up, say, okay, but you me block him, you me put a machine inside.
1: Public Health Manager Maurice Amos, he me tell him, say, after lo plant to talk with them community, only revise them plan, blow 8 posts, mo make him become one full dispensary, blow give him more health service, lo people long area.
2: If I said, Mr. Ran, what I'm going to say, from the community, pick one. He mi stable one place where you look at one health facility nothing. After mi fale akrib mi say no pa you mi move out lo dispensary, but you mi open and you mi open one dispensary. Dispensary mi nim se kahmani sa recruit one staff come inside.
1: One mama lo area ya Evelyn Andrew, he mi dalem se longol iya we pass plante mama live sem at time lo kasem hospital lo ponem pepe, mo sometimes some woman lo ponem pepe lo road tamo listap ko lo hospital.
3: Before you come. All mama we mi fly live lo te ma bus oli deliver lo rot. All beginning ni we oli deliver lo rot. Sama ting oli stalo ye 7 8 na we. So lo te mi kla tu mas we kafman he mi look save all mama lo te ma ta push.
1: When yang fla lo community chali yavil e mi describe em development ya all same one new history lo te ma ta push.
4: E mi take em long time. Lo development em isa fe happen em isa fe sorten em ifla pro spendem pas lo ko lo vila ka ko kam ko kam em history
1: dispensary em one important step pro improve access lo health care for em policy lo government lo make em sure se all man lo every community o isa fe kasem health service we mi easy mo affordable information lo health too is em se community lo place ya igat all poor hygiene related sick mo health facility ya pampai mi help lo reduce community lo teo matakpus se mi welcome em dispensary ya mo li believe se pa mi help em plan de family lo kasem quick mo good for health care service essential fib dc news
0: ika tu lab office long island long santo we he mr produce some fungus long limited all coconut beetle principal scientific officer long biosecurity lindon dari italam seikat support we come long fanwatu agricultural research mo technical center
5: strategy way forward we department sa look how we mr continue pro manage crb program lo santo emi mi vlais mi mention finish to the laboratory staff town office, me will start producing plant or fungus naya, mo virus, me releasing all islands were already affected, including Santo. Here this is to have me cut lab, where me start producing all fungus to naya, to help me will to blow release.
0: Torpa provinsi kasem ki blong nivela boat we Chinese kafman ipin tonetem. VPTC report along Torpa, Mika Halpi hi report.
6: Long forest long people long torba hol witness him handover long keep long boat yawe Chinese government been giving long torba provincial government. FBTC News understands that Chinese government he been making handing over long 6 full boat ya finish long one to government long last year. The old boat ya all still stop yet long port filler emer from inokat all proper anchor rates or safe place long all provinces all boat ya all service stop long him. The long week we pass torba provincial government it has received him key long boat ya where Prime Minister Chotham Napot he make him heading over long him long time long official visit long him long island long Motalava long talk talk long him Prime Minister Chotham Napot he appeal long lookout court long asset where government start give him
7: as key with the president Leumi and please go back and go start was on the now not around it 7 more people Leumi especially on emergency for mama when they see when they not get access to quick services to help for example you mean doctors who they know have become let me help your time issue on that
6: Secretary General Blong Torpa Provincial Government Council Albert Ratley he tell him say but ya baba ya mi help big one Blong sabe visit him all 9 for area council Long Torpa
8: the main sabe alawan Blong mi vela sabe tibara Blong continue the current program service for the community especially on line area councils Torpa province so tell me one plus all
9: access where government is available to visit the more provinces.
6: Mr. Napoti Talem Tuse Babai Botia is up now long hand long torpa principal Kaufman.
10: Today, we hand over key from the Botia where Chinese government will give him to the provinces for you need to run Vanuatu and Torpatu is up inside. And we have key today when we hand over officially Botia by the Mokopa, no Sando, Gopa, no Sabia. It's up the Torpa province.
6: Estiratli talem tu se nawia MEC long every line government department long torba we all save move to get out in big boat ya long provide him service delivery long all got the islands long torba Mika albi fibitis news torba
0: when you outside long country all expert long New Zealand holy worries any for much curriculum pambai make me hat mo long all picking in long kasem expectation long school. One study, he show him out to some student who limit him all standard long maths, more expert, he tell him se number ya, pambayi save go down more. From new for curriculum, he got planned him or something long learn him. More long sports, follow him official opening long FIFA World Cup, long number 12, June long Manisia, he look, he got 7 day, well match long FIFA World Cup, he call long action. He got 24 match everyone week long play finish throughout long 7 day long competition with rival host country Mexico, Canada, USA, Holy Ostem long 16 different city. Long all match yeah, he got 14 country where he make him all win finish long all first match long all get along pool came 6 country Holy make him all kid or 14 country Holy lose so much long all get Molong weta hikat pat cloud mo small cloud mo win of a long group with them possible small rain hemisave kat longol pat long country light moderate fresh southeast wind of a long group temperature long tete long night hemistab long 19 degree down south mo 25 degree and up long north. Mo mihen long 50 sinus mi Brenda Daniel.

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2: 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Hello, today, lo sava. God bless you. Stop more listening to me. Sure, say you been karam all good for information inside long main bulletin. Blow you me long today, long sava. Mobambiner full of time. Long all get a news here. You harem pack again long 9 o'clock, lo today, long night. Now, lo you listening to me for them all get a FIFA match. Well, you been taking place, lo today. You me look him Mexico and me win him South Korea lo group A lo one score blow 1-0. Group B Canada me win him Qatar long 6-0. Group B Switzerland and me win him Bosnia long 4-1. More group A Czechia with them South Africa to fly draw long 1-1. I mean, I'll get a result long, all get a match we've been taking place long today. I'll get a match long tomorrow. We look forward long him. 6 o'clock low morning, by USA, and me face him Australia. 6 o'clock tomorrow early morning. Follow with them match long group C, Scotland, by me face him Morocco long 9 o'clock low morning. More main match we plan to you me by one day watch him. And me lo group C, Ubambai lukem lo 11:30 tomorrow morning. Brazil Bambai mi face him Haiti. MNI mi Olgita main match blong tomorrow with them Olgita official result blong FIFA World Cup. Well, it been taking place long today.

Well, kita machu bamba yumi look forward long him, long day, long tomorrow, Saturday we mi weekend. Stay tuned, lo half past six, bamba yumi to come blow save folem, emi program, blong Vanuatu Women's Center.

Here in inside the group Fatoro band with them sing sing Ingo the radio Vanuatu inside long get a selection long all get a music I mean lego time straight time to blong me come blong putum you with them company blong anesthesia so be kalsika with them program blong Vanuatu Woman Center.

0: 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Me Anastasia Kalsakau. Mo welcome you establishing kam lo radio program long Vanuatu Women Center. Vanuatu Women Center emista celebrate them o makem National Women's Day long Vanuatu lo Vanuatu we emista long 15 May every year. Bluting po teya we all woman long Vanuatu lista come together lo promote them unity mo peace lo country. We Vanuatu Women Center hemi stop celebrate them with them different community area around lo Vanuatu lo north kasem lo south. Me want them share them one small history about them National Women's Day. Long 15 May 1980 lo one meeting lo Malapua College all woman leader from Vanuatu only stand them up Vanuatu National Council of Women, VNCW, blo li holem tight all woman blo every island, every language mo, every political decision making. Lo deya hemi no just one celebration no mo pe. Hemi one time blo look save all keta contribution blo all woman, long family, community mo, development long Vanuatu. So National Women's Day, hemi start talem se all woman lo Vanuatu oli stand up strong long unity, giving peace, mom work together, blo me building one good for future long everyone, not just all woman no more, but everyone lo area lo Vanuatu. So Vanuatu Women Center hemi been celebrate them long Saturday, 16 May 2026. Vanuatu Women Center hemi been make a one community awareness session long Pencho Pukura community area. So awareness here hemi focus on gender-based violence, domestic violence, child abuse, more technology facilitated abuse. Watemolkata support services, also counseling, legal information, more community education. I got sambla about 55 people where they attend them awareness yeah. More I got all active people where they ask them all question, more share more of the thing, especially about them all impacts for domestic violence, love family, more community. Yumi hare more of the story and one and all issues where all woman where start facing more all work where for not a woman center and start making. Blow address them all issue long violence where woman will start go through him. But you may have more law or the awareness talk talk here.
1: Thank you, Thomas. Lo, talk we come out, lo, chief representative, premi lo, Pukura, and thank you, lo, powerful prayer. We have put on with them, you meet lo, today. Me like him, you, pro you stop, lo, we are blessed, we stop, lo, him, and by you listen, lo, some of information, we me give him, lo, you meet today. Me believe, say, Vanuatu Women Center, hemi no first time we hemi come around lo area Priyumi lo Pukura. Mi blapin ka come one, two time finish lo area Priyumi and mi believe se one em information we pa yumi to karem tete pa hemi no come lo benefitim you one mo pa ta hemi benefitim community Priyumi from all hemi all information with them all straight information we mi blap start giving about them one em now hemi stop happen. Lo life Priyumi tete. Tete inside lo community Priyumi. Lo last time mi work party camp lo mi vla camp lo ka chief. Oli address em Vanuatu Women Center o sem office pro woman. Oli tandem se you vla stop make em one na protection nota against em all man. So tete mi like em lo camp lo yumi to talk by yumi historian. Ino pro mi vla talk no more but by yumi everyone yumi historian Priyumi camp lo yumi understand em se obviously, he must make a one-em kind work. And one-em kind cases now, me vla lo Vanuatu Women Center, me vla stop looking. So before me talk, pa me lele pe talk about one-em na Vanuatu Women Center. Pula pri yumi, me stop harem se hemi obis plol woman. Samo li save ol sem obis we hemi kam plo separate them all home. Samo li kam oli harem oli talem se obis ya hemi kam plo stand up plo right plol woman. But me believe se tete after lo awareness, but you come, you understand and say, Ovisia hemi stana plo one straight. Vanuatu Women Center hemi one non-government organization we hemi starting work claim 1992. 1992 ikam kasem iaya pa hemi ka 34 year we Vanuatu Women Center hemi stana. Hemi one organization hemi one office we hemi stana plo talk about right plo all woman all bikini nikel. And hemi stana plo hemi one office we hemi stana plo time all woman oli harem no kut. Oli sa kekam lo office plo ni try no mo. Hemi one office we hemi kam plo yumi address em all fashion plo domestic violence we tete yumi lukim hemi pikuan lo country plo yumi to. Plan the time inside the community one woman time hemi stop go through lo domestic violence. Hemi no feel easy or hemi no feel safe lo hemi story an with emol narabla people inside the community. So obviously hemi stand up lo one place where all woman anyone safe space where all woman only sabe kam story an lem time only harem no kut. Sambla time lo office mi blai luki mol woman where li kam lo office only kam only no kam lo make one report one store case pro keta put one case pe li kam lo li cry no mo. From in the vulnerable place where these victims are living, cry them. And you think part inside the community, you may live inside the community where plan the time, go ship him a big one. One woman time any harem no good, but he become story on, and he carem story on a vulnerable place. He carem poco full community, but he harem story on the woman. So he make him say, he like create that safe space where a woman and he become story on, time only harem no good. Main stamp of work with Vanuatu Women Center, hemi start making hemi counseling, crisis counseling. Crisis counseling, hemi start minim no more say time. One woman, hemi harem no good, hemi come lo office, he got all counselors when he start, when he start a story on with them him. And service for you mean of Vanuatu Women Center, hemi free, no got one fee where you pay him. Hemi free no more. Time you come to office, all counselors, all historian with them you, all woman all you come to office, me vla historian with them all geta, me vla not give him advice lol geta. You vla harem, me vla not give him advice lol geta, bro talem say, no you go your own well man to you, you go you make him all say, but me vla give him all information, repay you harem tete. Me vla give him all information, then woman ya get, pa hemi decide. One him not anything say hemi all right, bro hemi make him with them life for him. From woman, hemi sabe put situation, hemi sabe put home, hemi dim me we mi sablo office floor woman, or staff ya we hemi sablo office floor woman, the Vanuatu Women Center. Mi vla kat one inside the counseling, you mi kat one service too, when mi vla sing out on same safe house, hemi one place where time one woman, hemi come story and with them one lot counselors, counselor, hemi make them assessment for him. Boss woman, I am Italian. Say, me no more feel safe. From me go back to house. From don't me no more respect them. All parents from me, me no more respect them. All family from me. So me go, me start killing death me. Me start make one something whereby me start threaten me. So by killing death me no basket or shoot me no stick me no knife. So time to like start story. By narrow by start by me start from I make my assessment. Say. Woman, I have to go back, like, play him, and stop, blow, and safe, or him, no safe. Suppose him, no safe, from him, no got all narrable place, blow him, go, me, like, keeping him, stop, blow, safe house, yeah. Me, like, keeping him, stop, blow, safe house, that's him one time with police, and he save him, order, suppose him, one-to-one protection, order, or suppose when me, like, look him, say, him, safe, blow him, go back from you, me, walk, planter with the police. You may work with them court, you may work with them all chief, and you may work with them all leaders inside the community. And suppose you may story and you may look say, no, I'm safe for him to come back to the house, then me will save it to back him and come back to the house. Inside the Vanuatu Women Center, through the service for counseling, me will make him to phone counseling. Suppose you start one place where you find any heart for you come, no town. You save it him. You save a telephone number, you can lo office floor. One counselor, hemi talk lo you through lo telephone. And free line, blo mi vlaya, free line, hemi walk lo photophone with them teacher cell. You ring lo teacher cell, you ring lo photophone, You ring your day, you ring your night, by all counselors, all staff, only harem you. And number I have me 161. 161, you call a day, you call a night, the weekend, you got all staff, when the staff, only stand by, only start helping you, low one and situation, I used to go through the him. And inside the counseling, you make a two mobile counseling, when you black and back service, you come back to community, bring me to. Plenty of time, you me all mama, all say ma, you me harem speech law, gola, coordinator blow me, and you tell them, say you me all mama, you me stop to see too much. And time you me experience violence, you me not take violence or send anyone priority in life for you me too. Sometimes you me to normalize them violence, you me to stop go through the him. And you me pay see law, all thing the house, you me to stop in this, such me call office for a woman, but who cook? Who by wash? Me can carry when me walk with him. So mobile counseling, me bla carry back service, come back to community, blo. Me bla make my awareness for first day. Mo tu na ra bla day, me bla start no mo suppose that any man, any woman, anyone them come blo. Seek him service, by me bla start blo, me bla assist him all keta. And you me make him counseling no mo with them all la. Beginning me all mama, with them all young falakel. We te moliang pala boy we age blo kata hemi no pitim 18. Tan hemi pilo 18, 17 ikanta, mi blai still looking mol keta yet. All man, all ika blo office, mi blai no sabi make counseling we te mol keta, but mi blai give him all information. Suppose you harem no good, you stop control one fashion the violence and you want them come, you seek him information, mi blai sabi assist him you. The day by you have by Mr. Doctor, by me and Chen and Blanda now, all woman. From the work with another woman center, and Mr. Megan, you may come to find him out, say, full up, all woman, where Mr. Cassem problem, all the Cassem problem now, where man, you make him look at that, and you all woman now, you can fix him. Lo fashion, lo domestic violence, so you may stop talk about. And Mr. Doctor, today, me no carry all information, or me no carry experience out, the narrable place, the narrable country. Mr. Doctor, with an experience with Vanuatu Woman Center, he start looking for this for you. One of the service with Vanuatu Woman Center, he provided any community education. And community education, any place where me work, let me start with him. Me will stop, me will work for me, me will run a 5 days workshop. Me will run a 5 days workshop for gender-based violence. Me will run a workshop for human rights. All these different law, especially Family Protection Act, where you must have arms, the law of all woman is strong. The day by you may come to understand them, say, law, yeah, I mean, no law of all woman no more. Even me will make them all public awareness, all part, me will make them awareness, law school, me will talk to the radio, me will celebrate them all special day, we want all day, Anna, where you must have celebrate them together, I mean, National Day of all woman. Me will celebrate them Children's Day and all another blood day where me will celebrate them. Then me stop on the local calendar for Vanuatu Woman Center where me will start celebrating them. Bro, think about all day. Yeah. You may not celebrate them, nothing no more, but you may celebrate them. Pull them some blood history where me come. Me will wear them too, but you look, bro. Me will cut all silent campaign where you may stop Vanuatu Woman Center and me stop making. But you look him lo test day, me will sing out say test days in black. Test day, me will start wearing black. Me will wear him also many one silent campaign. You may not talk, but you may wear him no more. You may wear him for time. Mommy ask him or mommy look him, or you wear him, then you also want commitment for you. But you stand up, you tell him, no law, all rap is fashion. You may try and stop him all rap is fashion for sexual abuse. Passing not sex, spoiling sex law another black person. Or all family premium law, passing law domestic violence finish, so you may be only been there. So test day, me will have a test day in black, looking about all family when you've been dead finish, especially all woman with the Molian Pala, where you've been dead law, passing law violence, all same rape, more narrable passing with by you, sabe. And low wet mistakes, by you look me blessing out to any pretty wet mistakes, me blow wearing red and black. Me blow wearing red and black no more blow. Yumi stanat in solidarity with them all. Prata mosista bini lo West Papua, where we survived from independence prongata. But also you must have think about all women where we have experienced violence to all home blanketa, mo community blanketa. Inside the Vanuatu Women Center, you may cut one section too, where hemi legal section. Legal section and hemi one section where all ikat all lawyers. Vanuatu Women Center, hemi cut three. Hemi cut three lawyers, every one where all staff, all keta help, lo give him all legal advice, lo all woman time, all ikam lo office, all help, lo represent them all woman. Or victim of domestic violence, time only custom service for you, no Vanuatu Woman Center. And only help for running training and make them vulnerable services where all get all this have make them own capacity, all get that through all legal advice where they stop giving. And all get that time you access them service for you, me tell them back, service me free. Time you come access one service for you, me through law counseling and equal lawyer. You know, cut one fee for you pay, seven semi-free, no more. You may cut to research section of the Vanuatu Woman Center, where get that too, only stop collecting all data, only stop collecting Hamas woman, like Hamas, custom service for me, Hamas man, only been come, Hamas awareness, me, like been making, and one of people are something, or research team, where you been making, no. 2009, Vanuatu Woman Center had been making one prevalent study, family life with them, women's life with the family relationship, 2009. And then you become, 2024, you become too, you want to find them out safe. After all work, where chief make them, police make them, court make them, Vanuatu Woman Center with them honorable partners, so you make them. Violence in Mikotan, we have no Kotan. So, in 2024, we will make one vulnerable study by again, we'll find them out. So, Helena, research team, we have started to look there. We will have one vulnerable section tool inside the Vanuatu Woman Center, we have a Kavau. Kavau, any minimum no more committee against violence against a woman. We will set them up all women, all rural communities. So, you work, all rural communities, all the rural places where police no court and no staff close up with him. And we've like all the more semen, so we work with them Sorai, more eye, blow, and not woman center inside the community. Then we got one passion for violence, or we got one passion, one rapid passion happen inside the community, or get that now, all the work with them Sorai, more eye, blow, and not woman center, and all the work planted with the police, court, all not a black, partners, when you tell them, say, you work planted with them, get that too, you work with them, get all the people there. And at the moment, we will have 42 communities everywhere. We only stop around the Torpa Kasem Tavea. Committee blow, but you haven't done you call a community, but it's a committee blow violence. Or community, Anna. And we've got all branches, we've got five other branches that around the province of Yumi. Or one of these from Yumi, the Vanuatu Woman Center, we start Lotana, Lolenaken, Yumi Save, or Tavia Counseling Center. Okay, that you walk around the province of Yumi, Lotavia. Yumi Mufi Kamlo places, post you know Save, obvious for Yumi yet. Obviously, we love Vanuatu Woman Center, and we start from Lusale, Road Lusale, and come to inside, and we start from Sun Production. Obviously, we love the main office, and we start now, the place here. And you may cut Malamba, you may cut one office, and we start from Lakatoro, you may start from the Malamba Counseling Center. And then you may cut office by them, lo Santo, lo Lukantil, you may start from the San Ma Counseling Center. 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You may start lo Benama Counseling Center, and you may cut lo Torpa, where you start lo Sola Vanua Lava, where you start lo Torpa Counseling Center. 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You may walk on Saturday, you may open on 9 o'clock, as 12 o'clock, but free line here now, and me 161. Anytime you try to custom office, you know, sell a custom office, call them 161 by the cattle staff when they have assisted you. So, here now, I have information about them, wanem seve san wanem bok na van watu woman center hemi stab meken. Na ya ban kolem pet na mito tat all fashion the domestic violence. De te ba yunu kimse, van watu woman center hemi stab kam inside the community bre yu mito, and pa yu harem lo news, pa yu harem lo radio, yu lukim lo Facebook, all woman only stab loose, all woman only stab tep, all woman only stop experience more difficult time bashing the domestic violence. And the Vanuatu tete, but you go, you ask them police, you ask them court, but you have them only talent say number one crime, the Vanuatu hemi domestic violence when you stop talking him this morning. So me like him, bro, tell him, make him no more hemi clear, no, you me, bro, you got him information, yeah. And me like him, tell you got him information, yeah, and send to provide man, hemi talent, information, hemi power. Time you currently go, you look you want family for you, neighbor for you, sister for you, and you start experiencing violence, you know, sit down after you look him. But you must stand up for you help him. So domestic violence, people are talk, only want people are talk, but then you want people are talk for English, lo pishlama, you miss a renomo se, then you drop is fashion, where it's to happen inside the one relationship. And time you talk about relationship, you talk about inside the one house. Papa, mama, brother, sister, uncle, auntie, any family member where you need to regard them or say one family member and you may live inside the one house or you may stop together. So all rapid fashion, rapid fashion, we stop calling life one out of la person. And domestic violence, and you want to for a topic, and today I'm going to talk to him, briefly to talk to him no more. Person when you want to talk to him, any physical violence. Physical violence, any all rapid fashion blow. All rapid fashion, then you need to use any object or you need to use any tool for you to give him kill or body blow not a blah person. My pattern, you need to use hand for you to bring him to fight him. You need to use leg for you to bring him to kick him not a blah one le him. Or you need to use tooth for you to kakai body blow not a blah one le him. You need to use some knife, you need to use some musket, you need to use some kerosene, matches for you to put in body for not a blow on them. And the day we start to talk to you, we start to talk with an experience of what a woman center and we start looking. You may just cut one recent day where it just happened, where you may use a musket, looking in woman and them, look at them out life for him. And then he fashion the physical violence here now, where you may start to talk about. Sometimes you may start to community, you may go on mama when you have to say, hand it off, leg it off, head it off. Passing the physical violence, and I only want to pass in the domestic violence where you start to talk about Tete. And Tete, lovies, you may look in full of woman, and you can't blow, report them on case for physical violence. Even only you may use some hot water. Hot water is a boy, you got him hot water, you wash him narapla person and the head. And I am a passion for physical violence. One other passion for domestic violence and emotional violence. Emotional violence and to do with them mind for you to ya, thinking for you to ya. Time you may to stop. Make him narapla person and you worry. My daddy used to worry from school people of Kinini. You need to worry from Kakai. When I'm Kakai, I'm going to Kakai in the afternoon. Family, you need to pay me Kakai. Oh my, papa, he me stop walk, or mama, he me walk. He me no, spend them enough time with them of Kinini. Look at na family time. The day you need to walk out on Nakama, you need to walk out on Romian. You may finish work, you may not start to back my house. From you meeting say, Hema, any responsibility blow all mama. Ah, papa, you black free. Hema, you may be thinking, Hema, any responsibility blow all mama now, bro, you must make sure that you go back my house, or you cook, or you wash, or you make every something in the house. You may do it to finish work, you may do some more drink cover, you may do some for the more friend, you may do walk back to go, you may come back for one and time, who cares? No hat man pa hemi doctor. From Yumito, Yumito. Po siya na bla house, ha? Okay, so, emotional violence ni tu tu no mo bete warning ni so sometimes you need to cross you need to stop you small up your sit language swear you need to swear no good lo mama you need to swear no good lo begini ni or you need to describe them no good body plehem you need to sing out them stop it stop it or sometimes tell you me all parents tell you me cross lo begini ni pero you need to send 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is all mind you kaya na one person you trust them you have a story an with them yem from next thing one person when he stop harem no good when he make it when he save death when he save committee suicide kill him death him one and then he save make him sambala something when he save cancer sambala sick high blood pressure so what if it's any one pick for something when you meet over another woman say that too you meet look him up when I replace him with domestic violence any financial violence financial violence semi minim no po se tayo yung ito raw raw from money may yung to stop work 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Even pos we, heni give mani, pre you pay one something the head, but pa heni demand them receipt, pre you must give him receipt. Kambak lo justify how long you spend the money ya. Even suppose we, heni pay you finish, right price paheni post lo yo hemi control the money pri yo mo paheni talem se how do you spend the money and sometimes you mean lo community you planetary you 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wante kibibi kola sue karen you to you kopak la house and pass and I need one passion for domestic violence when Mr. Talk Power them you meet today. One Arab la passion for domestic violence when like him Talk Power them you meet today and me sexual violence. Sexual violence any time you to you so passion for sex plus for him Narawan him to no cut respect no Arab la one. And if like looking full up cases today you put on the correctional center but you ask him no one or get on the correctional of Isaiah said all one and five cases now you fly looking big all manner when committing crime or stuff but you are more than them you sexual offense cases from you looking full up and today when you talk to family not if too much you can't communicate all beginning it to stop the hand but then any one passive law sexual violence you took up sexual harassment some group role mama is that sound sound or about ya or one boy and is that work about or about that but you want to be like him nai wishi ikakai mouth plan isare mind plan kam tachi em poti one part pro poti plan we kelai no like em sakem sambla to pok le em lo mekem se a kena kin pai kin se hemi love em hem sai to community ni vlai lukin ya ya i happen plan te an mi hope se yo mi lo kukura kasina ina stop happen and we had to pull up the different time passing for sexual violence whereby you miss have talk about one out of la passing blow domestic violence any stalking English, talking to me one people I talk to English, lo fish la ma yumi palem no mo se for polem. Ita ti polem yu blo luxi yu ko stop me ke one em. Yu blo you were a one em close, you talk to with them who, check your mobile phone, blo luxo index, ui ring, you friends on the uno Facebook, sometimes mi kam sabe by sab ring na blo chogem se be you guys sab me ke one na be you kam pak lo one time no long time ni ring pa again and mi bla karam experience lo woman lo na ram la community ni pa dem se time lo mi bla ko lo meeting pro chief mi bla ko 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law, Nakamalo, you know, at one point of the mommy, or you like the mommy, some go on. Trust me from suppose any asking to begin in and say, no, we love the head sound of the one and get to let us tell you what if I have it. Fight now, fight broke out there now. Okay? So stopping at the time when I follow Narabla person or call for them looking for him in the one. So she be full for everyone one could come apart it. Then you're right, suppose she full for them head from the say, Narawana, any fry. Any cup, yeah, the head, any fry. He may have any go against them, low cream to Yana. One of the passion when you want to talk about the domestic violence, any coercive control. Coercive control, any meaning no more strong power, more control. Now, with one person, and it's a cut over low another black person. My daddy only controlled and you need to know how you need to dress up. You were skating short way, you were a transition short way, who by Google being a media. And you control and you know how you dress up, who friend you for them, but you know for them truly from truly and it's a real X1 to you, because you can call them truly now. Truly got a back you back to X1 to you. Or suppose now, by any talent say, any control and you block, how much speaking in me, you need to want their car. I think you need to plant into a photo, but then you want to see you must have one team for football, yeah, now. 14 or 7. And some of the time, any control and you need to know, walk about him to where address him to go ahead, you need to make a one end, but any control and you need to know, bro, look into one end, now you need to stop making. And I only want passion for coercive control. And last one, the time when you want to talk about with them, you meet at the law, they have me technology facilitated abuse, but one woman said that, and I stopped looking. And you want people to talk, and you want people to be, but the day when you like them, you make one story on the book, you meet to come, you meet to understand them. You meet at the law, generation on I mi got on smartphone, na? Smartphone where you me use Zoom. You me call on internet, you me use Zoom, where you me talk with them all not a black friend. You me use Zoom, where you me play game, you me make them all walk to school. The day mi come to tell them to use it. Phone where you me to stop use Zoom, internet where you me to stop use Zoom. Tell me all right. But how you me to use Zoom, sometimes you me to use Zoom, where one passion where me not straight. Mr. Talent from the tail office, me fly to him all cases, premium, family premium, when Mr. Travel, Nicola, seasonal work, Australia, or New Zealand. Or even all family when Mr. Parao no more. No, not of places no more. Now, you Mr. Pocose, you send the one to check them. After I send the money, glow, you come. Suppose you send them picture, I go, or you make them. Video I go and you look silent and you look so no straight. I'm not saying the money can. You must make a motion up. I'm satisfied with them picture up. I'm send the money block my blood beginning or send the money blood rent blood beginning. And imagine Mr. Talent from all cases with a lot of woman center and start looking. So today we come to talent to you say internet and you're right. Internet and you can't make them life for you more life for me and easy. But sometimes the mentality of thinking for you to hear and you say, you need to come to abuse some internet with Sabia. Me like to give you one example from a game say, clearly you need to tell the money. Internet where you need to stop your Zoom.
2: 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And tu vla you some teach cell network. So Mary he mi staplo plesia na chon palelense. You transcend the one picture for you ka mi look you. And tali tali mosuna you vla sa vane mi sta mi. O so sa tu vla sa text no mo. Tu vla sa text no mo. So, internet emi run very fast. In fact, mi tak to kwat environment lo kukura pene, mi tak to kwat environment lo internet. So, ta Mary emi sa blo mesa chon, emi sende one message ika, man Mary emi wane sende wa pak message iko, in fact, mi tale se tu la yusum pichi sel, network. 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Pa hemi store lol cloud ya isa, lol storage kloka ta isa, then pa hemi chest come back lo chon. So you think about the time you start texting one other love friend for you, lo Facebook, any social media app platform where you use Zoom, hemi no YouTube la namo, YouTube la isa accessible information ya. 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From any no YouTube lano, no YouTube lai stop looking. And you miss so fortunate, se kap mando balatu he mi kam lo ta kam lo medyan se from any kapula cases flow. Cyber crime we stop kamanda and technology facilitated abuse we you miss stop to pass. Kap mando balatu he mi kam lo medyan pasuhan law lo parliament. When cyber crime act, you make a one passion, where you spoil them another one on Facebook, you threaten them another one on another platform in internet, and if that right, we report them you. So I have any some information and you pick it by your current today by any helping you. And today by you start with statistics, the Henry can start to fall down. It has to come right here. All these different time passions that we need to find and stop it. Where any plan? Mi pio any family protection after na pamita lena. So, tete ba you start with starting to say, any kind to call finish, domestic violence, any kind of finish, ito pa to keep different time passion ya, pe one and low na, any kind to talk about. Tete, ba you start harem about family protection act. Family protection act, kap mando vanuatu, any passion finish to 2008, and you start using lo 2009. The heavy can protect domestic violence and one crime. Suppose you suck a hand for you. You have sex with another one where you know low and straight passing. o yu suelo nara blambese, o yu trete de mo nara blambese, o yu neke nara wane mi sta kare no kut. Wane protection act, mi tam protalense, domestic violence, mi wan trai. Suppose you commit one passive of domestic violence when we start talk about, you start to call a calapus, you know, put him 5 years, but you start make a one fine, we have you know, put him 100,000 baht. Or suppose the court and he looks and not, but you must make him together from case and Syria, so one problem when you make it and pick one to us, but you start to make him together. So today, if that law is up, and I'm like, you brought a lawyer, then you know, law for a woman. Any family, you understand you women through or family? Any family protection act, family protection law. Any man, any woman, any pikinini, when you cut him out of the family, or you have to take him. The day by you, your man, you miss it around, by you miss something, you say, the woman told you something to domestic violence. Yes, huh? All man? All woman told you something to domestic violence? Yes, huh? So you miss have a time and the paper tell us a bit. You can't talk to the baby and woman do miss some of him domestic violence. Yes, look, they say you meet to even come for you miss have a free labor than I say. All woman do you make him domestic violence, but me will have to talk to the paper and walk with one to a man center is that make him not with few women. You woman no more, some woman no more when you make him domestic violence, we pull up law, all violence, we all man, only make him now, only make him wrong woman. So, Hemana, let me serve your information, and me believe that you sit around the day you start preaching, me believe that by any helping you, by any helping community for you, before me and then talk to me, me like him, brother, and all the same, and say, plan the time, you like to go around, you make him awareness, and me like to stand and say, life for a man, any business for you, me everyone. Suppose one protector, one sister for you, one family member for you, and you start experiencing domestic violence, you know, sit down after you start gossip about the hair. You know, sit down after you start telling me, ah, I'm not going to be able to do it, but I'm not going to be able to do it, but I'm not going to be able to do it. But find him always how you start supporting woman, how you start supporting beginning girl, how you start supporting beginning boy, where you start experiencing more rapid fashion. So think about doctor for you today, life for one man, any business for you, me everyone. I know for the 7-1-2 woman center, any staff, you me all man, suppose you got any questions, please feel free, bro. You have a pass in your office, suppose you got any queries, but you me all woman, office any staff, bro, any assisting you me and helping you me. I know for the 161 any staff, suppose for you like things, you like no have a staff, bring some office, then but me like have assisting you and me like have a doctor for you. How you have a campus in the lobby. The Temenia, thank you too much, Nehemi everyone. Me, please, you will have been trained lunch, Mivla. You may start about you got any questions, Mivla is up around. You got any questions, ask him. And by you may stop around, you may lunch me, and by you may have a one. Once again, thank you too much, Lord. This is the Temenia everyone.

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2: 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The Voice to North Program today by me to a follow me visit the Prime Minister or Honorable Prime Minister Jotham Napat. Them hemi make him visit kam kolo all people blo Northwest Santo, Big Bay inland, Big Bay Coast, Motu with them West Coast Area Council. And only stop together lo Wunpuko village and melo Northwest Pro Santo. Blo only stop together mo receive him delegation by Prime Minister, with them Prime Minister, mo president blo Sanma Province, SG, mo dual delegates blem. Time only stop Wunpuko blo Prime Minister hemi historian with them all get people area karamol consensus will get all petition will get one thing thing now only one them tell them the Prime Minister follow them will get a development mo to one them development of my mikano the future so pamay mi to come na blim to listen lo talk to Prime Minister Honorable Jotham Napat and me respond lo petition we community or council will chief for torboy lo him Northwest Big Bay and West Coast will stop together probably give him he call him concern him road work or road infrastructure lo help him transportation for people we full up time will stop you some port no more blo solo water blo kasem lo Loganville and plane him in Real Apple Thomas from airport now I'm in Carmeni mo plane he come lo lats moli but all people only want them say Muscat road so all competition lo road only want them on good access to road start lo Big Bay, I come kasem lo Wusi, or lo Northwest, and then I call lo West Santo. So yes, I'm to listen yeah, lo talk lo Prime Minister, time Mr. Patrasimo people lo Northwest Big Bay mo West Coast Santo.
3: Me wanna blo begin lo tell them big fella thank you, lo welcome. Time of me arrive. We got so much respect, lo, all the chief, well, he sabe perform one ceremony today, and only give him one name. Me know one man where me like him look at a lot of names. Me prefer, lo, me remain also any ordinary man. But thank you, lo, fasten, lo, respect. And me feel small. Lo misave kilim pik lo nasarable you. Let me tell them thank you, lo leadership, and me tell them thank you, lo respect ya, where you given. I think you second or you number three area where nasara we only kilim only allow him lo mi kilim pik lo nasara, and then only give him name. It just come lo kawa. Olgatalo kawa oli make me sema call some you vola lo blessa. After me feel small olgata. Even olgata nakamal we me come out lehem oli bin approach me bloli make me sema me decline him. From the more you sack blo give him name. Some people oli can pick one the more you give him name. Lo olgata. So me prefer lo me remain all same. That's why every name ya will give him lo me never use him. Me hold him tight all same fasten lo respect. But me still hold him name lo papa lo me stop all same one ordinary person or one ordinary citizens lo Republic lo Vanuatu. Late sela hemi one lo get a little way hemi stand out. Lo Yumi lo Sanma Province. And lo previous role for me, also one of the civil servant. We've been got opportunity for me serve Olgata. And we got so much respect. Lo Olgata leader Olsem, from supposing Olgata, full up Olgata development, where you missed up with talk about the day, but you know, Sabe come. And missing up the day, blow me express him sincere condolence, lo lost play me, Sela and me Olsem one Nambanga. And full up Lolgata, man, only come only stop underneath Lohem and we provide them shade. And he got footprint Lohem throughout Lolgata provinces. He got some provinces where me come out Lohem. And the day, and me one honor blow me service the nab, lo graveyard, and even blow me address him all people Lohem. And me tell him big fella thank you, lo honor, where you will say, give him me the day. With them all delegation who have me stop. Lo walk about where me walk about Lohem, me with him Deputy Prime Minister, Honorable Johnny Gwanabo. Unfortunately, him no sabe make him because him got one of the commitment lo malo, so be to vele set out. And me to vele take him. On Raf Solwata Bloko, lo last island blew me, lo hiu. And me open them eye, blow me to fola, lo plan de something. And he go to me to fola, lo ship, lo experience him. When them all people lo lisa face him, lo daily life blow gata. Solwata emi Raf. Let me tell him, Lord, Deputy Prime Minister, let me to Masco. And me to fly manage to complete him work about here. Lo you mean, Lord, all island, lo you mean, Lord, Northern Province. And me for the first time, where one Deputy Prime Minister with him, Prime Minister Blehem, only walk about together. But you never looking. So suppose you start looking one government where two fellow leader only start only walk about together and minimally pay attention. Law or development or is a kirkera. And me also and me emphasize the importance to walk about here. And same talk when me to fill sakem by the day by me sakem on a saraya. And talk when me to fill sakem lo not, lo tell them all same 2027 and me ear lo bank stories and by you me at them San Matu. I go inside. When I'm now I'm in him, I'm here, blow, all got a province, blow you me. Last night, me to lay stop, discuss some all got a issue, blow you me, lo area. And me, happy Thomas, blow me, announce him today, all same head, blow government. Lo site, blow. Budget law, you mean law next year? By me bottom one got a budget law addressing infrastructure, blow you me, particularly law area, blow you me, law blessia, eco town, or even block or narasai. One budget where me allocated, or by me allocated, eco law next year's budget law kick him start on road, blow you me. Lo blessia, what I suppose you miss have a use of site lo visibility study, but Deputy Prime Minister, and me agree, blo miss have announce him one budget, blo 300 million fatu, whereby you me use some now, blo you me start him. Roadworks, blo you me, lo area where you lay mention him. And me aim block government, blow you me, that by 2030, we by misako towards Golden Jubilee Blayumi. Some look at the areas Blayumi where only still expecting more services block of man. And me kasem olgata, and me fully aware that one look at the area ya, and me area ya where you miss sustainable him the day, all same lo petition where you've lay racism. Where hemi minim by you me addressing issue blo you me law west coast you call lo big pay by you me make him law stages and by 2030 you me should be able to connect them road lo blesia you go right around lo big pay more even lo blesia blo ko kasem lo way one lo got a contributing factor as to why Kaufman we me lead him today, where me last 1 year, 6 months, and he me looking plan de progress from referendum, from stability. And again, me want them to tell them thank you, lo every members blo parliament blo sando rural. Well, the part of Mania, you provide them stability, you may provide them more development, you call all people, blow you me. And result blow stability, and me from all people, including you follow the place here. Maybe majority, you may not be in fault, also you may expect them. But at least, you got some people, Los Sanma province, where they believe lo stability. And we make it maybe possible, but we look and plan the progress and plan the changes will start taking place. You may start wonder why full up look at the development you know come to you. And me from instability. Since 1991, Kafman and me start blowing me go through one coalition. Kam Gasim. Kafman will me lead him today. The provisions, law constitution, law 17A with them 17B. And me make him me possible, blow him no look him one MP and me serve a Lego party blam. Because Naravala political party, so that him is have a anger and one Kafman, blow you me drive him all the change. Because all people blow you me. And then for the first time, after so many years, instability, and me deprive him of development, and me deprive him, you me, Los Santo. You know, sabe make him development, the more you got one unstable government. So since 1991, every political party, including all MBs, will have been stuck inside the parliament. Basically, only go low way, only fight no more, low interest, blow gata, after only deny all gata rights, blow people, blow you me. And that is why, that when one government naya, when me stable, you must drive them all development. And me tell them, thank you, low every coalition partners, will support them, me also head block government. And by me never stop, low drive them all development, where you got some every people, blow you me. Walk about, blow me to follow when me to follow Colo Torres. And me, one way to blow you, sabe, come down, or level, blow you me, lo blessia. Me sit down and me listen with him interest. History by him, no must repeat him one. Young fellow, when me run lo hosia. What in papaya where me can put on back here? History by no must repeat him one. So time where you got opportunity here, make him me happen. And as long as me prime minister, by me push him, everything thing here where Mr. talk about here, blow it must happen. Me no one them say, But after how many years? 45 years. One Naravala Prime Minister Hemi Kamlo Blesia. After me look him one over him, Sakar and Pak Blahemi. And me want them to tell him thank you, Deputy Prime Minister. Law, sound decision, law based, law discussion, blah, blah, blah. At least we make a start. Me believe. Se suppose we develop a putum lo budget lo next year and by 2030 as a Mr. Co lo 50 years anniversary play me wrote me should break out finish go lo side mo lo here. Roughly suppose you have a putum it could increase but commitment na ya wake up man me committee mem and me by Mr. lo budget lo me lo next year me 300 million. They suppose you mean glutum progressively three for the last or for the next 3 or 4 years. Then you start look low, one figure were behind me 1 billion under. They got planned the process where even government blew you me is have engaged to him. Whether he me through law 8 or whether he me through law or development partners blew him. Last 2 weeks. Government blame me and me been announcing one value plow project lo ring road plow Malakula we have me 16 billion fatu lo you mean lo blaze you may not save exactly figures until you may make one feasibility study. You got some lo got a portion lo road we miss talk about lo big pay. Council of Ministers only decide finish him. And the mayor and Mr. work program, blo ministry, blo infrastructure, as to how Bahemi address him on roads play me. But yet, you may must appreciate them that even some lol get the progress, lol development in Okasemu, but he cut. A lot of development is upcoming in Los Sanma province. Value Los Sanma Road. Value Los East Coast Road. Amongst many others. Me use one expression. And me hope say. Suppose you meet everyone, you make a thing all same. Then by easy blow, you make a some bless way, you want them block all them. And me use some expression here, say, fasten blow flying fox. Mouth blow him, he full up. He sacrifice it from Kakai. Suppose you meet everyone, you meet all same. But you may not have arrived quick, the place where you want them to call him. But suppose you may start looking about, say, you got some people lo Torres, you got some people lo West Coast. Well, you know, even got that right here. But you should allow him, walk here, blow him, then by him, easy, blow you me achieve him, objective, blow you me. And my duty, my responsibility, block of man. Any government of the day, any court, become harem. Become harem. System blow you me, you may need blow you me correct them. Majority law or planning only no make them. What them you follow? Only make them law office. Today me have a statement blow president. Me no sabe what the president mean include me for the law. All planning ya or me make him no more law office after me come announce him. Then me sa happen. Me call lo Torres but them deputy. Only make him 1 8 post. It take him 9 years blow to complete him. Kasim the day. You know, complete. Why? From only sit down lo office lo villa, only make him only no save real life. And time by the time money he me arrive lo place ya, he lose lo halfway lo road. Me fully aware, lo when him is a happen, lo offices play me. Me fully aware, including Sanma province. Me fully aware. Who by come victim? You, me, all people. Suppose I take him deputy prime minister with him, prime minister Blehem, lolly visit him already all same, and me him already him one sign or one call that every ministers, every teachers, every directors, only must come down to place your bargain, only look him reality. Then only go back lo fila, only make him plan. Block, make him plan block at a blow me address him or situation on the ground. Simple something. Me go to school, full up lo bikini ni, only sit down yet lo floor. No a test. Raise him a lot of questions. Suppose he need. Suppose he need blame sakam saman. I think blame masarap sakam saman. I'm very sad. I'm very sad. One house where only make him me blow wash. Valuable him, probably him 3 million. No more, blowly make him. Take him 9 years. Lowly build him. Me some look at the realities where you miss a look him. Me come down today and me harem petition. Me got sorai, mummy got I. Sometime you no need. Lo you tell him, from me got eye, blow me look. Come face him. Potential lo Sanma province, and me big one Dumas, and me totally agree. And lo level block half man, me must find him every way. Lo how, lo address him. All need, all priorities, all people blame me, lo Sanma. You raise him issue, lo side, lo airport. Me atu we got need. Current minister and lo public works, and must make him every possible way, lo address him. Some lo get the key infrastructures blame me, and one of which am airport blame me. Mr. Trime, blow me connect lo plesia, pe mi sabe se telecommunication mi one issue. Telecommunication mi sabe lo mi. And Sanma, he got plant the tower back in by me building, lo Sanma blow me. Me provide them list. And by me make sure, say by cover from up, you follow low big pay, more you follow low west coast. Especially all towers where you no got coverage. By me go back and me sit down with them all officials for me, and me make sure they put me go inside. All same plan, blow you me, blow roll them out. Low cover from up Sanma. Ministry blow. Agriculture, me fully aware, say, minister, me come around, and me got some meetings with the Mifala. Yes. Yes or no? How much do you fella I been participate lo meeting with me. Come and me hold him. Full up? Okay. Honorable Minister Blo Agriculture me want them to support the initiative Blo Island or whenever you call them Island Initiative. And me help them all get the farmers. All get the will get permit. From potential low side low agriculture sector low place me big one. And you need blow you me take advantage. Lo one government me start make him. But lo tomorrow, government by me open him back house. And me need him all get the farmers, blow li service supply him. Taro, blow li package him, and li send him to Australia. The Honorable Minister blow agriculture and me. Task me, blow me announce him. By me put him. Two tractors. Blow help him initiative here. One lo you follow lo place here. And one lo northwest. Sorry, me no really serve a place. But by Honorable Minister, by me find him straight location. And then me and me help or initiative. Blow help me follow farmers. Blow plant them more hectare. Blow cover more even all agriculture products so that you will have a export them or even carry me come lo look and feel. But me save is a major priority blo you me lo area lo big pay I come kasem blessia and me row. And then me up ahead me highest priority blo government when me by me lead him. Time with me Kasem Villa. By me sit down with them Honorable Minister of Public Works, with them Deputy Prime Minister again, and revisit them. All thinking low side blow infrastructure. Suppose you may need, blow you may move them or advance them quickly. By me traveler, I sit down and present them to Council of Ministers. Once Council of Ministers will endorse them, and by me make sure you may roll them out on time, from by me no more survey wait another 45 years. Blow all kind infrastructure also me kasem you me lo blessia. Tufla big fla sector where me consume most lo get the budget blow you me lo education with them health. Me fully aware say some lo you fla get the teachers. Lo demand, and I think we look lo social media. I think only one them lo engage lo one arable strike. The government and me committee men finish. Lo me address them, CRT, lo all get the teachers. And me away me all remaining one who me stop. By come lo council of ministers back end lo li, save approve them. Let me allocate them budget and me go. Let me sort them out. And me all outstanding TRD claim. Let get the teachers. So government, let me commit them. I'm lo full up, let get the issue ya. And me unfortunate issue, let get the teachers and me. One outstanding, long outstanding matter. And it happened in 2003. And government will lead him today and me inherit them full up or something. The government will me committed, let me address him. And I have side of the teachers. I tell them thank you, Lord, the teachers. We will have a show up today with them all beginning. Blow you me. Sing him national anthem, blow you me. And thank you, Lord, respect you. Help me also in one out of the critical area. And me save that full up law. All places where me go to him, all erase him, all get the issue, all side blow help. Only one them all upgrade. Got planted, progress will start taking place, law, national hospital, blow you me. And slowly, me sabatress him. Let me come and up, blow one modern. Health, with them all get facilities where And me save address him. Samuel gata pick me for the issue lo side lo help. So emia him me Samuel gata ting ting. We kafman do you me and me sap impact lo him. But today and me for the first time when me come lo you me lo West Coast.
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0: You listen to Kamlo Radio Vanuatu. I'm and I, you just up for them. I mean, Blong Voice, Blong North program with him, Rani Tafiti. 3 minutes, I lusum 8 o'clock, lo Radio Vanuatu, Bamba Yumi, Kamna Blo, for them. Music Blong Vanuatu with him, company Blong Samuel Tavo.

Yes, hello, mo welcome long music no more program blow today. Today long musical program ya bye bye. Me chusum mo selecting some fella musical band where only preaching about some good message long real life long formatu. Me believe full up long you live in Haram Saleh long message where only been

Te dei bo mai yibilisin lo sampan mo stringpan blo Vanuatu we o lisingim or song blo encouragem or families blo move away lo issue we isaves polem one good family. Mi kama cross lo one stringpan we o likolem ol kata tokota no wia blo nguna island not blo efate wetem one song we o likolem Life I Heart. Life I Heart song hemi one song we o li releasing inside blo number 7 album blo kata. Emi Life I Heart song blo tokota no wia mo some message inside we only been putting together in this character and passing long separation blo one home.

0: when I played just Coleman, and me all if long under the decision, where you meet your parents now, you may play big for a role long. Now yeah, why you me harem one now? Or beginning me on the cut total em a part of situation of sir. 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
1: First it up me where when I begin with me, you start at home and tapi mo kalau nanti saya from by sector ini, lo wanda ni kerja misalnya nanti saya work lo kantor.
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all abuses. One long important something where government and the can police and develop them policy long old beginning in 2003 the hemi need now ya no hemi started look for a can for changes where it happens today more anxious on duty there.

0: Now, αυτό το τούφλα σόγγια, what I'm something thing, where only share them inside Loclibia. Music program, yeah, and the fortunate blood talk with them president blow Nape. Nape me one association where he compile them to the sister island, yeah, Muno Mopele. More chairman blow council blow chief blow association, yeah, Lo Villa, and me John Patti. John Patti, he me one well known figure blow association, yeah, Lo Port Villa. More, and me give him few blow him long music blow today.
1: Me believe strong say with them. Life changes where you meet Costa Fesem Naya, you mean most of the play the same string band, where planted the Yumi, you mean less than them, low year 70s, come year 80s. Especially low Naya Munamo Pele come and the planted the string band, mostly you miss a vessel family spring below Emma now. Organa only PN all time the string band. Most of the time, all string band play me, possibly me all love songs, everyone. Most string bands only sing love songs. It will plant a little string about environment, health, COVID, age. Me one way forward. The two, you may understand, they plant a little string band. People who play string band, they say most locally make them live locally program to SWP or RSC. Most locally start play low way. It really got planted programs. Me believe se by, you know about you missing sing low love songs no more. But you may must tackle them to all issues where MSTA affect them. You may low rural areas. Tete papa I believe him mama I believe him papa message here I must have come out from sometimes people only know save the money you miss down the story and money no listen them money no take him into account because I come out also one sing then money missing or sing will watch inside one music low one sing anyone message your money save capture them so once money is captured him he save change him life long man he clear him yeah.
0: Yes, also, you rightly tell him, some people get a kind message also, man, also, especially it was you, all string pan, all pan, even it was only compose them some song where me really touch him about or something, I said, it's not about the rhythm or something, but it's the wording, I said, tell him.
1: Yeah, I mean, especially, I mean, the message, you know, you want them to say people will hear them. They do you mean are you inside you mean not tell them say love song you know good, love songs too and good. What something you and them I think by me say same to say most lol string pan you mean pinarem lol 80s to 90s gram. But me take a say me original voices yeah. At all string pan we mean I with them all computer recording, more sometimes voice, I mean really old voice. Sometimes all string panic, a little bit with the sound of piano. I'll use any old modern music, but point now is that modern music, and we must reflect them. One of them is to affect them society. Society, protected. So you may find him, you may say, what is to affect them society? He got all suicide, he got planned the beginning example. One, sing, you should sing them, say, education. Education, and we stamp up, keep development, blow one home. All kinds of singles, you know, you want the marriage. So, Papa, Mama, it's wrong, is the RMB, is everything, no? Tomorrow, beginning, play me, school.
0: I said, you tell them, I'm thinking about one song, Blue Church Call Run, where he sing about future Blue Me, where especially Blue One, or some beginning time where education, I make it.
1: Yes, I mean, now. So, by you, you miss the lesson, the string pan, you miss every prospect of money, the string pan, you may go to ring and call, you meet wrong, you meet the string pan, but you miss the single messages, because you miss a beginning, future Blue Me, education, and education and development of one country or one community. You, as a parent, you start singing, but you make sure that I mean you talk about calculating for you. Tomorrow, I'm going to be in my school. I'm not going to be in my school.

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1: sound lo music lo tete pa mi dalem se emino mo sem before for example tete one string pan lo mi vera lo pele pa you find him okay one area examples te makura to kallo mi play you save se makura to 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

0: 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And by you find out one something to sample, se naya innocent before. 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O lipem lo ting-ting se time o lista prilis pi o kato li megem up money pi o kata finish. For example, suppose o kato li save megem 200,000-300,000 or 500,000 first time before lo release. From time o li release, pos you stop ko share music pi o kata. 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I think even though you want me decent with prokat in the coming place.
1: 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Me sure say you pick up something to hear. As a Narvla edition, future blow music tomorrow, depend on all kind of songs.

0: You're listening to Kamlo Radio Vanuatu with them sing and now me. Take him you me to Kamlo and Blong music Blong Vanuatu. Thank you to Mas Long Samuel Tavo and me pin service tap with them you me inside long program yan. 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You save listening to tomorrow long afternoon and me along 4:30. Local time to you me, and me straight low time now. Blong you me to come Blong me. Leko you with them voice. 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

0: Hello, good good fellow listener for Radio Vanuatu. Welcome back inside the program Voice from Province with me, Sabrina Kruparapu. Program blog tonight by Yumi Polemhemi speech blog Honorable Prime Minister Chotam Napat. Time him give him official speech blog him today long official launch blog Santo National Park House. Find one good fellow place, sit and quiet more listening. Time to follow him. Official speech blog, Honorable Prime Minister.
1: Honorable teachers, honorable directors, and people of Sangma. Most importantly, I mean, honorable farmers, blue. We want to begin also one honorable something where Vanuatu have been up, more in a lot of the country of the world, and me soil blame. What them organic product to him. And then I'm a straight to you. From by you know, Sabe, compete with the vulnerable country law. So you must build law straight to you. And one of which in the agriculture sector. And agriculture sector to you, and we got the most organic product. Then we make one comparison between all the countries, the world. Before we go any further, we want them law, comment on Honorable Minister law, trade. One minister where we got full of ideas, and then we never stop, and we fight, and we push. Sometimes we start questioning them, how you come up with the more thinking? You never underestimate them. One person. Sometimes you touch him, look up at him outside, but you no look potential for stuff inside. And we commend him, but the world officials will have come up with this idea. And then maybe one dream will have come true today. After so many years, all the farmers bring me, all the things have waited, and all this have longed for. And finally, and become lotosted bring me, and you miss a starting law one. Island the Union, we have the biggest island of Vanuatu and potential recycle economy and a big one. We stop over the West Coast while Mr. Travel with the Deputy Prime Minister all the way the last island the Union, the new Kamkasem West Coast. West Coast, Rosando, and we still stop crying, the services of government the Union, Kasem Okata. Island the Union, Rosando, and we have planned the potential, the mass. Build them all network or infrastructure will be facilitated. All products will farmers bring me. The most hardworking people will Vanuatu and me all farmers bring me. And for that reason, we want them to tell them thank you, Lord, Global Deputy Prime Minister. Although budget process bring me and me complete, you may take them political will, you start to take some decisions what I may affect them, all people bring me. And for that reason, government and Mr. Putu, one amount of 300 million fatu, lo support them connectivity, lo big pay in the West Coast. And by you mean map amount, lo 1 3 years phase, starting lo 2027. They you may come, you may look at the traditional custodian, what is that? Well, you need to come. And then it's a cry as to how all the products look at the is a very rich and blessing. And then we proper, and then we want wise decision through the Deputy Prime Minister, where we have allowing, we give him right here. We have announcing as of yesterday that kind of a support. But we believe, I have facilitated them, planting all taro, planting all the products, where we and rich because in back house. Farm become because in export the place here. So today, he may not just commission the one building, but he may one new economic system. And he may have the first one where he may start talk about national standard, where he may try medium of the demand law, Australia, New Zealand, finally he may arrive. And he may try to meet with this in the day. And he may have one model whereby he may look in all the producers, all the farmers, and the outlaw farm through low and lead export pathway program. And we must build in all kinds of system or framework and compatible the medium or requirement law external market. Lo emi allow em all the producers play you need. Emi custom all places of them Australia, New Zealand, and abroad. In other words, I mean from farm to export. And system where you become the day, anyone establish complete farm to market export system. You want them, when you give them credit, Lord, that officials, where they stand up behind the policy direction of government, Lord, make them any happen. We want them, Lord, that more same, enough talk, where you need action. And even now, any kind of policy also, you want them to come looking, and then you want reality. Policy planning by him must be consistent and also and we cater for before on expansion. The priority planning, I mean not just exporting motaro, but we make him and we consistent. And at the same time we meet him on international standard every time. We must learn from all previous system when we've been established. Also with NSL, coffee, lotana, meat factory, the meat factory biscuit, why have it been fall down? Learn from all example here and make sure history and we not repeat them well. Suppose you got bottleneck inside the system, you must find a way to how to address it. And government and we start doing this, Blahem, not only Blahem, we cater for this type of policy direction. At the same time, and we put them all resources to make them any possible. And we must move beyond exporting raw products, the value added products. But this year, are you in more? We make that capacity of making them happen. And we need some champion. One finish and we stop there. Honorable Minister for Trade. Take him some people who only must take them risk and some serious decision to make them happen. Let me want them to tell them thank you, Lord Council of Ministers, where all that everyone will look at me important for this policy direction. How we start? We take them one champion, then we step aside, and then we say, fashion, you must have taken business before, why you must take? And we now you become to be with us in the day. Whenever we have start, the forward way you mean, and we want all of our government achievement. Again, we want them to tell them thank you, Lord Council of Ministers. We want to tell them thank you, law of the officials, particularly agriculture, biosecurity, custom, industry, land, finance, trade, PPS, and all the private sector. And last, all the really most important, without all the, you know, at the moment, the law equation, and we are going to today by anyone, not over the white elephant, I mean, our farms. Let's just appreciate them. You give him one computer, law every citizen's law republic, law Vanuatu, no, but everyone is having how to tax him computer. And suppose you give him one knife, put him one spade, law every in Vanuatu, you guarantee, say everyone, or is having a plan in Vantaro. From here now, place where only the mouth to him. And a man in his strength, law people blow you meet. Make good use of him. All officials, go out, enough. Sit down in the office and make him plan for you. Lo address him, all the farmers, lo bush. Go look in reality. Develop him plan for you. Direct him plan here. And we go out to places where only expect them the most. And we come from finish again. Today, I may have me one standard where we have a more where I facilitate them plan the work and we also by him bring him international market. And also by him building confidence. While you miss a focus law export, but in terms of food security, you must also address it. Before you feed him all man Australia, make sure you got enough to feed him. But demand is very hard. We have belief, say by you may not look, taro no more, while he exported the glacier, by you move the manual and you go to cover. Probably me no say map or say blue Fiji. The Gigaram probably me, you go in mixing with them while Gabo blend after him is exported. So you mean must protect them brandy And we believe, say, you mean law bureau or standard, by you mean mass, or do one copyright law, every product we mean, so that, or none of the country also VT Papua New Guinea, or you know, they can have funded slam. Why me tell them all same? For love, you mean law, they say, we got cover. We do me that cover, we not drink cover. We mean that over law 20,000 stamp. We stand up law, pack law total, after you shall look out in total. Mindset and now you mean must instill in law, farmers please. Because suppose you meet everyone, you meet that same crown, all country by commander. Now, yeah, if you know. And team, we Mr. One Employee introduction, as we progress towards 50 years, we have been called the Jubilee Employee Union. Vanuatu together, Vanuatu, you may build together. We have been fighting you all farmers, we have been fighting you all civil servants, we have been fighting you all private sector. We everyone, we contribute. That's a crown. Government, we make a part of him. Lord introduce him island initiative and we must connect them here with them give me the trade. Amount low farm can get some toast paid all them at the value them and then Isabeco and or Isabeco International. While government is having back low or the different sector, tourism sector, but you may look more tourists when they come. If we away say Naya or in flight we come to Brisbane, come to New Zealand and by come to Lo Fiji. Make them all tourists only the right taro, banana. From one end, if you go to Australia, you got blanket cattle gate. The time we build them all senya, invite them all the table to come, the place to you, and force them all the table to the guy. We tell them all the same from through law, Minister of Lottery, if we already agreed initially, law every tourist port where we come, the Lelepa project, but you know, allow law bring in beef, fish, pork, and every vegetable. You may now buy me grow it. And by go through it, back house, in out of this year, after you go low, crucible. And that is the condition. Then by who you win the most? All people who really mean, all you win the most. All the ministers, deputy prime minister, all the officials, that they, anyone, none of the landmark, whereby you may join with them, all farmers, forgotten one. All the farmers, bless you, me blow you. Suppose you start planning 1,000 taro, move equal to 5,000. Think commercial. Not thinking no more, no subsistence. Subsistence is not no more, no 1 second. The time when you think commercial, shall we look into the future for any bride? And with them every talk, yeah. Thank you, Honorable Minister of Lottery. Will you shall we allow me with them Deputy Prime Minister, with the honorable ministers? For me to really say, come join them you today. We commend them, you, the leadership of you. And we commend them, all the ministers, Lord Santo and Luganville, Lord Trident, this development. Karamigo Law, Manabula, and Karamigo Law, Sefa, Karamigo Law, Tana. Thank you very much, Lord, and send you a
0: blessing. Emena, you may just have fallen, him, you official, Dr. Long Honorable Prime Minister, Chotan Napat, long opening Long Santo National Park House. Mo iputum jumitu ikam long end of voice from province program. You pass a one good weekend. Mo tatawal kita.

ilisidi kamlo radio Vanuatu singsingemi kamlo ngolgeta group lisinga utemolgeta VT1S blong Fiji after long voice blong San Mami Talem. Thank you long Sabrina Voro Bravo emi pin sabesta butem yumi 9 o'clock lo radio Vanuatu emi time now yumi to crossover news desk blong folem full bulletin blong olgeta radio news blong yumi.

0: VPTC News, mi prenda Daniel Miridim. 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Oli talem se event ya pa emi strong pick one now between long manis November long iaya mo January 2027. All authority oli talem se something pa happen long time ya pa looking pa inoka to mas rain place pa emi try pick one pa inoka to mas water long ol river mo nara place long water. Folem emi ya pa crown pa emi save try mo affect them farming mo kakai. Long time ya pa place is support pick one long day time mo pa mi affect them all people mo animal day temperature long day pa mi support to mas we pa save kasem 0.5 degree kasem 1.5 degree more. All authority holy talem sell small highland all sem anua mo all shepherd's island now pa holy stop long people are risk long time ya from holy depend to mas long rain water. Only advice sem public mo stake older long start mekem rere, all same storem water, mo preparem all farm, mo karen. Vanuatu Tourism Office semiholem number 3 market forum long hem long week ya, with em pepes long open em market inside long country. Long tok tok long hem, Chief Executive Officer long Vanuatu Tourism Office Adela Haru, emi talem long VPTC News sem market forum ya, emi long rebuild team country pakeken with em market. 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Miss Aru hemi state them se market forum ya, hemi give him different presentation, mo update long tourist, well he travel come inside long country, hemi long plane, mo long cruise ship. Pitting long look and feel water project, by hemi save extend, eco kasem en long July. Manager project mo operations long natural resource erisami hitalem tok ya long public hearing long parliamentary standing committee long economy mo foreign policy tete minister long water mako mahe ipindalem se every submission long water project he must happen long 15 June long select them contractor long design mo build director long water resource Erickson Sami hitalem se project ya only make noise long hem long 2020 pe COVID-19 hemi pin tistepen pik 1. Hemi talem se long ia 2023 kasem 2025 work plong collectem all information he must collect from Asian Development Bank ifan dem. Long ia ya 2026 implementation is should start. Look and feel water project money plong hem I kasem sambles long 7 billion fatu we Asian Development Bank emi kifi money from. Vanuatu Project Management Unit now he implement them project ya. Yeah. Vanuatu hemi welcome em Nufula Chief Executive Officer we pa hemi start them work long manis okes. Philip Busson he come with them 28-year experience long aviation leadership. Emi been serve all same Chief Strategy mo Operating Officer long 2 airline long New Caledonia. Chairman long here Vanuatu Port Captain Robin Tima, italem thank you long outgoing CEO Joseph Lalwaye long service plong hem with them hairline. Mo emi welcome em Mr. Busson long important time plong recovery long national airline. Over long 1,000 man woman mo pikinini plong teo mo attack push long efate pambayoli benefit pick one long el service after long opening plong wanivla dispensary. Dispensary ya hemi come through long work together plong ministry plong health Shefa provincial government council mo holita plong eretap village plong mekem shua seol man place olisave kasem ECL service. SN check I report.
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2: Kaya wall vision ikam in. I building small shelter ya plo one gota catchment lo community. I mean, build them finish now. I open no more, you know, got something. After me fla community, me fla come up, say, okay, but you me block him, you me put a machine inside.
1: Public Health Manager Maurice Amos, emi talem si after lo plan te tok-tok with them community, oli revise him plan lo 8 posya, mo meke me mikam one full dispensary, lo give him more health service lo people long area.
3: Mi fala serem stran wata mo kata se from se community pick one, emi stable one place where ino kat one health facility nothing. 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
1: One mama lo area ya, Evelyn Andrew, emi dalem se longol iawe pas plante mama, livesem hatayem lo kasem hospital lo ponem bepe, mo sometime some woman only put in paper the road tamo list up call hospital
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1: 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Information lo L2 is swim se community lo plesia igatol pua aitin related sick mo el facility ya pampai mi el lo ridisu community lo teu matakpus se mi welcome dispensary ya mo li believe se pai mi el pe implant de family pro kasem quick mo good for healthcare service SNCHEC FIBDC news.
0: Ika tu lab office Long Island Blong Santo, wehe Mr. Produce some fungus Blong Kilimited ol Coconut Beetle, Principal Scientific Officer Blong Biosecurity, Lyndon Dari, italem se ikat support wekam Long Vanuatu Agricultural Research Mo Technical Center.
6: Strategy or way forward we departments are look how we Mr. Continue Blong Manage FCRB programming. Los Santo, any mevelais me mention a finish. To the laboratory staff town office, me will start producing plant lol fungus naya, mo virus, playing releasing lol islands were already affected, including Santo. Here at the situ, hemi cut lab where hemi start producing all fungus to naya, to help me will to blow release.
0: Torpa Provinsi Kasem ki blong Nufala Port we Chinese Kafman ipin tonatem. VPTC reporter long Torpa, Mika Halpi, he report.
7: Long forest blong people blong torba hol witness him handover blong ki blong boat yawe Chinese government been giving long torba provincial government. FBTC News understands the Chinese government has been making handing over blong six full boat finish long one to government long last year. The old boat all still stop yet long port filler emer from inokat all proper anchor rates or safe place long all provinces all boat all service stop long him. The long week we pass Torpa provincial government it is receiving key blong boat where Prime Minister Chotham Napot he make him handing over blong him long time blong official visit long him long island Blong Motalava. Long talk talk blong him, Prime Minister Chotham Napot, he appeal, blong lookout good long asset to what government is that give him.
8: SD with the president, please me, and please, go ahead and go. 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Especially on emergency. Mama, what is he? What is not access to the services? What else concerned with me, doctors? What can I become?
7: Secretary General Blong Torpa Provincial Government Council Albert Ratley, he tell him say, Botia Babaya mi help big one, Blong Save visiting Mol 9 Vala Area Council, Long Torpa.
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7: Estiratli talem tu se nauya MEC long every line government department long torba we all sabi move together with them big boat ya long provide them service delivery long Olgata Islands long torba Nick Albi Fibitis News torba
0: when you outside long country all expert long New Zealand holy worry se ni flamats curriculum pambai meke mi hat mo long ol pikinini long kasem expectation long school one study he show him out to some student who limit him all standard long maths more expert li dalam senamba ya pambai save ko town mo from new fula curriculum he got plan demo something long lanem more long sports forum official opening long FIFA World Cup long number 12 June long Manisia you look ikat 7 day well match long FIFA World Cup iko long action Ika 24 March, everyone we call long play finish throughout long 7 day long competition with rival host country Mexico, Canada, mu USA, holy host them long 16 different city. Long all match ya, he got 14 country where he make him all win finish long all first match long all get along pool came 6 country holy make him all kid mu 14 country holy lose so match long all get Molong weta hikat pat cloud mo small cloud mo win of a long group with impossible small rain hemisave kat longol pat long country light moderate fresh southeast wind of a long group temperature long tetelong night hemistab long 19 degree down south mo 25 degree and up long north. Mo mihen long 50 sinus mi Brenda Daniel.

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2: 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And I'm Bambai. I'm all get a match with Bambai. We look forward long hem long tomorrow, Saturday. Number 20 day long manis June 2026. Long all get a match with Bambai. Me stop long morning, kasem long lunchtime. So me repeat him 6 o'clock long morning, low Group D, Bambai, USA, and me face him Australia. Group C, Scotland, Bambai, me face him Morocco, low 9 o'clock long morning. Molo 11:30 lo morning Bambai Brazil and me face him Haiti. All the best long team when you support them long World Cup ya. Yeah. 18 minute emilusum 9 o'clock lo Radio Vanuatu Bambai straight long 9:30 you may come long harem and me night devotion blow you me before station and me close down long 10 o'clock.

Il Sénégal, la radio Vanuatu, lumière du monde, mi title blo, Franis, Sing Sing, Yoharam, long English title blo, song ya, ami, here I am to worship, inside lo, selection, blong all guitar, gospel music, blong yumi, ami, taken time straight now, blong, time yumi to come, blong Yoharam, tok tok blong God, inside lo, night devotion, blong yumi, lo, today night.

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tonight mi bala re now lo aram lo tok lo you before mi bala go sleep press up by open mind lo mi bala understand them scriptures I shall look wonderful truths lo low play you and prayers by spirit lo kifan play you by liti mi vela mo kaite mi vela into all truths lo tok tok play you tonight thank you lo aram prayer praises all time play you honor all time play you name play you Jesus Christ mi vela sta prayer amen We still want them continue lo say lo yumi or speak lo yumi and that lo theme our identity in God me been share some truths finish with them yumi and that lo theme and by me still continue lo share some more truths with them yumi all truths we me been share finish with them yumi one me All of us are valuable in God's eyes. You mean everyone. You may got value, lo I block out, you may everyone, you may got value. You may got semak value. And second truth where me been serum finish with them you mean, and me all of us are special in God's eyes. You mean everyone, you may special or I block out. You may specially semak. And number three, truth where me been serum with them, you me finish, and me, all of us are honorable in God's eyes. You me, everyone, you me, honorable or I blame. You me got same honor. And number four, truth, where we've been saying small lamb finish, and tonight we want them to say more small lamb. And me, all of us are beautiful in God's eyes. And me, the came law, Psalms 139, that you may read him 12, 13, 14, you go 15. You may look trivial at talk, and me stand out. Big one, he come out big one. Ting he come strong. Lo trivela tok tok ya. Wonderful. Fearfully. Skillfully. And I'm stop talk about Papa God, the Creator. Emi make him yumi nice, yumi beautiful. So lo I block out you me everyone you me nice you me beautiful. No cut one he bit him narvala.

look lo wall lo beauty mo lo nice by different lo look lo pipe lo look lo cord by different bag again and tete lo night time you want them lo you me thinking you come back again lo all practices play me lo talk play me lo action play me lo every level lo life weta I show him say you me look nar one also me nice me beautiful or you me no look him also me got is up look him or look you look me but you me come lo lanam truth ya say all of us are beautiful in God's eyes no matter what and tete lo night ya me one time you me look you come back lo level lo one family auna one tati look one mommy auna tati look pikinini auna mommy look tati look all pikinini auna all pikinini only look tati only look only look mommy but true to me you me everyone you me beautiful you me nice lo I block out you me everyone you me semak you me nice is semak you know got one more with him narvala so lo one house lo one family that he look all beginning also one you look all got all same only nice only beautiful one tati look one mommy say me nice or me beautiful from think about back again all talk ways that come out sometime all action ways that come out sometime you may stop sucking all talk all same stupid big head cranky satet you make them also you nice. But you may not know, say me nice. Sometime, talk about one tati more one mommy, time where to the lights a stop friend. You saw the outward appearance, play you me man. That you me young, but you me look different. That you me grow old, but you me look different. Low all also you all valaya now. Low all you know nice ya now. You young no more you nice. And sometime you me look low all ya now ale. You me sakam all talk we. You know straight lo also one man is sakam lo. Woman blem. One papa is have sakam lo beginning blem. Beginning ya mi pepe mi save kiss him. Sava karam close up lo at blem lo show him love lo show him care mo lo show him say yes beginning ya lo me nice but I'm beginning ni sta kro kamanda sometime mi no mo ka ting ya say me nice you mi start to sakam sam tok way no straight lo all beginning ni blo you me time you mi no sabe manage some feeling or some feeling lo cross I can say he had them all beginning. And even suppose where everyone beginning where me born after behind you may realize him say everyone living with disability by more wash here now. By you take a mem say me also by you take a mem say no I mean no nice. I mean no beautiful. Then bal tok blue you lamb by tino straight or action blue you lamb by no straight. But no, you me everyone, you me nice, you me beautiful. Even where suppose you know one person living with disability or you one person living with disability. Even where suppose you know young, you all
you still nice, you still beautiful. Even suppose you know Pepe, you one young fella now, you still nice, you still beautiful. Suppose where you know what I'm all beautiful clothes, all colorful clothes. You know me name say you know beautiful. You know one a money tell him, you know one a money make him, you know one a money cut. He make him say me more nice bit him narola, me more beautiful bit him narola no cut. You me everyone yellow. I block out, you me nice, you me beautiful. That you look low level block community. You look how you me stop look all narvala. All beginning, people living with disability, all elderly, all widow, all katawe, tati leko, mami stop, you start look out all beginning. You me start look all beginning also. You look all katawe, also more beautiful. Think by Mr. Warren one pro close no more, no splemir on. Might lo you, but you think say me no nice. Belo I blogot, I mean nice, I mean beautiful. I mean one good vola pikinini. I mean one beautiful old vola man. Even I have blemi white, I mean nice, I mean beautiful. No matter where outward appearance blemi, so I'm say me old, I mean no more young. But I mean still nice, I mean beautiful. All of us are beautiful in God's eyes. Semaklo church. You me everyone, you me nice. Even you know what one could vola one dress, new vola dress. Even suppose you know what one new vola set. Even suppose you know what one new vola sleeper, sabbat. Even suppose you try leg no more. You me everyone, yeah. You me nice, lo able. You me beautiful, lo able. Outward appearance, lo you me, you know. Talem, beauty, lo yumi, emi who we are. God created them, yumi, lo image, more likeness, blem. All of us are beautiful, yumi nice. Semak time, I come lo national level. Auna, yumi, all national leaders, yumi, look everyone. So, everyone only nice, only beautiful. Then, talk, blo yumi, lo algata, action, blo yumi, lo algata, all decisions, where yumi stop, mega. You miss have some by good blog that. By me blog common interest blog people. Good blog people. More God by Karam glory lamb. So back again. You want them to tell them lo you me tonight. Lo you old man only tell them you know nice. You know beautiful. Maybe from you know one you will close. Maybe from you and mama, you and beginning. One elderly, one widow, one old man, one old woman, one single parent, tati no more with them all beginning, or mommy no more with them all beginning, one widow. Oh, you no school. Oh, you know one artist where you stop draw. One and where you make them only nice. You know, tell them, say, you nice. Different, you nice more with them all narrow, no God. Even suppose you black or you white, you light skin or you no light skin. Hey, able you long vola or you short. You want long vola man or one short man. Regardless, lo every something we me tell me. Lo I blog out. All of us are beautiful. You me everyone, yeah? You me nice. Look lo beauty, more nice. Lo wall by different, lo look lo Bible, look lo Papa God. Lo block out, you may have run, you may nice, more beautiful. And one day tell them, lo, you may, where sometimes you may start look no good, lo, narvala. So only no nice, only no beautiful. Maybe because of their outward appearance. Only no war one, good, vala, close, or only all vala, only no light skin, no long one. You have a name. Sometimes all talk all action, blow you me. So I'm saying, Narvala man, you know, nice, you know, beautiful. Let me really hurt them feeling, blam. Put them down. They may know one them Papa God, he want them. Let me look, you me, everyone, you me nice. So suppose everyone is beautiful, he nice. Yeah. Talk all get all some only nice, only beautiful. So I'm all nice actions, all get. So I'm all nice. Tell them all nice words, Lord God.
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Amen. Pastor Manson. Lo assemblies of God church. Mommy walk to lo one new la logolensi oblo imi lo banatu where me rich family center. Back again. Good night lo yumi everyone. 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

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Take time now Blong Yumi to come long station and me close them down on all broadcast Blong Hem. 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number 19 day blong manis June emi today me Friday number 19 day blong manis June 2026 long all kita normal frequency blong 3945 kHz low short wave 1125 kHz low medium wave 100 MHz long FM satellite broadcast blo canal plus long channel 211 online lo www.vbtc.vu mo even through long digicel TV pia flo mi marino al kaltak with emul kita radio voice we may have been stop with you throughout the day and we have like sure say you've been blessed mo karen plan information blo save educate mo inform you long today o same time kita music we come long save entertain you every time radio van want to me 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

Italian people are thank you back again, lo big man, Papa God, where you may still stop punung win, make him you may still save a kirab lo morning ya. Motu, you may got chance ya lo morning ya, lo you may save a arm ya, tok tok lamb lo kifan lo yumi. 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Start lo torres, kokasa manage. All that I do, you will start listening. Radio Vanuatu online. Before you meet Aram, Top Top Law, Big Man Tetelo Morning, you meet Prayer. Probably, me will allow you stop and up level. You will stop low will on you. You stop with me will through the presence, the spirit. I am you will pray, Reblo Aram, the top play you. Prayers by you open your mind to me will understand the scriptures. Eyes will look wonderful truths the road play. And prayers by spirit to give unto you. By leading me will have more guide me will have into all truths not talk play this morning. Thank you, Papa, for stopping prayer. Praises play you, honor play you. Name play you, Jesus Christ. Me will I stop prayer. Amen. Get a telemony, me wonder. Continue, Lord. Say with them, you hear that I need, Lord. Timia, our identity in God. We've been serum small finish with them, you need some truths. First truth, where we serum with them, you need. We are all valuable in God's eyes. Take them, Lord, Genesis chapter 1, 27. Matthew chapter 6 verses 26 where Jesus said that I'm saying you will have more value than general creation and teaching our words. And second truth where we did Sarah finish with them you mean. All of us are special in God's eyes. And then I'm thinking the came law Psalms chapter 8 verses 4 where Psalms said that what is man that God is mindful of. Because God is talking about you all the time. Special that truth where we've been serum with them you mean all of us are honorable in God's eyes. Karamat Law Psalms chapter 8 verses 5 where Bible it and say what the crown a man with them glory more on that man in the river of made. So all of us are honorable in God's eyes. We don't need him on title, you know, but see how they knew he's honorable. We have run in the honorable ministry, high Lord. And first Peter chapter 2, verse 72, Tana. And number 4 truth, where we've been serum finished with them, you mean? All of us are beautiful in God's eyes. And then, yeah, you may take him to Psalms 139, verses 13, Nicola 15, where talk about say, God, even make him, you mean, form him, you mean, or womb. Wonderfully, fearfully, and skillfully. Or they take them time blame, make them good, you mean. So nice and so beautiful, you mean, God, you mean. And this morning, we want them say with them, you mean, or one hour of truth back again. Truth, we want them say them with them, you mean, this morning, I mean, God knows all of us. God knows all of us. Papa God, he save you mean, everyone. Got one man where Papa God, but you meet them say you know save. Papa God is save you meet everyone, and me want them. Lo you me look lo text ya lo Jeremiah chapter 1 verses 5, where Bible it tell them also say, before you were formed in your mother's womb, I knew you. Before you were born, I set you apart. So before you form lo womb, lo mommy play you, also Papa God italem lo Jeremiah say, you may save lo you finish. You know Jeremiah no more, you may everyone. Before tati mo mommy to be like I'm together, after mommy cut bear lo you, after you born. Before Lemia God is Savelo Yuvinis. I mean
misa velo yo. 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And narvla one emi omnipresent. 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Amen.

Hemeni bina sapa folem hemi morning devotion plimi. Good morning or good fla listener plong radio fano to wapesu yu sapa listening kam. Hemi one beautiful Saturday morning. Time check plimi to the studio. 1 minute each sapa leko 6 o'clock. Hemi to a costret of folem 6 o'clock news bulletin plimi.

0: Halo mo welcome lo VBBC News Puliden. Island Blotana is the face of shortage of fuel after we all see Polino Saveko falling rubbish weather. We make him solo day raft to mass. Lotian Willin, he report.
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2: Now, tamo you mean, got this difference long weather with them some no semi, really affect them, really affect them some in some ways. So we stop hope say we blow all services blow fuel. We blow what on you, but it affect them land services. Suppose we 12 days here we plan day. And suppose we got sources and we should cut some effect. No all services here. What then we all got only all businesses slow ground on the stuff looking at you, only stuff from maintaining all the time we will.
1: VBDC News, the Kasim information, long the only ship we stop delivering fuel Long Island, yeah. We have me Pierre Brune shipping, we have me confirm him, se by me starting back service blong him pack again. Today, blong Kasim Island, yeah. Tomorrow, General Manager blong Pierre Brune shipping, Justin Pilia, he me make him confirmation, yeah, with him VBDC News.
3: Now, yeah, wind is start go down, so we think say, me flight a bit sail tomorrow, so. We check him back again with him captain no afternoon. Of course he arrived, but he's have a go. From the ship is await Maya blow 12 days blow go Lotana, blow the Vemol cargo with him fuel low outer island.
1: One chief long Lenegel Blackman down, Chief Peter, Marcel Nikiatu, Hemi Talemse fuel, Hemi main source blong transport. Most of the ship Hemi Noko blong Nikis 2 to 3 weeks by some track. Only must stop long run.
4: Last stop we start almost next week. The weekend, yeah, next week supposed to be in the Mokat. Both the electricity and the Indonesia come by some truck, we must stop. The Taman changed me with a current land there will be with a truck, you know, see a more car. We will take a car more double trucks, four land cruisers. We start go around the island, the people must produce, the Namai can the market. They make a normal transport become the market. They merely need a fuel. They can consume and blend the fuel. People have travel. People are engineering.
1: VBDC News has some information to say, no fuel no more. Really short long him. Be baking flour. More narfla something long store. From shipping no visit him all get up. Lodian, well in VBDC News.
0: 300 million vadu bombay mi ko lo budget lo government lo 2027 plo statem road work lo big pay kasem northwest mo west sando rani davidi hi report
5: kafman bai putum 300 million vatu long national budget plong 2027 plong statem road work plong road project we bai linkin big pay northwest sando mo west sando prime minister honorable chotam 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ia finish
6: one budget we mi allocated or bai mi allocated Igolo next year's budget blo kick him start. On road blo yumi. Lo blessia. What I suppose you miss have a use from the side blow visibility study. But to be the prime minister, and me agree blo miss have announce him one budget blo 300 million fatu.
5: Time he me give him out announcement, yeah. Secretary Blong Tower Boy, a council blong chief from Northwest Santo, Chief Song Mao, italem se project blong road, yeah. He me answer blong long time cry blong man place, we stop blong planting ear.
7: After long 46 years long independent. Mimi Claude Thomas we come when he come or some prime minister. Let me announce one development we he hang long time. We planted long on la politician only talem, planted long la minister only come only talem. But with them announcement long development yeah, Mimi Claude Thomas.
5: Visit ng Prime Minister with him Deputy Prime Minister Tony Konapo. He got one important message from Talem Long Community. Selong 2027, Kaufman pay putum plan the work more development long banks Torres Mo Sanma Province. Prime Minister Napati Talem say road project ya. He expect to finish long year 2030. With him some not important project too, where Kaufman he got plan to make him round of Vanuatu.
6: Tresem issue plo yumi law. 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And by 2030, you should be able to connect them. Road, lo blesia, you go right around, you got a lot of big pay, more even lo blesia, you got a lot of
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0: Over 1,000 people lo teo matak bus pambali benefit big one lo health service after lo opening blow a new fla dispensary lo area ya lo wigia. 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
8: I'm Wolvisen, I come in. I build him small shelter, ya, plo one water catchment, plo community. I'm build him finished now. He open no more, he no got something. After me fla community, me fla come up say, okay, pa you me plug him, you me put a machine inside.
0: Public health manager Morris Amos, emi talem si after lo plant to talk with them community, ya. Oli revise sem plan blo 8 posia mo meke me mikam one full dispensary blo give him more health service lol people long area ya
9: if I said restaurant what am kata se from se community pick one he mi stop lo one place where you no got one health facility nothing after if I agree besides no pa you move out lo dispensary but you mi open him you mi open him one dispensary minim se kahmani sabe recruit one staff he come inside.
0: One mama lo area ya, Evelyn Andrew, emidalem se longol iawe pas plante mama, livesem at time blokasem hospital blo ponem pepe, mo sometime some woman only ponem pepe lo road, tamo li stop ko lo hospital.
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12: Marek sae pahemi only woman para athlete we bambai training team van watu long Commonwealth Games next manis. Long weekend FBTC Sports CVC team sahe long fitness gym long tennis club with them help long coach Ken Kahu time hemi start make mo last training preparation towards big fella sports event here. Sahe hemi one para lift up long 65 kg plus mo hemi chess camp back long caps camp long Australia where hemi take mo same overseas preparation where hemi compete with them lafla athlete where likat semak disability on same hem. Sahe hemi top athlete but participation long hem long recent caps camp long Adelaide Australia.
13: Ami pin natin temo na training camp lo Australia lo Adelaide. Ami pin participate with them para apply mi lo Australia lo imi lo pasibi kati mi tulad yun mo mi bete mo ano solo training lo mi tulad ating aluan imi katuan coach we lo para we di stala Australia 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good so training when we come, me attend, me call from ya. 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
12: Sahe hemi one single mama with them 1 2-year-old baby girl. We hemi hemi one big flat challenge for him also one disability. We hemi must leko beginning behind with them family. Blong hemi must travel.
13: Me got one small girl. We hemi sempa interested one challenge for me too. Since. From time yang apa memang thinking strong sehuna apa yang kau temem lo house family tu mesti apa naya yumi sense naya mili sotan apa interest mili sotan financial lah mi what something ke at least mikat one small work has to help me mo help family tu mi tu ah masa se time ni ko small work ana help me lo ni help em family planning dari saya belok tem picking small one planning lo mi misave participate lo sport first I work in help me by meeting misave out from significant one small kami kat family staff yes mi mas support em kata kami ni out yes I think in help one parents to meet lo small one planning yes when support em family mi mas support em kata tu yes.
12: Hemi point them out say challenge hemi one local area where he must fix him. Men one now hemi family we serve look out them good baby blong him one or one hemi coach. Sahe hemi like him too much sport blong him from hemi change him life blong him pick one. One local meant something where para athlete stop work long him now ya hemi blong self discipline mo must make him sure say wait he must stop say mark before came. Adel Willie, FBTC Sports.
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1: Emene, you've been stopped by Fulham Hemi 6 o'clock news bulletin. You've been stopped by Chenem with them as in Chaklong news desk and stage news of a Karamanegis bulletin pick about Stradlong at 12 o'clock midday today. You Chenem, me, Madeline, at Fene Host, Plilon, this from morning, Saturday broadcast, and yes, you do got planned the program story, and of course, music when Mr. Plo Savia Sarum with them you throughout the tape long today, and don't forget, you me where you missed up a retiplo or you me laugh and mom. Plus the follow mom World Cup him stop go ahead and you look at my USA with them Australia stop playing yeah me wish him you one good for Saturday morning more good for support more to happy support leave me where you stop listening come long morning yeah you meet you in Chihuahua nice for number of place yeah from Heritage Singers but before that check him out first time him me wet update limited just so you may save when I'm kind of waiting up I'm to save cat throughout the tape longer today and then make him plan accordingly.
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1: So look through low what happened to plong today when you should buy fun of the meteorology mo Hazards Department. Saturday number 20 plong man is June. You look at Saturday by what have partly cloudy to cloudy with them windy, more isolated, brief showers of a low group, light moderate to fresh. Southeasterly wind over a group maximum temperature plong today. Hemi range from 24 degrees Celsius down south to 29 degrees Celsius up north. Minimum temperature plong tonight. Hemi range from 7 degrees Celsius down south to 23 degrees Celsius up north. And looking aside plong marine strong wind warning over long coastal waters plong Vanuatu. With them southeasterly wind plong 21 kasam. 25 knot more rough, solota we save kasem, 2.5 meters. Ikat low east more southwesterly swell, so you misave expect them. MNM, you weather update, primitu, continue plus up listening, I misave stack if you update. 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

0: And that Hemi Heritage Singers with song Oh Happy Day. And the day by Yumi look by Hemi Happy Day blow some lo Yumi and for some especially look at our team look at by Hemi win lo match blong at the day and Hemi look him some lo some step mention him earlier. USA with Australia Hemi on now ya and later on by me final match on which team now Bali happy in greeting all supporters. But what them sports Yumi no make him happy to me so Yumi happy no more. And whatever mood to you miss them out of the table today, by me set them out low morning, yeah, by me set them out all throughout the day. So you know, make him a scope of the day, him spell of heart to you, put a smile on your face, and smile whether win or lose. Anyway, now him to jump, pastor look through low one kind programs or which programs by him to serve a cattle tape long at the day. So straight long, Strelang half past six by me to service the back cattle, a small story and we miss service up a serum what him you. Or straight to 7 o'clock by me to get you me talk about agriculture with them Elizabeth Graham half past seven. You me got all service message more. What's the update by me to 8 o'clock? You me got good morning fan to rebroadcast. What thing massing of allow 9 o'clock? You me got weekend sports with them Samuel Tafo. 10 a.m. You me got voice wrong province Tafea Mosheva province. And yes, happy Shavate all Sava citizens. So you might want to listen to find out when I'm not development, when I'm updating Salong province long you. STA support service premium to pick up straight long 11 o'clock in case you watch some football after you know all the church, you might want to get placed long message from today, pick up straight long 11 o'clock. In all Sabbath keepers, no email some Sunday keepers too. I might scope the day by school. I'm hot, please. No worry, placing by come at 11 o'clock with them. Oh, inside the Sabbath service, you meet too. And straight at 12 o'clock, you meet at the news bulletin, blame me too with them. Essen Chocolate News Desk. And then long 12 that you meet at financial literacy program with the National Bank. Blofana too. Very important in the making you miss a manual about spend wisely, more safe. And then 1 o'clock, you meet to get inside long push with them. Massing follow back again. 30 minutes non-stop country music straight long half past one in case you want them lose some weight, cut them down weight or run them some sweat, train them straight long half past one. 30 minutes non-stop country music, you want them kick him up task low time, yeah. And then you do strong show with them show on a bullet on more at Julia Castle straight long 2 p.m. 3 p.m. you make a voice sprung province, Malamba Mo Penama province. You me up north, time block aram update the when I stop in Salo province for you, especially give me where you mean to stop live in Salo province, you want to save when I stop in the home crown. And then long 4 p.m. you me got local string band music. Suppose you know got Chinese block or a part of one Shiva Day celebration, you listen already from to straight 4 p.m. swing with my land dress for you. And straight law 4:30 you got music plofano to still plofano to music by you to channel with them Samuel Tafo. Young Vlad Day, very important program with them Alice Serengi. And then all service message for me to pick up long 5:30, 6 p.m. you to cut Hemi Nekis news bulletin blame me back in with the Mercatala news desk. 6:30 you got inside long week with the Mercatala news desk yet. And then long 7 p.m. you to cut custom culture program with them Fanatu Cultural Center. 7:30 you got Fanatu Focus and me radio documentary play me too. And then 8 p.m. you meet to get Kanaka hits 30 minutes non-stop lo Kanaka beat with them compliment lo Mangrove Studio New Caledonia. And then voice from province Torpa News straight long 8:30 you may haram update way up north when him stop happen up there. And then 9 o'clock you got last flow lo news. 9:30 you got night devotion and then station and close long 10 o'clock. So I mean I want to have expect them long day long today. Me Madeline to the host for you and yes me I'm glad to have got company. Please so stay tuned. You know when they miss out and get yourself informed, educated more of course anything.
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3: If you are getting bigger, you will not be standing and looking like that. Can I see you do your hand like this? Hey! Everybody!

Nice, Flanaba, you are in from Ipaki Gospel Singers. And yes, you me to stop go ahead, play some nice fla music flow, you me. Well, bless you, stop listening. Thank you to my slow company, blue. You were you to stop on them radio, blue. Me wishing you one good fla morning, happy Sabbath, you one more, one nice fla weekend. I'm not a small story on me service or small information on me service. Serum with them, you, especially you me, where you me, one of stuff for them all matches. Plo World Cup apa yang happen long day plong today 20 June plong manis or 20 June hemi looking today lo morning 6 o'clock finish USA hemi facing Australia and then lo 9 o'clock pa yumi kata Scotland with them Morocco Scotland hemi facing Morocco later on around long 11:30 pa yumi kata Brazil hemi facing Haiti and then Turkey pa yumi facing Paraguay long 2 p.m. long this afternoon. Tomorrow lo Sunday 21 June we got Netherlands pahami face Sweden hemi long 4 a.m. Germany pahami face Ivory Coast hemi start long 7 a.m. Ecuador pahami face Curacao start long 11 a.m. and Tunisia pahami face Japan long 3 p.m. Amena hemi came super mi save expect them long weekend ya today more tomorrow stay tuned all time and also you save such check out page plong television before to and also you know forget to you say watch them all World Cup games along television before to and yes stay tuned him to got all updates and information mi save subscribe with him to along day plong today you me where you me ko party last night you must come back make him sure say look look trot play you go back straight home you know mo ko change name love it a drink more try from Ronald about you might end up one accident where by me cause him health play you life play you and by me cause him a lot of money or maybe by me make him you know save look when him team when him team now or team blue you with him become World Cup on also you want them service suppose team blue become World Cup on go straight home sleep good kakai good wake up and then you serve go watch them all matches or wait for team blue you hear me play no more go book what you might end up with one situation where you know plan from or ready from and you know birthday blue me blow the day me stop wishing me happy birthday thank you another flat day by again or life blue you be thankful and make him sure so you got one good flat time with them all friends and families or loved ones blow you you need to go ahead with the music blow you need to Emi one song lepasa from Joe Max, Man Bless Wake Up. So you know wake up yet, me hope say. Song yang emi save motivate emi blow wake up and be productive.

0: blessings.
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0: You want them to talk about small, about Sima's program with Mr. Lotongariki Buninga Area Council. Leslie, you want to introduce me and then blow me Donald Viriam. Mimi area administrator when we look at them Tongariki Buninga Area Council. Ting Blossimas and we want initiative where we will story and them with them Department of Agriculture. That Department of Agriculture and Rural Development. And we will like a mandat blow initiative blow, we will like again blow help more local farmers blow you me. Modu blow help them economy blow you me, lo country.
1: One local farmer lo island blow Tongariki. Lo community lo Erota village na mi wan fama mo min crops we mi mi sapa plane me miam na ya me mi wan skillful something we sablo han blo mi mo lo ting ting blo mi we them family blo mi all time mi 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that use some spade no more yam spade they go was in one time when the vela twin cyclone killing northern provinces. Nah, make him say, me fala tu fala semua small island lo Tongariki mo Puninga. When me fala you all famous, especially lo set lo yam. When me fala start growing yam, government through lo ministry lo agriculture, only manage lo come. Lo tu fala island mo only historian with me fala lo suppose me possible, but me fala is have a supply yam. Lo gifan lo all families who have been affected. Lo tuvala twin cyclone lo northern provinces. Na I make him say, mi fala all local farmers lo island lo Tongariki with them Puninga. Mi fala gifan mo produce yam mi fala been supply. 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Through the Ministry of Agriculture, mo olivina wote mi fala lo tuvala machine ya. 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Make him say today lo venue lo simas. 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
4: 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lo place we list up you may everyone you may come to place and me also plus sapote mul fama lol information lol bebe tol sick we all stop lol plants small animal unfortunately doctor veterinary blom 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we me represent them lo plesia but me clad lo stop today lo inform them all people no more say biosecurity and me main role play me na hem me protect them all bodies, mo also plo help them all farmers, plo you me facilitate them all commodity plo alketa y colo market export. But hemiana mi mi stop lo place here today.
0: Antu you me cut alketa lo trades, agota lo trades tu oli camplo oli so que isem, lo products lo alketa mo oli help them tu. Or install them some deep freezers to help them all farmers to you me, especially all fishermen to all is have preserve fish to get that before all is stop carrying to the market. You make a team to you me, of CRP, area council want to tell them thank you to much to get that, to contribute big one to help them communities to awareness, to side to climate change and modu. You make at get a lot of forestry. Ako tatu listata lo ground lo only talk about importance lo how tree am related lo yumi or human beings and how by yumi continue lo yumi replant them tree lo am continue lo am sustain them yumi lo long run yumi ka tu ako talo for navias with them external trade, only start to look around, only save, only giving me some information to do with them. One M department will get a look at them. And during this first time or second day, I got planned, they planned the information when we come out. And I got to get a livestock, suppose you look at the background, and you'll get a livestock, or we supply me the livestock, where we look at them. Tongwa with them small islands, and we start giving out our information plan. And all farmers, only finance, we have one very important time where all have a camp, look at small information, all have a live with them, all have a help them, all increase in protection. And we want them to tell them two of them say, okay, agriculture, we'll introduce him one of the technique back again where block crafting, where people block bless ya. Only no make them crafting too much, but the first day, second day, only learn them how, only make them crafting, and from landmass, from the land is small. Suppose only craft them Tahitian lemon, the one small landmass will change, but only have a contribute to the export.
5: Me, Melo, area, blo, Tomari, Milgalo, Tatu, Milgam, blo, help, blo, support them, all families, blo, Melo, Tomari, but them was a small island, blo, Sepet, or ask to As now we play, we start control. El Nino, we play. We full up information. We pay some help. We lo try. Time we got all planting calendar. Lo bisa. Got all protocols. Lo bisa. We all planting techniques. We miss have control them. Lo time lo try time. How we miss have extract them seeds. Lo bisa. After got a mini set. Mini set activity. Mini set information. Lo bisa. How we miss have. Got them all jam. Blimi kolo. So small pieces, but you must have plan them out, lo one current, lo save plan them out, lo one people area. Lo plesia, me one planting calendar, we you saw it, lo plesia, me useful, me lo so small island. Planting calendar, me show them crop, species plot crop, mo all planting season plan, maturity date plan, mo. When I'm with an with a partner, you must follow them, plan them out them. For example, look at you look at the site, sweet potato or you saw tell them, say, Kumala, you plan straight, Kumala, you plan straight, Kumala, manage the planning, let me start the match, Kasem August. After spacing them, lo blesia, me 1 meter, two half meter spacing after density or L to by me, custom 1 hectare, MNM. So maturity date them, MNM, 3 to 15 manis, 3 to 5 manis. Kumala, me 1 crop, we miss a plan them, lo sundown, me legam sun.
0: You miss okay, same plan or something? Start lo yam, he come lo all different root crops, and he come lo different fruits and vegetables. He can plant something well is okay. And me want them tell them no more. Sem, me encourage them. You me, maybe you no been come, but you still want them 1 yam, or you still want them lo you pay yam. But you miss have animal option. Lo you have a stable fill animal. You send them money come, and you me pocket some yam. You me pay them out lo farmer. Anta you mi pocket sem blue you mi ship in blue you go lo filam but you just spend freight them lo we mo you look transport lo kasem kitchen blue you otherwise mister encourage sem you mi you will no 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mister encourage sem you suppose you no part them ya be please you part lo emia we by stop lo magira mata so blue you do you save Pipat lo, Simas program, when by Mr. Blo, Magira Mataso, area council.

emia olgeda key message to earthquake we you need to survey. Before lo earthquake, number one, find a more strong place inside lo house where you serve a hide lo hem, or sep underneath the table or bed. 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Remember, but you expect them an aftershock blue earthquake. Make sure it's a cast and no leak from his cause of fire. Listen to radio all time. Or follow on Facebook page below VMGT for customer clear message. Talk Savia, you can the Department of Meteorology, Mutio Hazards Department.

Nice. Suona by you harem tokel boy Fiji and yes mi camplo and them talamot agriculture program you stop chain with them Elizabeth Kram you be in gym program motu camplo lanem some something we

0: Currently 8 o'clock by me to tune him hemi. Good morning, Fano to show hemi pre-precast with them massing for Lao. So stay tuned. By me to save a comeback after Lawana short commercial break, more take him water update. Play me to blow cara more long nice for music.
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0: What up, Limi Duplong? Today we have issue by Fano to Meteorology Mo, Chi Hazards Department by Mikat. Partly cloudy to cloudy weather with them windy isolated. Brief showers or small rain over the crop. By Misaveka to light to moderate. Fresh southeasterly wind over the crop. Maximum temperature plong today. Hemi range from 24 degrees Celsius down south and 29 degrees Celsius up north. Minimum temperature plong tonight. Hemi range from 17 degrees Celsius down south to 23 degrees Celsius up north. And marine strong wind warning over long coastal waters plong Vanuatu with them southeasterly wind plong 21 kasem 25 knot mol raf solota we save kasem 2.5 meters. You may save expect them to low east southeasterly swells. Emenahami water update play me to plong at the important play me take note lehem serum information lol narawan and to respect them all marine warning when we stop.
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0: 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Inside the studio, Miklato, welcome Mr. Robinson Dixon, where Mr. Bolsem, acting principal, foreshore development officer, long under the department, blowing urban affairs, more planning, and along ministry, blowing internal affairs. Mr. Welcome, Mr. Dixon, Robinson Terrell Morning, Robinson Dixon Terrell Morning, and topic where by me to fly historian around Lehem now Hemi from Wonemol Development Close Up Long Solwara Hemi important from Wonemol from Wonemol Kata Development Close Up Long Solwara Hemi important. Now, you listeners to radio, Vato small background context, no more information, lo historian blowing Terrell. For sure, you need him. You want important unit and a law department long urban affairs more planning long ministry long internal affairs work long him. Hemi long look more manage more development long for sure more coastal area long make him sure say all got the project only for them low more all rural more rule long Kaufman. You need him important from all for sure area only support him life long all got the communities. Tourism, fishing, more business. Time development, cut could flow plan, more follow straight processes, more by me help, long protect them environment, stop them erosion, flooding, more make them sure say all future generation to only serve benefits, long all coastal resources, long Vanuatu. I mean, the first time where Mr. Dixon and me been come, join you me inside the discussion, and me been come one time finish, and me serve say, I mean, a new law plan, you me where you establish any come set the broadcast, but might more by him in new law, you which start join broadcast story and blow ministry blow internal affairs talk blowing today. Baba, me give him small time, Mr. Robinson Dixon. Baba, me give him small introduction about him. He come to you with subjoin a broadcast lo, this for a beautiful morning.
1: Ah, yes, good morning, my listeners. You blessed to listen, lo Monica, and so my but the announcer, Italy's name, blow me, Robinson Dixon. Me work with the department of urban affairs and planning, ministry of internal affairs. I'm acting principal for so development officer. We work men work law. Me now me law look law all for so developments. We me stop append law country law. You me loti law unit law for so you me also got onara two offices. We list up lo assist lo email go to mo in source for so development na kemi complete lo every islands blue email for mato.
0: Thank you, Mas. Mr. Robinson Dixon. Listen, it's Radio Vanuatu. You heard him hear me. Give him small introduction about him. Hear me. Come to you. We stop listen. And one more time, topic for discussion. Blow me to Vlad today. Hear me from one name. All development close up. Long Solwara. Hear me important. Now, Mr. Robinson, talk about him. One name now. Hear me work. Blow one for sure. Enforcement officer. But from one name work. Blow him. Hear me important. Blow manage him. Look at the area close up. Long Solwara.
1: Okay. Thank you. For so enforcement officer, sometimes me think that me are name enforcement. You me service one man where me enforce for so development act across law Vanuatu in regards law la for so development where Mr. Avian. Okay, by me tell him small no more say yes about one of work law. One enforcement officer. So, lo yumi lo foso development unit yumi got one enforcement officer no more. We missed up lo ensure se all compliance mo monitoring lo enforcement emi apply lo foso development act. So main work plan emi lo Karamatol compliance activities no more with the Monara agencies, also Department of Environment. Make sure say all developer we only apply or only want them building some maybe some development where we have in the Solota the compliance law for social development act. So all site inspection where start happen, and me basically and me enforcement officer believe me now, and start paramount cross law country. Either me one small project or big project, work problem now me blow start law ground, blow ensure say all developer only comply law for social development act. Starting him.
0: Thank you, Thomas. Now, Nihara, you mentioned a small Foreshore Development Act. Suppose you have a talk small here when I'm now established inside the Foreshore Development Act, whether I'm now been passed, whether I'm now Foreshore Development Act, I've been only been passed.
1: Okay, thank you. Yes, Foreshore Development Act, I've been stopped before law, yes, after law independence. Foreshore Development Act, me been stop law. I mean, as you say, me stop experience implanting law or for social development after law independence. So for social development, I can be been amended more. I been yes, I been established law time up law. Album or for social development where I stop coming up. So you may get all the different sections inside law. For social development act, Minnesota State and everyone, all sections only been capture all activities we in regards to law, all for social development, no country. So, yes, I mean, for social development act, CAP 90.
0: Listen to Explore Radio Vanuatu Luyu, which is the journey of story and terrain lo morning. Mr. Story and with him, Mr. Robinson Dixon, we Mr. Bolsem acting principal for Foreshore Development Officer, lo department blong, lo Foreshore unit, lo department blong, urban affairs, and urban affairs more planning, lo ministry blong internal affairs, terrain lo morning, and topic we Mr. Stop discuss around long hem now hemi from one more development close up solwara hemi important. You have hemi talk small law for sure development act where hemi stop. Now talk about him from one more for sure area me important lo Vanuatu, mo how now only contribute long environment, tourism, industry, mo community livelihood.
1: Okay, thank you. For sure development activities are very important. As a population in Greece, you may allow plant investors more business too, local business in Christ local country. So plant people, plant by minerals, plant developer only like and start close up. So times only pay more crown or maybe only cut all crown lo where me stop lo close up lo decided to make him plant for social developments, and I mean them for social developments. You mean them maybe all wharf, small cities, all moorings, all pundun, all sea walls, etc. So all for social development, I mean, what I know. So we've been mentioning them. So why am I important? I mean, people enjoy say you create more development. So for so development ali mas inland with the more environmental hack, blue enjoy say you me protect them all marine resources blue me stop down loss of water. And time we all develop only building one development or one structure or one coastal area. You mean enjoy say all structure will get there me strong. Probably service even not to me. Any prone to natural disasters, and we want them ensure say all application we only full map, all attachment we require environment permit. And we must have law environment. And we make them all EI law tattoo. Law ensure say the man structure we got on. And we not damage environment. Believe me. Law said law tourism value, and then. I mean, we need to tell them the structure and we go down. For example, I mean, tell them say one small city. Suppose one tourism company and we want them building one small city. And you say, finish it. Tourists are starting to have a bank problem or maybe one motel problem. Yeah. So that I'm saying me want to me want chetia, and me also want them sepa me good blo that more tourist come all is a cat access lemma. So me said blow all tourism value blo all investors will stack. So Blenders only enjoy him too. Chetia or small wolf by Emmy Stable Mogota blow. Are important maybe go up blow snorkel or blow Naravala Island or colonial sightseeing. So, emenemi one important one. Another one too, the Fossa de Lumenemi important. Lol communities, blow improve more life loop to blow communities. Then we got all, for example, all people of wolf. Also employ more communities blo only work with blessing. For example, what I'm all province too. And time it alum province me, in time look low every wolf blue me low country by Dalam Litz, Alenagel Wolf, Samanjan Wolf, all province only benefit people from the got all staff blue at all is all basically all staff blow area. So time you go you maybe put MC for Lugana Island, you must pay more tax law of all provincial and provincial government law area. So, MME one revenue to law province, police have made money lem out law for so, develop for so project small wolf. Is a thing, MMA, some law. All importance, all benefits, blow one for so development. You missed up the lemon pick one no more. Get also small one, and also me the lemonies. Me plan all Nara company will small making tourist business law, law, coastline, blow you me. So time will make him all tourism businesses with the lemon, and me help them tourism, blogata too, no, only grow one company blogata. Grow, manually come only in the mall. Project will make him download so loda. Yes.
0: Elizabeth Splor Radio Vanuatu Yuharam, Acting Principal Fosho Development Officer Robinson Dixon. And we talk about them from one now all Fosho area hem important lo Vanuatu mo how now only contribute lo environment, tourism industry, mo community livelihood. One more time to people discussion blo today hemi from one all development close up long solwara hemi important. And acting principal for show development officer me join him to block even more all get the information where him stop now talk lo side long say when him some look at common issues where for show enforcement officer him is have face him more when him impact blo him long area close up solwara.
1: Okay, thank you. Some low common issues where one for show enforcement officer him is have face him. By me give him one all main one now me me all illegal activities and some say all illegal activities you miss a face at them where you got all illegal activities blue one for short development low one area me also come one issue blow an enforcement officer. Also me been telling finish me flag at one enforcement officer no more where me start with them for so development unit and me flag at on structure blow where me start in place by me flag include them to all nara enforcement officers no future below no currently is me flag at one no more. So one all issues where for so enforcement officer and me start facing blunt time and me all safety concern law blowema some walking law and remote or one assets environment and me serve post them one safety risk blow one enforcement officer. So also more totally serve encounter hostile individual dangerous situation while performing their duties. So, when I want main one, where enforcement officer, I'm still facing at the time. So, time we call one illegal, if we go make one inspection, or if we go make one inspection, one illegal activity. So, one man maybe For example, when we came exclamation or when we became excavation or one area with Ramazulota, come again one site inspection. No one area where we fly looks no by 10 little bit. So we fly call them water and lolly come out in the area. We fly make a site inspection. Yes, any blow safety blow on the fly no more. So list a call out of them, we fly every year. Lawyer back in the fly got chance blow. They came two pack and way, two officers will. Lee help him no more, or enforcement officer blow me fly blow. List all the sites, especially all areas where I'm not safe law enforcement officer. I mean, one law issues where officer plumb fly staff is them. Another one, I mean, encroachment law public land, and me myself say, I've not to land me very sensitive in terms of law developments. So, at the time, if life is a land dispute, where land dispute, me came say, at the time, all development on the same care of area. So, enforcement officer, me go town, and then me came site inspection. Time make a site inspection, and me also ask him developer, lo me provide them a land lease plan. Lo must check him, lo. Mo also one must give him all land on a consent. When so say ground where me can develop in la maybe anyone ground where me blow one straight land on a you know say got la land on a got dispute with them not one be any send them application plan be issue blow land dispute is still stop. Say mana me one law issue where enforcement officer Mr. Comic said inspection and we simple to them. Not one me the one law main one name mangrove removal. Yes. If like been stop for some plant time, especially low small project no more by time go up in the Sulota by immunity low only maybe you'll cut him on mangrove and you miss a importance blow mangrove tree me all tree where me stop low all coastline. Or especially low force area where me operating set low marine resources bleem. And time all application I come where me come I come in and black go through low screen will find what's in all manguru is the town loss lota and me no small any plantes so need low leak clear them. So make a Muslim if lay stop less with them department environment for me got all visa where only hotel specialized all manguru so about annually give him consent law. Before you miss a very allow him to give you one permit law and development. So, you might be one law issue with me. You've left out facing blood at the time. But a mole mangrove tree blue, you mean? Narona, me, all environment consequences, planted them at developer, me, let me apply them. Pay project plan, me, for example, me, the lame say, reclamation. Logan for so area. So reclaim plema me depend lo amas mita we and me want them reclaim. So lo places you me also ask him environment lo you must make him fully aye lo and so say you will know this problem or marine resource blame me. So mevla plan the time mevla work with the environment. For so you need law, you mean the ministry bring the analysis and you plan the time and you work with them environment. And environment and you want law or last stakeholder, you mean law of man, you fly work with them and plan the time from all development when we stop up in the Solota. And so say all development in town of Solota or force of development and me apply law and environment. Yes.
0: Thank you, Thomas Robinson. You talk Plandelo, the common issues where team Mstapa, unit Mstapa, looking and all impact, all together, low, Solwara, Mo area close up, Lohem. I got all the risk to where team Mstap come across. When I'm all the risk time in Okat one good flow management for short development.
1: Okay, thank you, Thomas. You, in one country where we prone to natural disasters and low risk time where you may start making more site inspection or fossil development advisory committee and start making more decisions, more recommendation, and we must ensure say one law key something inside law application law will develop and we will design blah, blah, blah, and you must you may load for the unit, you must go through the screening application. One of the main one is the development design, the developer. You want them say, or design, whatever will you submit, you come inside, or for the development advisory committee, and make a decision in them. And you must look at the design, and you must strong. So that's why you make all officers lo public works installo all installo committee and no kotana all lista make all lista is focus plan dina lo design lo development and no kot and mi service agency ya public works mi kotana all engineer lo development run lo country so tam mo kotali abruhum mi service is engineering design lo on development lo sluta sem for example wolf mi emi straight mo emi save kandon is emi strong lo emi save stop lo area we want to develop emi want them so emi ane emi one lo la is all la risks them we emi stop to part all development down lo solo ta emi want them say all development down lo solo ta emi emi mas strong lo inokatuan disaster emi tamajem ose molove mister dalem se mas tap time se wan solvote iraf o cyclonica e olistan up strong no moli no tamajo ino prok so you want them say all development ino wolf no mo biol nara fosu development no limas strong time mi kam lo time lo disen lo fosu advisory committee.
0: Thank you, Mas Robinson. Now, for the more for sure development, one M Kavman regulations or approval processes where one man, one business or developer, me must follow. But make development lawyer, area close up, look, Solora.
1: Oh, yeah, thank you. All application, let me know. In not apply, you got a man approval. I got process plan. And you got for sure development application form where you start with the ministry. Law. In the Navas, the Department of Navas and Planning, more Nara provinces play you meet to, more area council, 71 area council across the country. So, all provinces play me, we got all process, we got all FOSO applications, we start law, UAU stop law, all provinces, you want them apply from one FOSO, you got all application, stop law, all province, small area council. Yes, a process plan. You full map. You full map. You got an important section. We stay inside. Where you me, yeah, you me. Tell them say all checklist. So all checklist. Me all important document. Where you need to attach them with them application blue. So by me tell them small. Attachment we start the checklist. You have one now in engineering design. One you must complete in attachment law narrative of the environment or geology and mines or fisheries and land owner concern. You must carry land owner concern. Lo you survey making development down or solve that. Design play you must give him all straight measurement. He say, "Man, I miss am low checklist waste up low for so the loan where me very very important that one developer me apply for one for so development and me must full map or must caramel attachment now attaching with them application and come submitting development is time say come submitting by for so you need now me call screening by me try and check him say yes make sure say every attachment is a low checklist is a low application plan before listening at the one for so advisory committee law only serve becomes only serve look law on application look at up look serve approve was a for so advisory committee it looks annoying at some attachment we missing more you need law and developer and me must give provide them then you may refer application blame now let me advise them developer let me submit them application before you come back for so development advisor committee yes
0: thank you too much Robinson listen to radio one or two you stop joining me with some Robinson Dixon when stop some acting principal for show development officer lo for show units long department long urban affairs more planning and the ministry long internal affairs lo story and long terrain when we do stop talk around from one all development plus up long so what are hemi important and you harem hemi been me talk about them one now hemi work blemol semwana for sure enforcement officer from one molkata for sure area him important lo fano atu and olkata risk time nokat one good for management for sure development and you haram him talk about just recently olkata regulations more approval processes where one man one business or one developer him must follow them plum development long area close up long solwara now mo bayna long time to vlasta pa camp lo and the map story and plong etere Robinson talk about them how now look at the community land owners mo businesses is have protect them all the area close up long solora long Vanuatu plong all the plong all the generation of future
1: okay thank you also when we tell them say for so development let me blow every man either you want land owner or you want business, you got right to use of a apply for one for so development permit. Law you must have a issue come to you, law is help me, law. Whatever development where you want them building down law, so what that. And I mean, I'll say, all for so development permit, if you like stop, you've been stuck at plant application, you come in finish and you must issue. For so development permit, the plan the developer, even all the way only on land owner, or the way businessman, where become business down low, so what that. So you were establishing and you want to make one for so development, you down low, so what that. And you feel say you need to apply, you come low, you meet. Install any province of Vanuatu, you got area council, area administrators, so listab, low list of assisting you. You've like been got planted time, put them all time, make them all consultation awareness with the Mokata, so Mokatali got all well known law, all one name with me flesta giving law, all get out, flesta, make awareness, law for soul, let them Mokata, so. You stop low areas, low province, you want them apply, call you call get a low area council, or post no, you call low la province, please me, or let quota, all province, please me, blow. Carum, more information, low get a, especially all area administrators, with them all la plan up, please me, low province. And as I'm saying, me tell them finish, process plan, and me simple, you full my form, submit him all checklist for maybe mention a million after you make one copy so submit him email blue me fella or give him local the province or the administrators local is a scan and send him and provide them all details for you or email from law and today by me play come back you blow tell them one of no status blow application blue or one name law you service provide them back when law let them you service you know, every something you provide them in straight. Yes. And also me tell them it's very important law protect them coastline believe me. My me all main Lublisano by the lens you meet tremble you meet kite multi flow with them so what we me jorum se all development ne we me stop the building down so no dem e me no affect them marine resources play me but also beautify coastline play me lo future we me stop am so good you one ma lanona we you got right lo crown blue we stand so luta you want to apply lo make one small city or marines or whatever development we you've been mentioned a million say you have been down the solo that you serve up like I'm low you've not low for so unit the department will have been affairs law ministry blow in the affairs so I mean you process blame law you miss

0: you became, you want them make one development on the solo, you must comply with them for the development act. From him and also you have a penalty from you play you want a little bit, and suppose you know comply, you want to build with them without current one for your permit or current advice when me law me fella or when you some now we start me play start making my awareness and you listen, but you know you want to make him one development play you, but you know let him play something. Man also me encourage me parents say make sure say you must abide the law for so development more law for country play me law for not and process play me play me no law play me short no more me type now how no you give him application play you he can blow me play so for application play me no complete then bless you know you bless you you serve a slow and turn application play the process play me so me tell finish you start the FAT or around the fila or you start the SEFA you want them build you come to SEFA province or ministry planner you start the outside law province and now you call all province no more or let go to play me or let area council you buy all area administrator or they will plan all the assistive me how you miss a fast track for short development application play me you miss a current one for short development permit. Yes, thank you very much.
1: Listen, it's the radio Vanuatu with them. Hemana, I'm going to end the story and blame the vlog long today. We're blessed to join the broadcast long hem. Baba, I'm give him time, lo, Mr. Robinson Dixon. Suppose I'm got any last flat ting ting blow, Baba Hemi. Give him out, Liumi, too. Any key messages when you want them, Baba Yumi, too. You crap him. Lo, walk about Liumi, too. About them, for sure, development. For them, topic where Mr. Papa from when I'm now, for sure, development, I'm important. And Baba Hemi mentioned more where bless him to save a call about Locaramolo, all the information where Hemi stop about them, all the development, lo side blowing, a coastal areas blame you for sure or somewhere mid blessed up talk around them.
0: Thank you too much. All blow you me finish him to talk blow you me no more morning. In key message now me or coastline blow you me love on to only all resource where you got planted value too much low country. You meet about land more solota I got value low. Lo yumi lo especially lo Vanuatu more in the Pacific Island countries. So time if follow straight process for development more work together plan protect them all for area. You me save make him sure say only go ahead lo support them all community more economy more environment lo yumi lo planted generation we bamba only come lilo. Yes, I think human and me one lo only message we like lo. Talim lemi we especially me we start listen and me start thinking blow make one for so development law future and me fly stop law department blow even affairs and me start law ministry blow internal affairs no anyone new department me form 2021 that is why me fly make awareness blow for so me fly also to open deep law. Nivla mas talem out the public, nivla department, and time you come lo department ministry of internal affairs, you talem department of internal affairs, but I got all security, but let him you serve one way up less of his talem, lo you serve come look nivla, lo you miss have a time lo you meet talk story, and lo also talk about for sure, more you serve a crime, lo you suppose you interest lo. Make a one for so development play you low area play you or we are blessed we look around where you pay more we are blessed where me crown play. Yes, I think even me small story and play me so number play me fly me 2,500 suppose you want them to save more about work law for so development cross low country is if you call them 2,500 low current more information or no, me bless have assisting you. No, whatever information you want them in regards to for so development. Now.
1: Thank you, Thomas. Mr. Robinson Dixon. 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You've been joining me.

Radio Friendly with them. Mr. Robinson Dixon, Law, WMSSSM Acting Principal Foreshore Development Officer, Law Foreshore Unit, and Law Department, Law Urban Affairs, Law Planning, MLO Ministry, Law Internal Affairs, One Department, and Law Ministry, Law Internal Affairs. And let me talk about them to terrain now. From one of the development, close up, Law Solwara Hemi, important, and you've been Harem Hemi. Talk about from one of the foreshore area, Hemi, important, Law Yumil Von. To how now only contribute to the environment, tourism industry, more community livelihood, some longer always we have a call about Tokarem. One license, please you, provided by you, developing for show, please you. Where please have a call, Tokarem, more all the information, where we stop, all get a fine to where all get a penalties to where one is have a carem, suppose him in or one is have a casem, suppose him in a fall, all get a low where we stop. But by me, no last time, Mr. Robinson Dixon, and me journey you me to the show, blim to Plotok around for show development. But by me, come some Narafla time back and blow joining you me to low one more of the story. Back and but until then, listen, explore Radio Vanuatu. You pass someone nice flat day, must stop safe for all time.

0: Ivan Kumar. Peter Sorensen. What a goal!
1: Yes, hello, more welcome to Inside Sports. Long this edition, yeah. Bye bye, Imi Haram Samlo Kata Tok Tok. We've been come out long arrival long follow to United. Long after we OFC Pro League, Imi finish more. Papa Imi Haram Tok Tok long Kaufman, also se hold up long follow to United Club. And all representative for Kaufman, but I'll talk inside. Motu sponsor blo follow to United Club, we have me follow to water. And to Papai Miharam Tok Blong, Coach Lars Blong Germany. First time Papai Miharam Tok Blong, Coach Lars Hope, where he give him thinking Blohem after long one important OFC Pro League where Farnwatu United, he been taken part of him.
2: When somebody asked me from Germany, how is it to work in Vanuatu? At one point I started saying, well, it's a bit like the roads, you know? There's a couple of potholes sometimes you have to steer around, but it also depends on what you focus on. So do you focus only on the potholes, or do you sometimes look up and see the beauty of the country, the ocean, the green trees, the beautiful people? And also we should never forget that this was the first step, the first year, the first season for everyone involved. So for us who came as foreigners here, it was also a new country, and for the country it was a new team being professional. And along this road, yes, it wasn't easy, especially in the beginning, but there were so many people who helped us. You know, if you run a professional football team, somebody needs to cut the grass, somebody needs to wash the clothes, somebody needs to book the tickets and organize the visas when we travel. So we feel really privileged to be the ones who actually get out to do the thing we love most, which is to play football. And we want to thank everyone. Everyone who has helped us, the people watching at home, it meant so much to us when we were seeing the reactions. Everyone helped us prepare. And I think the club name, it has its name for a reason. It says Vanuatu United, and we feel it every day, the support, also from people who are not working for the club, but who support us. And it was especially clear in the beginning when we had quite a long streak of not winning games. And that's in life, I think, where you feel, is the support real or not? Because we felt only support, only love, and I think it helped our team to then obviously get around the potholes, speed the car up, and move on to better things. So thank you for all the support you've given us throughout the season. At the end of the day, I should also speak a little bit about our team. Although those who know me, they know that I don't like to single out players. We have a wonderful captain, but I can tell you that in this team there's a lot of captains who step up in certain moments when they are needed, no matter what role they have. And I thought the story of our playoff game against Fiji, it's kind of telling that the guys who decided it in the end, they were not starting the game. They were on the bench in the beginning. And it's something that I think this name United, it shows really well that everybody is important. And there were players who didn't play much, but who kept their discipline, stayed patient, kept supporting the other players. And then I was really happy that in the end, this is how we decided our biggest game this season, is with everyone. So I hope that this team also for the future can be a team that is a team for everyone. Because the future is already here. We had some great support from our under 16 with Alvaro, and there's some good players there. And these young players, they need all the support they can get. Now Emerson will have a big job, fantastic job also. But when we were visiting schools, we saw this, the passion for football is so big, and that's what makes it really nice to work here, and it feels a privilege to be in this team, because it's important for many people. So let's care and let's make out of this road with potholes, let's fix it up, let's get everybody on the pickup truck and move on to better things in the future. Thank you very much.
1: 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Mohamed Hemi Tok Blahem, with him director Blong Youth and Sports, Lotem Blong Ceremonia.
3: Okay, I think greetings Hemi Governors, Blong Yumi everyone. Mr. Park, no let you everyone back again. And you want them no more, say, you have a everyone is a game one club law, president law, OFC, or Mr. Pia. Okay, thank you. The reason is that Pro League, where you must have enjoyed today, suppose you know him, but you know her. And yeah, he beginning to blame. Now, he is a total big one no more, but he blame and I want to become more cement. That's why you must have enjoyed day to day. Okay? Thank you. Thank you, President. I think one something too, but you must give him glory and you go back to Mandaba. More double of what you have won him. Long God, you mean stand up. Every Sunday, you go back to him. And you mean them thank you, Lam, from without him, but you mean to have a camel, so you may come today. If I mean that, Sam, you must tell him thank you, love VFF too. VFF from any given chance, the government, people from Vanuatu, what is a become partner law, law this project we got today. And today, by the number said today, VFF, and you want 51%. Okay, the Vanuatu United and government, and you want 49%. The Vanuatu United. Okay, but some of you tell me what's in here. VFF, any blow, Vanuatu Football Federation, any blow, where you meet everyone, we will have a football. They got on other sports too, or you know, like a football. So come on, I mean, I block out from up in here, say, Vanuatu United play everyone, regardless of rowing them. Whether you play football or you not play football, you play cricket, basketball, or you one customer, no more, you start all about here, Vanuatu United, and you blow you. Correct. And then that's the whole arrangement. Tibia Hemi Blow, you me everyone, people blow Vanuatu. And Hemi Blow future from beginning will he stop now yet? The Minister of Finance him sing out to me. He go love his plan and me say, by you you come number blow Vanuatu United Board. And me then lamb say, I didn't want me to learn block of money. I mean, allow me to go from any conflict of interest. And then he said, no, but you must go from me. You like on football. Me play, you watch me, play Los Angeles United. You like on football for a long time, you start playing football. You must go. But if you like, you go. After him, he said, no, you must go. That is why me today become vice chairman of what you like. One doctor who had me done. But I'm not going to make money, Love and What United. Doctor Blame, now challenge. After me done, I'm lame. So you mean you must have a local check here for a short by me done on a game. You mean must think long term, but you must make money. And today, by me done, also me, this year, by me, no make money. But we believe that I'm still going to second or third season law, pro league. But you sell them some lol young lane now, and you make a money now. And with the say, why you make a money? And full of lol young fellow, will you look up to them now? Yeah. Well, you want them come professional players. And then when they come professional players, you make a foundation where all the devils have exported overseas, and you make a money come in the economy, blame me. So you make that full of ways for you may support them economy development. And Mr. Askim Kaman say, you know, that look no one road no. Football is not the way you serve money is ever coming, revenue coming, whether directly or indirectly, by having contribute law economy to global blood this country. And at the end now all same say the thing. But some law you may say, no government is the Western time. No, that money can be used by the long term. But in the long run, by you look and benefit, lower name of that money we invest in today. And I mean, I'm important. Okay? So, Mr. Nabia, by director, Gam, by me, Top Dog, Mr. Bob Lovinis, we want to tell him thank you, Lord, Yang Valabli Yumi. Yumi Kim Han, all that. Kaini, who went to Makadalovici as head of delegation, Blogada, they come back after. Office from Minister of Finance, he said, you know you make him see how you lose him every game, Lovici. But you know must follow Morgata back. After me, he said, after me, tell him, Lord, he said, no, foundation ball boy only win him, all league. I mean, pro league, yeah. Foundation in him, you listen to them, Lovici. And me say, if you listen, what's it, you know, look, Lovici no got subs. It was in one man where we involved love for a long time. You know, got option, low bench, play you have a use of it. And then me the little him say, all lost there. Yeah. Any all lost to any make on last minute. 90 minutes even is. Extra time, yeah, where a team is almost left. And me the little him say, you, me assure him, you say, all boy, buddy, only make him a semi-final. And with the lunch, when you win, they unfortunately only no win and make us in semi final. But today, by me, the Lomor Semia, when they were born in Megam Law, New Zealand, any expectation according to the strategic plan of Vanuatu United. If we've been the Lomor Semia, first season, yes, was you make them four, top four, by me, very good. Unfortunately, if you go, come number seven. After number seven, the strategy plan is the number one semi, say, well, next season, why we must make him semi final. So you may exceed the expectation for this year. And thank you, Lord Boy, credit Lord Boys. Instead, glory finish for number four, you may go to the semi final. And we want the master of Yumi Lopesia, say, from the top law, Minister of Finance. And then me feel him say me got that lot, burden. By me really must work very hard to make sure say why me win and pro league next season. I think him now I mean end long last. By executive I mean no rest. I mean both of directors by no rest. By me really analyze him every something and making sure that by on next season our boy body win and pro league. Before Mr. I mean, fight them director, Mr. Ka. We want them to acknowledge him as sponsor play you me. Vanuatu Wata, thank you to Mas. Lo beginning, you believe lo project. And thank you very much, lo support play you. And all same, you want them to echoing Dr. Lo President. Me happy, lo Nara Business Houses, if like have support. Vanuatu United, and people blow Vanuatu. Why you've learned to start taking more semes here, Emmy Blow Vanuatu Football Federation VFF. Vanuatu United, Emmy Blow, whole country. I think with the Miami, you want them to tell them thank you, Lord, you me everyone. By me giving time, Lord Director of Lord Utah Sport, by me come talk to small.
4: Thank you, CEO, for company blow on enterprise blow government republic blow Vanuatu. I think thank you law time ya we me bless have camp law part law welcome on boy law behalf law department blow youth sport law ministry blow youth justice law community service me want to tell them take acknowledgement equal law all battle of EFF president what I'm all team blah all sponsors blow you me where I'm support them Tuvla partners, where me Kahman with them VFF, Vanuatu United FC, Vanuatu Water, and also President Mitalem, by Katol Nara sponsors on the camp. We want to acknowledge them all, Katatu, whereby the camp support them team blame me law next session. All players, coach, all students, all parents, we've laced up with them, all supporters, Vanuatu United FC. When them to talk small, but I mean not to talk long time. All good to talk. Like I'm not finished. President, but them CEO, for not to enterprise for you meet or for not to. I think me want to tell them all seven more, lo remarks for me want to tell them thank you, lo you fly on boys, for them coach, where you have make me fly proud. True lo commitment, lo me fly lo government, lo me fly a partner with them VFF, lo project. Many pro project, yeah, me sitting very well with them, you me lo department, lo youth and sport. And me want them take them time up, lo announce them, lo you me. Everyone we missed up today say funding government and we look save one and we fly start make them but support them all young for me and we approve them funding here and we roll over color next year which is by him continue to support them you be law United FC. And we want them to tell them too say government and we got all policies plan law sport and one of which and we sport economy we start trying to promote them. And what them creation of project yeah, of Ronaldo United FC yeah, or some Swanee and Mitalang, you mean a look result blehem, economic impact blehem lo yeah, yeah. But me toto what them SG blow you mean of UFF lo plesia, lo me give him requirements blow you me upgrade them or stadiums blow you mean of Villa lo plesia, lo at least next year you will have a host them lo plesia. Suppose you may find me, blow you may find them every ways, blow you may find them funding, blow you may support them, blow you may must. Renovate them, start with them Corman. Corman and Mr. Pralwa, everyone project fund, lo, Yumilo, come back China. Then by Yumi Lego, my start, by Yumi Tramp, lo, Yumi upgrade them, start, lo, start, and become two one, and Mr. Ve, host them, KML next year, lo, Yumi look economic impact, blehem, whereby I'm coming, lo, one, two. I think, one them way, Mitrickle and Kaufman, lo, Kaufman, and become, lo, support them, program or project, yeah. And we do with them economic turnover Bethlehem where by me coming directly. Then we host the place here, all players will come outside, all them all coaches, only come only put drop money come inside of Vanuatu. So that's the convincing part where we convincing government say yes, project here, and we no one lose win project, and we one win win project from by government and me invest, by me can them too, or returns whereby I'm all. You may organize a more event to pleasure by got big bulk of money and we chum in the game law, law session, law, all tournament where you Mr. Host and law pleasure. So I think MAA, ME one something whereby me follow with them department, with them sports authority, me follow must work plan the help of Trump. I've created more stadiums play me, for a sports facility play me, law, law, villa, law pleasure, law, at least next year, you must have a host them some matches, law, villa, law pleasure. Then I mean, I'm happy to come to give him return to back to government. But I'll tell him to leave no more. I'm one awesome VFF, I'm one federation where I register with them, you me look at all of us or not, and by progressively by me register with them sports authority. And the reason why you create them this, you me try and blow engage them or young fellow, you me only come, I got one something, blow engage them. And by me give him two time naya where all young fella all stop exit lo all schools play me. This is one of the pathways where Elizabeth taken lo all involve them all kata lo sport where by him can them too income lo family lo kata what them all kata. Now fella ting ting where you look government and Mr. Trump lo make him naya. You mean introduce him all school league. And I'm your pathway explore preparation. But you mean preaching more young for lovely me, or school, you come concert or professional level. So the now I'm your mechanism where government and me try and work and finish Naya, you miss them up, or support them more young for lovely me, or concert or professionally. And me was taking time or two, but I'm people thank you, lo president of VFF, where you have come to introduce one professionally. Think suppose you look around the region, you got all Narvla sport discipline too, where only stop introducing all professional league and benchmark where you meet of VFF, you meet bench MNAYA, or Narvla Sports Federation do only must come, or pull up. For example, rugby. Rugby, suppose we all kata do only save camp, you may introduce one kind project or semia, only ask them support lo government by him is a support long. I mean, look, save turnover, return Blehem, lot time whereby you may host them all tournaments, lo Vanuatu, lo Blesia. So I think what them all briefly max, me want to tell them thank you to much, all boy, where you've less of them again, you've lay look, screen blow, me vla, me vla, sing out, Mivlay cham, mivlay megam everything we mivlay sabem megam lo first session and me want to take some time up lo wish mivla all the best on next session and Kahman me stop with mivla lo as one lo all partners inside lo Fanatu professional football league play me lo you me continue lo support mivla and lo also encourage mo lar fala young fala will start lo save join them a team play me lo next year go. What a small remarks here, the president, or them all, every novel case to evil start the day, medium day. Thank you too much for listening to evil everyone. Thank you.
1: What is time, Jimmy Gamla Swan, belong Haram Tok Tok, belong post, belong Farma to Beverage, where Farma to Water, Hemi, established a main sponsor, belong Farma to United Football Club.
5: Nami Club, Los Anate de Blo. Welcome back, old boy. Blo, congratulate old boy. Blo, good for last season, blo, Ivla. Mi wanted to learn more. Passion, we president, mi show him today. And mi want good for example, blo, passion, we full country show him. Full country, feel him more same. Every time, when we United to play, be full country, unite one time. You know, I say, we choose a name, yeah, be one good for a name, yeah. Time, blo, club become on top. Lo time where James Christian he come look new club lo sabotem one new club ding lo one private club man new club he struggle a little bit yeah from one cranky ding lo beginning be still new club was saying new club sabotem lo football lo vanu atu long time finish new club take one leap of faith start him say no vanu atu mi got skill yeah mi got talent lo kamanta so vanu atu what time mi clate de lo committee 20 million lo vanu atu United yeah. And yeah, time you show him one game or same. You make sure say or man or he looks a skill where you show him or qualities where you show him and you associate with him brand lo yumi, leader lo market today, Vanuatu Wata. The season when you show him, man, when you meet him or same, if I show him courage, if I show him resilience, the most important, if I show him heart, yeah. And yeah, me one enemy all about. You me glad today blo stand up behind team. When we saw show more kind quality of same. When we saw United full Vanuatu behind you, Vla. Where you me Vla, you me everyone, you me cheer. But you me cry same time. But at least you me United. So, me tell him no more, say thank you. Drink Vanuatu water from me important. Good luck on next season. Thank you, Mas.
1: Top Talk of Long sponsor, where me same time post blow Vanuatu beverage, where water. Para tu water Mr. Vincent Lehem and become block complete in edition yeah blow inside sports lot today. Thank you too much for you've been listening to this program. Kasi I'm one of edition. Wishing you one happy listening more to talk about.

0: Emia olga the key message to earthquake where you need to survey. Before the earthquake, number one, find a more strong place inside the house where you survey hide low hem, or some underneath the table or bed. Number two, practice him whenever you survey make him type earthquake strike. Number three, prepare him house from earthquake or put him all thing way heavy or sharp low floor or crown. Number four, collect them extra firewood, kakai, water, and put on one place where you serve access in quick time. The time blue earthquake. Suppose you stop inside the house, go underneath the bed or table, hold them tight because they were crown, and you stop the move. Suppose you stop outside the house, go to one clear open space, and sit down the crown. After the earthquake, check if you and my family suppose you got injury. Remember, but you expect them an aftershock blue earthquake. Make him sure the cast a minor leak from his have a cause of fire. Listen to radio all time. Or follow on Facebook page below VMGT for customer clear message. Talk Savia, I come to the Department of Vanuatu Meteorology, Mutio Assets Department.
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7: Welcome lo you listening come inside lo voice plong chefa lo wiki ami clad plong you me to save join em area administrator Donald Firiam we me stabotem you me this time mo pamba you me stabotem hemplo haram mo lo side lo outcome plong shepet mini agriculture show we you me been haram mo long side lo get a talk talk lo hem lo program lo last week pelo wiki pamba you me botem hem lo harem outcome long mini agriculture show where me been taken place. Welcome Mr. Donald Firiam, area administrator long island lo Tongariki. First time suppose you save tok lo yumi long look lo you after long successful mini agriculture show we been stop lo place ya plante people li looking online mo to harem to lo radio event ya where me been taken place. Suppose you save update them yumi long outcome him.
8: Okay, thank you so much. No time we must have a compassion for you, bro. We shall give you one update to you, Milo. One and now, Emmy, outcome, bro. CMAS program 2026 for Tongariki Tuning Area Council. CMAS program also, we must have also many small islands and many agriculture zone, Emmy, different, bro. CMAS, so Emmy, separate mini agriculture zone. Separate mini agriculture zone, Emmy, government, Emmy. Kami come in lo, kami support them planted. Kami hulam lo, MI Area Council lo 2019. And then, next one, kami hulam lo, Tonga Area Council. But this one, kami, kami tenzi, kami come Simas, kami small island, mini agriculture. So, to eme now, kami hosting this one, and kami area council, kami take a full initiative lo, kami organize them, or kami make a program ya, kami kami sabi start lo, this 3 days event, and, even dia 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Departments will become stop law crown and department of forestry and biosecurity and everyone will become stop. After looking for information when it happen and plan the law, people be union will benefit plan the law. Even from the early beginning era council, we will lay no got people in the way, but we will lay happy to much from. Kau tak dapat sih berubah di sana kan? Dan lebih install the mod lah. 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Ideal suppose we only accidentally kamu island kau ni kalau baik ada terap untuk setiap macam ini kita tuh kalau island yang ready show. Mana yang luar lo successful outcome lo event dia. Tu or farmers we pin na. So ke isim tu plan de produk seperti kita. Not only am and event ini pin kau head cut or something we pin programming day one, day two, or day three. The only something we have a question event to you, do any disturbing event to you a little bit, and we have to go through them at the moment. Yeah.
7: Now with them, one way any been taking place inside law small island mini agriculture show lo island blo yumi long tongariki yumi lokemika display blo olketa pepoliam we island ya emi well known 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
8: Thank you too much. During the first day, the profound in the Italian people day and the people community and land the unit, which are the dish to one small area, to like producing land species for people. In the world, they come the four species. And these four species, they got so great, so it's okay. And then they tell them how you can try, how you taste, and the model. Two different description there, and come out the farmer when it's okay. So, you got potential. But if I am going to let you know, protection and more. But information will be here in the department when you come down. Only when you come down, you need some assurance that data is very important. And when you need to let them know that data, then over there is a standard of data and I'm going to be here again. All decisions to get out. Because quality is any less than by a minus I am meeting demand. But at the moment, demand lo people are any high too much, but you need to locally no more. But only is still high, so protection by any team, but you talk about protection by any, you currently go to one next level, and then by possibly increasing protection, then you start to talk about the trade with the Malawi country. But at the moment, demand the volume locally, the one who is high. One of the you expect them, or farmers only take them out of Camden, then by agriculture department, I will help you find a market, not only the Port Villa or especially the Port Villa market, so you can sell them out of production. But production is the young, but I start between area council with the department of agriculture. Suppose you have any initiative next year or any department and you want them to any people young or any young species you come to are going to area council, then you could do you liaise with the area council, then you can organize with the Montama, how by payment you make and how by product and seed you come to market for Villa.
7: Now, what them event ya too, you be looking all get a lo biosecurity, only been present, lo, only save talk about rhinoceros beetle, we missed up attackem, all get a coconut, plo yumi, throughout lo, all get a island, we emi means, plong revenue, plo yumi, more life, plo yumi, too, we from say yumi, depend mainly lo side plong coconut. One em now emi status lo side blong coconut production lo small island where you look out the mulsem area administrator.
8: Thank you too much for question. Coconut lo Duvula Island Duvula emi one means of protein. Lo Duvula Island we stop to argue with them to me. Duvula you look coconut also one value product lo Duvula no island so. Even if you are trying to suppose we are in the South Ebi, we are in the South Ebi, we are in the South Ebi, we are in the South Ebi, we So, biosecurity is a one measure, where we are in the South Ebi, how to look out and put all up in the and then we set them up on traffic, so we create that talent. The carbon equipment of the take-home, we set them up on coastal areas from the So the capture any event, excuse me, any event where any fly comes to the island and a crab inside there, then only giving you all the information how by the manage them and how families I look at them put coconut to me up, which I will help them for future scenarios and only that. But once again, thank you too much for listening to you, Milo. For your security, which I will take a minute to share, but this is the area counter.
7: Now, once we event here and we finish, Bambai, one island up, Bambai, me host them, Nikki's small island agriculture show, Walsemia.
8: Okay, thank you too much, Lou, for the question. Small island mean agriculture to anyone in the agriculture to anyone in the city for any period of small islands, so I'm saying, Tarigi Punia, Magera Matasso. And we will hand them over stick fire, you call Magera Matasso area concept. Of the number, the next host after 2 years, no, he must program on by Mr. Paita, no, Magira Island, on by Tablo, Mataso Island.
7: So wetem mia ipin katol geta lo makira wetem mataso mo area administrator blo geta tu ipin stablo time ya blo receive him news long nekis host to bambal geta li host him.
8: Thank you. 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
7: Mr. Donald Feria Molsem Area Administrator Blong Tongariki Puninga Area Council. You Holem Wokia Blo Plan de Finishigam Kasem Lo today. Tok lo Yumi lo side blo. All get a work more accomplishment where me been done under long administration by you. Now ya we small island mini agriculture show where me finish one em now and you'll get a next project law line where you more administration by you is look law hem law save establish him long to follow island by you me lo puninga with him tongariki.
8: Okay, thank you too much. Let me know tongariki puninga era council. Is like a four major priorities now. When you have to start some development plan to Mila. And one of which any area council house from Mila. Obviously, we must get one area council of which, and then we will accomplish in finish, and we will achieve in finish. And on that, the series to where services of government and Mr. Provider, you need the town, you just have access to the power of the area council, which is printing of page certificate, IT cards, and on the role of essential services for government, even like Afghanistan, the crowd. Next one, we're even like prioritizing, or simply development priority to me, like any road. And road, any one ongoing program, we're even like that general road to me, and for this year, before she must program any happen, we're like make sure she wrote on the anger expense, like a mandate, we're like must make a good on, especially on places where. And we have to track and start command of their show. They say, we lay target them, we lay make them. And we want to tell them, thank you to master committee responsible for development of the road. And the tongue are putting on the side to Yumi Lopuninga, Yumi no touch any to Puninga, Yumi start with. And that green light finish, don't depend on me, bro. Only have a only helping Yumi, but Yumi Savi and make them on road to Yumi to Lopuninga. So this year, by group Yumi Lo committee for road by detaching small. Island to Yumi Lopuninga, especially lo Angareche Wanda. And Motu, Yumi Katu, on water, Eastern and Wanda, on major priorities to Yumi. And at the moment, we lay independent stamp finish. So, different communities, we have on rainwater harvest system finish, we start with 10,000 liter water tank. And Yumi got some green light where Honorable MP to Yumi, Mr. John William Timagara, prosecuted out the island. Any few some green light or give some town by any on the 1-1 communities more, give them on rainwater harvest too. So, and thereby any stacamble, any accomplishing one or major priorities from Mila, where any to do with the water systems from Mila. From Mila, we can plant it now, plant the water now, no rain, and rainwater catchment. And last one, any one of major priorities from Mila, and one of the most important one, any encourage from Mila. Garage communication, you need everyone in the any or volcanic pool the cell store, not so much stone. And sometimes in make it difficult to see put in a income shop, I stone is feeling bad to you and people probably complain a little bit or especially make the rest of their council. And then anyone or mix a tradition, only one the building or wolf, the people island. karena apa fala priority ya na patemia he mista pendingnya di mana sebab one in time by ikat one train by train di 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I think what no mona he is pending it, ni lay not pending it. So only make them scoping then we finish that one team when he come down to make them scoping the wolf look of an island. But let that with no respond on the day. So only someone respond then by Michel and one update him. But at the moment he got three where major priorities here we let that touch of the area council. Thank you too much.
7: To fula small island blayumi long puninga with them tongariki yusum all boat or ship no more se main transportation blong hem. Au now all sem area administrator lo plesia through lo work blayu with them mold narfula partner line department mo agency you fully ensure em se solwora mold get a boat blayumi emi safe blo people is 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
8: Okay, you do lo tingdinga tingi dumasa nila yusum lande nao emi olpot lo transport demor pasir tingi lo travel to alo emua wosi kam lo tu island lang. 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I can get and the organizer with Instagram and but even though it's a little thing too much I think it's a little bit of you make it out of the room you want them to have them thank you the management over at the city so I'm going to zoom back again for a long time only not in the same as the five and at the moment only start with the same as the five again so thank you too much you can see our management over there kami sudah selesai dengan beberapa pagi ni ya. 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But yes, kita isu mainly now on some transport means pun kita import. Pala or pala na po chan. Wanda dalam on some said you know where ta we emite in establish in the country today. Nila isu sulu tu po chan nila yesterday. Nila nila isu mo kita ego ke literal lo morning lo sa kota. And anyone will create me to nila po si mo kaman na nila sa lulu lo make a more cook kita la morning lo nila bro. Or pala na po chan nila o nila sa safe nila multa.
7: Now, also area administrator, how much population now only currently stop under the administration to you lo to follow island lo tongariki with them puninga mo. Ikat plan de only involve lo site lo seasonal work lo kogam lo mekem development lo place ya?
8: Yes, nivelan like at one total lo six community ya. Ikat lo tongariki ikat five community. And putting out on any one island, they got all surrounding stations in it. And putting out on any one community. And landing on all the young one of them in the land, you say, I'm going to go on the island, or the other two, you want to establish you with a marriage team. And it's all going to be anyone. There are money to go, the end and living there. Planted on the other, I will travel out to the area council, only go. Kalau orang ramai ni, dia kan landai oleh nama tak kamera lah. Tingkat tu, only starting you only come back to island more the development island only help where we have our priorities to help the more people that are serious about that to stay together and anyone don't think you where we want them to not to grow you where you want to keep in the current world and the other lot you make sure as you have you go you come back to the council to help develop the around the city of Amata
7: we got all project where area council and need him help lo people blo you milo to get the island no matter we place all stop be you need him all get a blo save contribute le him
8: yes we've like been creating a partnership lo beginning lo yeah we've like got a mat lo my grandma to area council we like support mo get a with more crops takai and we've like done we say ele you know we've like want them creating partnership for them on one wala the union way the telecom connection simply connection to the staff but you only want them promoting the sector council in terms of resources for example suppose when you learn when you need to send pitch then by MI staff on the chat or to my staff on the chat they are providing you now with the send pitch and you may have a game in the cropping or sorry in the island trade between you can maybe need to lay Taranyan or Letongwa or Magira Matazo or MI and then we tell you give you some different species flow on root crops we tell you that matter or which shape of the animal sector we learn the creating partnership which is strong between Chimash program and we want them to be united in that together but we like creating linkage of flow we like to support in one on three different products or different resources where we learn in fact and on three different area concept where only function and then the shape of
7: apart lo side blong special species plo yam we tongariki mo puningai kat wanem na we miol kita narfola potential we tofola island yai kat we you think say you miss have invest to make money out lehem
8: okay thank you lo question apart lo different yam species we you need to kat tongari di sini ara gantu we like at potential we like growing to Asian land. Asian land from him, I mean, I take him up space, but in this way, it is going to be on Thomas and Lissabeth Blanen, but on this way, exported from Thailand, well, and it's a one place, if I have a gun, I want to keep, but in this way, marketing, you go to local market, you need to fill out, or you need to sell a market for export. And then, what do have the potential, and where it's up, thank you, no initiative, where, of the time, Africa, and they come, and so they come showcase them how they can like, craft them on wild lemon dealing with intentional lemon or on arvala citrus or even they can benefit them on people no even to have you put in a record and two maybe like a potential two no side the small livestock farming on Chemi maybe when you talk about cattle you can say nanny pig poultry probably raise him yes when you make a much more scale in our livestock or like a potential of this example this I make it to thank you for the council to you for the livestock department and so I'm giving you more information and we supply more materials now yeah as soon as we start talk yeah it got some we only probably attend them training no small scale livestock no pila that's how much we can make some we attend them training finish lo tongwa na yam pa project lo metal ta to li ka remote na lo re content so sima program in one open eye lo yumi and pama lo kran ma ta send them in one eye open at lo yumi lo different island and lo na re content mo government as well and we need the public as well lo yumi sa showcase mo protaga then in increasing production and then you marketing kan do local market to you be a partner of Portila.
7: Where's where the site for fisheries?
8: Okay, yes. Sorry, before we get into the fisheries, I mean, sorry, the most obvious in charge, I mean, okay, but any one of the people, one of the main income for you know, to our regional area company, we grew the fisheries, or barricade, or on, not only this thing, but any or two different marine resources, like a pelvis, or like a crab, or it has fish, deep sea fishing, photo fishing, or reef fish. I don't know anyone, but in Thailand. Thank you, the department, the industry, and we come, let this SIMAS program, one outcome, one positive outcome, and we install them two different, two selective results, one, the authority, visionaries and one the bullying of visionaries. So when you give me Isla 2 or give me Isla or knowledge, how many people have a preservancies and then if like travel current travel out the recognition Kokasim lo tongwa and then le sana ba de tongwa or even le sana ma de emwa so lo wok le emwa or lo mata.
7: Yumi tu stop kam lo end lo tok tok lo yumi tu thank you to mas Mr. Donald Firiam or sem area administrator long puninga tongariki area council lo so ne stop tem radio Vanuatu lo give him update long outcome long small island mini agriculture show we island lo yumi lo tongariki emi been host them in a long time. Congratulations lo good for the work where you with them committee he been making blo save host them one successful event where plant the people overseas small of Vanuatu we been witness them too lo Facebook page lo department long agriculture more rural development. Talk talk to you no more ikolo people will listen ikam lo partnership more support where you more area council in it in blow insurance sale get a work for you me I save go ahead all same way stop lo plan lo year 2026.
8: Okay, firstly also I think it's great that lo tomari buni area council we want to acknowledge no more we get a will stand up behind lo successful event here to see March 2026 lo tomari buni area council government lo yumi lo agriculture, MALF and Department of the Livestock, Department of the Industry, Ministry of Foreign Affairs and Industry, External Trade, and with Motu, CCRP, where any stand up or any support them on the different programs, let's say, for agriculture around the Vanuatu. Thank you, Lord, CRP, and thank you to equal Department of the Forestry. And so we can have some tree planting and each different department, line departments to government will have to contribute one way or the other, but again, too much for planning was a successful one. And we want to extend them, thank you, we call the Seva Provincial Government Council and two ministries for Indian Lavia, the corporate service, for TLA, for the support financially, for operations, for Mirla, and the crowd. Thank you, lo mula to nagtanggap ng support financial ni Anna. Ni one them extend them thank you at week lo on honorable councilors po yun ni mula sa Cebu province po yun sa may help one way or the other lo financial na transportation and financially po yun sa may mga mas program na yun successful one. Na tu ni no kapito mo lira administrators po yun sa may planning support to financial aid to help them too in our program to make our successful one. And we extend a thank you here to the different communities to Yemi, to Tongariki, to Port and Buninga. We only saw a stand-up strong and we even saw a hostel smart preparation and that to venue. And we come good, we even hostel more than more. We tell them thank you too, even our hard-working money where he never got one time where 1 or 3 days, he never got one time where the time is short, the time is not normal at all, but then programming will finish good. And tell him thank you to the local organizing committee, to having a project that will be making even there too, and that one, that's the same one. And before we finish, we want them to tell him what they say. He must program and we want to put a program where by himself he help, to benefit him. One area council, to government, he can be himself a strength plan. And behind the service stand up, and we continue to support the more people and farmers they need, and the service stand up strong, we need increase in production, we need promote them local, and we need stand up strong, we need stand up resilient all time, profession on the hard time or by the kind of future. So, also, we need to put in the team, we need to be from even finishing to the company, we want to kind of culture. We could, so you need everyone, you need promote them local, or you need come and with them all initiatives, so you promote them to you stand up strong, you stand up resilient. A time of this start, the time of crisis, when by innovation, if I stand up resilient with them, local products, the unit, you can say yes, even like independent, even like one independent. Thank you.
0: Hello, you ratana ratafia province.
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6: Hemia emi voice plong province program. 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

0: Hello, mga kanong katani. 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Umayong ni Apagotan, long chief long today, only relation Kesing, yawe, I've been stop long time, finish ikan.
1: Good day, Chief Peter. Nikiatupa again long Nicolaton. Me want to come up with them something ding play you mean ding ding lem lo wiki ko where I very important lo development lo island lo tana mo davia province mo I encouraging to play you mean lo stato torpai kam I kam kasim you mean lo davia Mr. Blue visitation long prime minister I kasim lo Hugh Island. She say me very good. Prime Minister, me beginning in Plona Sara. You me where you me stop all the more pick for the position. You got something where you me stop thinking him. You me stop Megan from where you me been learning. You me been learning Lola Sara play you me. That is where you must got all visitation all same. Then Prime Minister, he stuck around now, yeah. With them delegation block government, it casting last island blame me or not, which is good. Me feel proud from chief, also chief long, you me long Tana. We get some beginning blown Sarah all the stuff look sabe importance the work we only hold PM with them DBM delegation is up around here. Hope she will make him some good for the address. More me the need blow people you me lo last island blow you me province blow you me lo not. Harapela something all same way you me stop go island me belay all chief. Me wanna appeal you me stop making me go. Suppose government is stop all about you me start request more something the government be you me first one. You me first one. You me mobilizing people. You me make him sure say people only stop. More only save voice play you mean? Then you me request you go to government, I am government you make money something come. Together you me all in hand. More you me develop me go. All development, you know, sabe come no you me custodian the land, when I'm custodian the people. So it's very important that you chief, you me must look save roles more responsibility play you me. More you me taken for granted, say, any time, you me chief. Time government delegation is come around, but you do make a part play you me. And Mr. Absolute, you me or not. No, you me especially the Torpa province, where government is making a visit to him, the way Naya. And you can plan the, only been telling first time, so you can plan the portfolio you come play me long Tafia province. Then you start come out back again, as in chief or beginning you blow on the Sarah, blow tell him say, Tana he got one good fella, he got one fish in here, one prophecy is that. So he could blow you me, all politicians, he let them blow government even some temple him. But he try and look when him good something, we he have to make him. Especially the 5 minister portfolios where you me hold him stop not have here. You know, means me will want to stop caramel portfolios here. Then we will get recent to hold for time being. And start not have here, some receiver, and by you must accept them. Then you try and look for some, you make them one change. Then you walk about, let me go. And we will advise where Mr. Input for me, Mr. Putum, long work for government. Then I am, you want to come back. You me long work play me, old chief. Long 1700s. All for a time where somebody accept him church, and then another fellow colleague program, some all for blame me back and only no accept him. So Lotana itself, we got one or two groupings, and then only call him activity, yeah, Tanalo. And he make him say, church, if put him forward, church, he put him forward one group where Olgato only. Only stand up beside the church, only fight against all get a non custom. you know, she only fight the one war, tribal warfare back, only September some something, stop some activities we he look all same away Isabelle to me go back. The hedonism. So I got a church only stand up from Blomi, namesake Blomi, him no one where I'm a chief Lord get a lot church. And then I missed a very small colleague blame, long side, long custom, where he got one big fella group, long custom chief, only call him, all get a group, yeah, King Mande. And he start long south, long Tane custom, long north. Custom chiefs, only been using, all strategy where custom is away using, long defend, defend them all get a from Christianity. Where them yeah, influence blow westernization or only tell them say Abu Blomi accept the missionary or he got some sounding by Amish problem.

Dan nie Mr. Brow Rao. But then, all get along custom, only been make him some something also. Numanakan hemi one. Numanakan hemi one person to cookum. To cookum one lap lap. You cookum one ino lap lap with kakai. You save cookum Bible. You cookum exercise book. You cookum clothes. All follow will start making all same year. All the cookum all something here. A mere time you make him, Numanakan, you must take. So you look how all fella, all fella only mentality is up. So only make him Numanakan here, only make him one loan or tan, only call him last day. Only uncover and finish, was some glow medicine. So you make him say just a few months after Peter Potter, where he one citizen glow not an IPM one ship, where you missed out, call him now here, Tanaveri. And Mimi want them to let them information here, you may everyone you miss. And time you go down to Notana now here, you look, every house, you got one truck stop. And here it means a casing we've been stopped, all got there, from activity we've been stopped between all Abu Pluimi. You know got hatred, Lord bless you. Same talk, Lord Jesus, you tell them good, Father, forgive them, for they know not what they do. All Abu Pluimi, only make them want something, only time to protect them. Right, all get that to ya. Well, another one will carry westernization influence church. Look, I'm looking for handle you me to play you me school. We full up, play you me stop harvest and blessing him now, yeah. Then you look there, only start taking all thing, all same strategy, all same, yeah. You make him say, all another one, on our side, long nakamal, pambay, all you must sacrifice him all get that. Only make him numa nakin after. Only did. Only must did first time. Only no save stop. So he got custom sing him. He got all names where he stop cover him up. All custom sing a bear. Me no want them. Blow you me sing him. Me no want them. He could blow you me stop story and him. By the time you me take him out past. All past experience play you me here. Then you me uncover him. Narvala numanakan where he stop blow is low. You call him Serpuk. Then you look on your page, blow tan him, you walk about him tomorrow. All same one beginning, one Abu long pioneer, where you hold him church, family house. Now I am a president, blow Nicolaitan. Me very, very happy way, Pompa Yemi. You me clear him on something way, Amy stop causing stumbling block, lo development, blow tana, education, health. And in fact, all got the something here, everyone. Bible, exercise book, shellfish, lo salt water. When I'm something with church, I'm using the time, I'm going to cook them everyone. Now, don't blame all same say, suppose all money, all stuff developing, but I'll never cast them. When I'm only thinking, I'm making them. But all time, all stuff, I'm cursing. And give me look, result blame is to come out planted today, all young people, all in a school, go. Go finish him school. Only come start smoke marijuana. Only start walk about the road. And suppose you trace him family line blow young fellow. You look see him one member blow family, pioneer family where he been Holm church. Where he been starting one school. So you make him say last year after long declaration to cultural hub, Mimi chairman lehem, BSC day where he been start Lotana. Come money come, you make him plan the changes. And then on all fellow side, lo custom now, you only sit down, only sing out the mimico, only say, Pompai together, you me hold him hand, you me caramod, Numanakan blow all fellow. Numanakan, he me one something way no good, he me no good. He's to kill him ding blow man, he's to kill him development. So, me believe blow me, suppose, you me clear him, yeah. By Tana Hemigolo, one speedway, by Honorable Account Island, only Lovan Wadu, only Trehat Locasum. And now, yeah, we will stop, go around, finish, but all fellow stop, talk, finish. And we feel the Hemi chance, Nicolaitan, Hemi Pem pick. And you know, Nicolaitan Council of Chief, Pemimi make him love behalf long Nicolaitan. From Mimi Pablo family, we hold him church. So me no want them 30 years stop.

0: one elder too, and Mimi Chief of Church, Presbyterian Church, the Himilo Tavia, me no one the most something is that. So, Mr. Appeal strongly, you me, all Christians, with the Mulcaster man, no talk about you me, no pinpoint him. All past experience, you blow tell him, say, you me, that you me, because Mr. Ask him, please. You me, everyone, you me, stand up long, talk with me, tell him. Forgive them, for they know not what they do. You me, stand up. You me, young fella, you me, all leaders, blow today, long government, long church, province, long chiefs, council, all areas, you me, stand up, hold them hand together, more clear, more taught here. Look, if I'm not beginning tomorrow, so was you me dead. Me save a seven by God, have me bestow rich blessings to all gather from where you me, all generations, all leaders, blow today. You me hand them over one good to the stick, glory run with them, glory lay, all gather. So you me must hold them hand together. You me must hold them hand together, blow, make them all something. And you look all same from where rule blow something here, look, come out. Pembayar ini masih karam ada time untuk no prasam karam yet. So me look also mal chief all staff who had finished. Hopefully lo week ya. Pembayar ini staff haram news play him. I suppose so right play good pay you custom. Time you custom date. You no more question him. You go lo kahwin. Lo isla. And all chief will he ready blo take him no more nagan ya. All chief will he Me with them long custom, me got one pick, me got one pick, lo be happy me. Where you me go to civilization. So, suppose me been asking you me blow sack of money. In fact, me make him, me ask him be full of money, say, I'll no save one name, yeah, Mr. Abdallah. But me look, all same one chief, me look. All same one elder, me look. Me look. He got one stumbling block, he stop, which does spoil him. Development long, you me lo side long church, where them long side long school too. You make them all see me, you look old man, but church time only go long church, only drink coffee, beat them all cast a man. All cast a man, all drink one cell, two cell, finish, only go house. But you me, close up 6 to 6. When I mean, start making wrong law you me. When I mean wrong law you me. You sabe, story blame me stop, something. He hold him stone where me, only call him, you were here, I mean. Man, yeah, stone man. He rub him throat blame. He tell him, she old man, he probably go stop school. By the time he come back, he go to have a bike, go beat him up. Old man, he start school, time he go, he leave him school. Come by, he come back, he beat him up. All talk to care, you know, straight, yeah. So, block out of my talk to care, you me must hold a man together. More change him to talk to all up. You me change him, you me write him a new page, blame me, stop all about them. So, Me stop story and him, yeah, from all citizens, Plotana. Me will stop ready, long, finishing me last walk, you know. All kind poison where you must have make him, Plotana, you know. Time me finish. You me finish him, yeah. From by Tana, me look one new villa road to walk about. One new travelsome pathway. From by all young fellow, stop call him. Pay me everyone, you me praise him, God. Say me finish him all walk, play me. And from Tok yeah, also one chief, me want them a pili go long. Some lo you me lo not, suppose you me hold him yet. Something where he stop causing problem. Look, development blo island, development blo place. Good you me change. From where, moto blo you me tell him say long God you me stand up. Long God you me stand up, he me want stick fire where Mantana he put him up, Willie Corisha, long parliament. He lift him up. Brother blow me, he lift him up, stick fire, blow his up light, and then you me look road, blow you me stop, walk about the go. The word of the Lord is a lamp unto my feet and light unto my path. Then you me stop, walk about the go. Talk, blow God, he me light, blow him. Thank you, Lord, brilliant motto. Where you me cut, one good fellow motto, where all fellow founding fathers blame me, only put him. Blame me, walk about them. And then, Lord, Tavia itself, Long Tafia province, tell him, say, long God, you me crow. Long Nicolet and Island Council, blow chief, he say, God, you give handle yenny. Name blow God, he stop every mortals here. So you must make him duty, more responsibility, blame. Suppose you harm me, you want them give hand, please come through, long Nicolet, and starting from today, number 16, June, 2026. From any time, tomorrow after tomorrow, numanagan niya oli kolem serpuk pa i-fire up. And him ya, pambay, everyone is stop lo witness him. And he hopes say pambay kam big blessing lo liang pala. Lo li, oli stop make him want something tomorrow, ino mga problem. After tomorrow, suppose some in ning blong travel, make him business lo ding ya, oli make him wait him freedom. In complete freedom. And then you may have a truth, you know. If we know the truth shall set us free. And when we are free indeed. So we must have Miximol Dog here. From me, one member belong Pioneer Family World in Church. Mama be protect them, promote them, or preserve them, custom belong me too. All time, we must have put them back covenants, no straight place belong him. From custom here, belong Tana, God give him, we may want them good, clean custom. We have a covenant, you mean, equal of future. 30,000 and beyond. And when I'm you, Mr. Megamia, I believe, seven by God, help me go first time to every something, more help me end to every something. You, me, all people, is that short time no more. You, me, clad all opportunities, all semi cut. And thank you, Lord, leadership roles play you, me, where time you, Mr. Now you, Mr. Expose him some something where all money overlook him. He means that expose him, to make him say everyone, he has some freedom, and that freedom will be a complete freedom, and God no more, he may good, God no more, he may good. Uhinam road, but they were sorry, come balong itamas, now rini albas, then I was sorry, now you have a little Ignatius. Thank you very much.
1: Thank you, Thomas Blong, serve a part long program. What I mean is so, you're well. Look at me long next program.

Emia olga the key message to earthquake you need to survey. 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After the earthquake, check if you and my family suppose you got injury. 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Talk Savea, I come to the Department of Meteorology, Mucho Hazards Department.